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0: Well, there's a baseball game on, and if you're listening to Booker and Stryker, I just would like to say, and we would like to say, thank you.
1: Thank you.
0: We appreciate you.
2: Not everybody cares about baseball or the Dodgers.
0: It's true.
2: You may find it boring or your team's not in it, so you got your guys Booker and Stryker to hang out with.
0: Hello, Orange County. Stryker with everything happening in the world.
2: So the sweltering heat's going to stick around through at least Thursday evening. That's when the heat warnings are set to expire across Southern California.
0: Finally.
2: Triple digits many days in a row. I mean, even like in like Anaheim, 104, Santa Ana, 106, 105,
0: damn,
2: the valleys, triple digits. It has been hot, record-setting weather. It will cool down and rain possibly.
0: Right.
2: Not the crazy El Nino stuff, but a little wet next week.
0: It's weird to look on the iPhone and see like a 7 as a number, as the first number, like 78, 79. Like, wow, there we go, fall.
2: Can't wait for that.
0: Yeah.
2: So, Halloween is coming up. Americans say this sort of costume is totally played out. What kind of costume is played out?
0: What kind of costume?
2: It's not a specific character or anything like
0: that.
2: It's more of like...
0: superhero. How about a superhero costume?
2: Sexy costumes are played out.
0: Stop.
2: I don't believe this.
0: Throw that survey right out the window.
2: Right out the window.
0: Crumble that up.
2: Also on the list, though, pirates, cowboys, and cowgirls.
0: They can all go. It's fine. But sexy is still fine.
2: It's fine.
0: Yes. Sexy nurse, go for it.
2: Speaking of, this is sexy, maybe not, maybe, yes, disturbed. A woman on an American Airlines flight, you may have seen this on your social media, it's been everywhere today. Plane was a little delayed, she had some cocktails, got on the plane, had the entire row to herself going from Baltimore to Miami.
0: Baltimore.
2: Removed the bottom part of her tire and started taking care of her own business with her feet up against the wall where the windows are.
0: Yeah, hell of a visual.
2: She was moaning so loud that the people in front of her got some popcorn.
0: And they started recording as well.
2: They did. And so, you know, there were some complaints, of course.
0: Yeah.
2: And she wasn't arrested, but they said, you can't do this. She claims that she doesn't remember one thing that happened on the airplane. But her name is out there everywhere now. And the video, as Booker said.
0: Wow. I bet her Tinder profile is going way up.
2: Or way down.
0: No, way up.
2: We mentioned this 3 hours ago, and I'm bringing it back because one of us is excited. Soup plantation. The rumor is that it's coming back.
0: Germ plantation.
2: Nobody enjoyed the tuna tarragon more than me. That chicken noodle soup with those flat, hard noodles that were always like 2 minutes undercooked. The salad bar, the pizza situation, the soft serve station, which was never broken. I was a fan of soup plantation.
0: The kid with the booger that walks up and pokes the pizza.
2: That's
0: and
2: disgusting.
0: Then you take the next piece, pass.
2: I would frequent the Beverly Connection location.
0: Yes, indeed. I've been there before.
2: There's also one in
0: Pasadena. That's where I decided I was turned off by the police.
2: Some booger-eating kid
0: saw a booger-eating kid. I said, you know what? Booker's last trip here.
2: Yeah, that is something not great about buffets.
0: No.
2: When you see, I watched an adult recently. I did not have the buffet. Just with his hands, reached in and was grabbing strawberries.
0: Yeah.
2: And he's thinking, oh, I'm not touching the rest.
0: Right.
2: It's the action that's disgusting.
0: Yep.
2: Please.
0: Yep.
2: Dodgers are up 3-1 in the top of the seventh right now.
0: That's right.
2: Going to the bottom of the seventh. I'm Stryker. That's all I got.
0: People attempted play-by-play there, I guess. All right. Four tickets.
2: People attempted.
0: Well, I mean, you're pregnant. Pause there. Needed some work. You're no John Schmaltz.
2: Who?
0: John Smoltz.
2: Oh, John Smoltz.
0: I think he's calling the game. I don't know who's calling it. We got to unmute. If you want the Knott's tickets, a four-pack of tickets to Knott's Scary Farm, we'll deliver those before 6 o'clock. You got Booker and Stryker. It is Alt 98.7.

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1: Hayley Williams back at the Hollywood Bowl tonight if you are on your way. Enjoy. Zedd came out with her last night.
0: Yeah.
1: It was part of the encore situation.
0: That's kind of cool. Is she beefing with a politician or something? I think I saw something this morning, but I didn't get into the story.
1: Didn't
0: she
1: see
0: is.
1: That.
0: Someone's like called her out for something, and
1: really?
0: She's on the right side of it, I'm sure, but I did see something in the press. I'll investigate and get back to you on that one. We've got a show coming up, our show, and it's called Alter Ego. It happens in January. It happens at the Forum. Great show we put together every year.
1: Yeah.
0: And we've decided to start unveiling who we think is going to be at the show. Because we can't tell you, but we can give you some ideas
1: of
0: who.
1: Well, I thought it was a list of who we know will not be there. LMFAO was your mention yesterday.
0: Right.
1: I believe an artist that will not be there, but it would be fun.
0: Hold on, it's the party rock anthem.
1: Oh, yeah.
0: Wrong answers only.
1: Who will be? Oh, I see.
0: At Alter Ego. Okay. Wrong answers only. LMFAO will not be there. But if they were, you might be excited.
1: If the stage turned and these two guys were there and it was this song,
2: yeah.
1: I am mad at that.
0: Right. Wrong answers only, though. Not booked. LMFAO. Party rocking in the house today. So, Stryker.
1: This person that could be at Alter Ego. We announced the full lineup Tuesday, by the way. Woody Show, 6 a.m. MC Hammer.
3: You can't touch this.
1: Wrong answers only, you said?
0: Wrong answers only.
3: You can't touch this.
0: He came out with those baggy pants.
3: You can't touch this.
0: You can't touch this. It'd be the greatest show ever.
1: I love that sideways dance he could do.
0: Right.
1: With his knees pointed out, shuffling left, shuffling right with those pants.
0: Right. We will have tickets starting Tuesday morning,
1: right,
0: all throughout the day on Alt 98.7 for the show that will not have MC Hammer or LMFAO in the lineup, we don't think.
1: It's a great lineup. You'll find out who it is Tuesday. And as Booker said, start winning tickets that exact same day.
0: Alt 98.

0: If you think Halloween is not scary, guess what? You just bought the farm.
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0: Booker and Stryker. I haven't watched yet the iHeartRadio Music Festival that Stryker and I went to and performed live. Stryker made a good point when talking about Matt Bellamy of Muse, that he's kind of a show-off. He's a little bit of a show-off, and he really was like doing wheelies on that motorcycle that night.
1: Guy was flexing. And the reason why he was flexing, trying to win over some fans who were maybe there to see another genre or another artist.
0: Right.
1: He is not mentioned enough as a great guitar player.
0: He is. Yeah.
1: So he did turn it up seven notches on maybe some simple licks, guitar licks, but he looked incredible. But when he broke it down, he had that light on him. He did a wonderful job.
0: Yeah, he's real effortless in, you know, anything he does while singing and playing at the same time. It was a good performance. So it's on Hulu and Disney Plus if you guys want to watch it. Hector in Mid-City joins Booker and Stryker. Hector, what's up, buddy?
2: Hi, guys.
1: Thank you. Are you distracted by the La Brea Tar Pits if you're in Mid-City, that old saber-toothed tiger from 1982?
0: Yeah.
2: I'm actually right in front of there. That's where I'm at work.
0: No kidding.
2: No, just nervous.
0: Oh, you'll be fine,
1: buddy.
0: We used to work in that neighborhood.
1: I know.
0: So if he is in front of that, what building is that? Like, what do you do up there?
1: Like where the old E building was?
2: The SAG-AFTRA building?
1: Yeah,
0: right
1: SAG-AFTRA.
0: Right there, yeah.
1: Do you work for SAG?
2: No.
0: No.
2: Sadly, no.
1: Okay, that's all right. No. That's all right. Well, listen, you're doing a pretty good job. We're going to give you 4 passes, Hector. To Not Scary Farm.
2: Oh,
1: congrats, buddy.
2: Thank you, guys.
0: Yeah,
2: really appreciate it.
1: You got it. Thanks so
0: Hector,
1: much for listening.
0: You did great on the radio.
1: You did, man.
0: You really did. You did a good job. Well, everyone's listening. Like, what's Hector going to say next?
1: Yeah, and what is
0: I know
1: he doing?
0: I am.
1: Booker, what is he doing in the SAG-AFTRA building? That's what people want to know as well. Are you allowed to say what you do for work?
2: Oh, yeah. No, nothing exciting. It's just a small office job.
0: Oh, he's got an office job. Okay.
2: Yeah, the building's exciting as it gets.
0: Gotcha. So is the Booker and Stryker program, like, piped through the building, or is this on, like, an earbud
1: situation?
0: You got
1: the AirPods
0: like,
1: in?
0: What's going on there?
2: No, I have a little mini radio by my computer.
0: You can turn that off.
1: Mini radio by the computer.
0: I want to be piped through the building.
1: I like Hector. He knows about the saber-toothed tiger at La Brea Tar Pits. He's right there at SAG-AFTRA.
0: Do the people, the lights, are people still like assembled around the lights? Do they still do that? LACMA, yeah.
2: Oh, yeah, all the time.
0: Yeah.
1: All right. I have 40 more questions. Hector, did you know?
0: We can
1: hold on. No.
0: That.
1: Did

0: Booker and Stryker on Alt 98.7. I think that's enough of us.
1: Yeah, let's get the heck out of here, man. Just in time to get home to not watch the Dodgers game.
0: Are you a drinker during the week at all? Like, will you have wine or like a vodka on a Tuesday?
1: Hey, not wine. I will have a vodka soda on a Tuesday if the situation presents itself. Like, are we going for dinner? Then I'll have one. Is there a game on? Yeah. Are we going to sit on the patio? Yeah. What about you?
0: Okay, so you would do one at home?
1: I would do one at home.
0: Good. I don't feel so bad about being an alcoholic because I can't wait to get one tonight. I'm going to watch the San Diego Padres.
1: Ooh. Right. I forgot the Padres game is on.
0: Yeah, so we do have baseball to watch, and it could be the elimination night for them.
1: How great would that be for the Padres, who have been on fire, their fans going crazy, just like that to be flushed down the toilet?
0: That'd be terrible. We'll go watch that. Someone's coming in next, probably Danica, and we're leaving. It is Alt 98.7. Have a wonderful night.

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I'm Danica Lopez. I hope you're having just a stellar night so far. A little bit later in this hour, we're going to have a 4-pack of tickets to Not Scary Farm for you. 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So stay here. Don't go anywhere. Let's kick off the night with brand new music discovery. Local dudes, this is Joyce Manor. I used to go to this bar.

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I'm Danica Lopez. Hey, have you done anything super spooky for the Halloween season yet? If not, I have a 4-pack of tickets to Not Scary Farm. It is so fun. In about 15 minutes, I'll get you all set up with that. So stay here. 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

It's all 98.7 LA's Alternative Rock. I'm Danica Lopez. All right, question for you. When you're in a haunted house, are you the one leading the pack, no fear? Are you the one in the back holding on to your friends, closing your eyes, screaming your head off? 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

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I'm scared for my caller 98 that just won. 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
1: 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We are back Wednesday with an all-new show. 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

My Chemical Romance playing 5 nights at the Hollywood Bowl. Are you going? You have your tickets? If not, we'll have an opportunity for you to do that in the next week or so. But I was actually at the Hollywood Bowl last night for Hayley Williams. She was absolutely incredible. She's there again tonight. Maybe you're on the way there right now. God, she is the coolest ever. She's so ethereal. She's like the best front woman. We love her so much. Okay. All right. I'm done fangirling. It's Alt 98.7.

Muse Alt 98.7. They've played Alter Ego before. Always fun having them. Alter Ego 2027 is not that far away. It's in January. The lineup is being announced with the Woody Show next Tuesday, a week from today at 6 a.m. So make sure you are awake bright and early. Don't miss out on this announcement, because then you won't be in the know and your friends will be texting you being like, did you hear about it? Did you hear about the lineup? And you'd be like, no, I missed it. So make sure next Tuesday, 6 a.m., you're ready for that, dude. It's Alt 98.7.

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0: How's it going? It's Alt 98.7, LA's alternative rock. I'm Danica Lopez. This Friday, Somber playing the Honda Center down in Anaheim. I want you to be at that show. 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

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Congrats, my caller 98, seeing Somber at the Honda Center this Friday. And if you want to be there, I'm going to have another shot in the next hour. So keep hanging out here. Keep chilling. I'm Danica Lopez. New music discovery from one of my favorite bands. I love these dudes. Young the Giant. It's Evergreen.

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I'm Danica Lopez. I love Halloween. I love spooky season. It's funny because I'm a huge scaredy cat. And whenever I go to haunted houses with my friends, they're like, dude, you gotta chill. But if you want to head to Knott's Scary Farm with three of your friends, we have 4-pack of tickets for you all week long. 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Thanks for hanging this Tuesday.

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I'm Danica Lopez. Do you have a sweet tooth? I do. It's a problem, especially around Halloween. Like when I'm in a store and it's just Halloween candy everywhere. My God, the self-control I need. And I'm telling you, my favorite thing around Halloween is the Reese's pumpkins. Those are my jam. Okay. Okay. I can't even talk about this anymore. I want candy so bad. All right. Thanks for hanging out here tonight. Here's Temper City. It's Self-Aware. 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

It's all 98.7 LA's alternative rock. I'm Danica Lopez. Just a heads up, in like three songs, I'm going to hook it up with tickets to see Somber at the Honda Center in Anaheim. It's this Friday. So keep it here. It's coming up soon for you.

98.7. It's LA's alternative rock. I'm Danica Lopez. If you want to head down to Anaheim this Friday to see Somber, you can do that. 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You're going to go.

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Oh my God. In a week from today, we're going to know the Alter Ego 2027 lineup because the Woody Show is announcing it at 6 a.m. next Tuesday. Make sure you're listening to that. You don't want to miss it. I mean, I don't even know. So I'll be finding out with you. I have a feeling it's going to be killer, as it is every year. Sublime was actually at Alter Ego 2026. Here's Santa Rhea.

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0: If you don't know, now you'll know.

It's Alt 98.7, LA's alternative rock. I'm Danica Lopez, very excited to play you this band right now. Me and my brother were just texting about them earlier today. They're from LA, really cool sound, really cool vibe. They just put out a new record in January, title track from that album right now. It's I Used to Go to This Bar from Joyce Manor.

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It's our dude Somber playing Honda Center Friday and the Forum on Saturday. Tomorrow we'll have more chances for you to get into the Anaheim show, the Honda Center. So listen in, hang out with Alessandra tomorrow night. 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

0: Danica Lopez. She's been the live announcer for multiple alter ego shows and still takes time to hang with you on the radio. 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

It's all 98.7 LA's alternative rock. I'm Danica Lopez. Happy spooky season. I love Halloween time. Have you ever been to Horror Row? In Burbank, it's on Magnolia. If you haven't, they got a lot of cool, like, spooky coffee shops and crystal shops and Halloween stores. If you're looking for just, like, something fun to do this upcoming weekend, just walking that street is a really good time. 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

somebody told me the Woody Show is going to have the full Alter Ego 2027 lineup for you next Tuesday, 6 a.m. They're going to announce it. And like I said, I don't even know it. So I will be finding out with you. I'm very, very stoked. I feel like it's going to be just awesome. Awesome. Who do you want to see there? Here's Evanescence. It's Who Will You Follow? Alt 98.7.

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It's Alt 98.7. I'm Danica Lopez. In a couple of weeks, Julia Wolf playing two sold-out nights at the Fonda Theater. If you're going to one or both of those nights, you got to sing along to this right now. I'm going to do the same in the studio. Here's In My Room. I want

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I'm Danica Lopez. Happy spooky season. I was hanging out with some friends the other day. We were painting pumpkins because carving it is just messy. So we were painting pumpkins and I was doing this really cool silhouette of a cat. And my friend was like, what is that? An owl? And I was like, dang, I took so much time working on this cat and it looks like an owl. I'm not an artist at all. But I hope you get to do some fun, spooky stuff this Halloween season. Hit a pumpkin patch or listen to a lot of Smashing Pumpkins, which I can help you out with. It's all 98.7.

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It's Alt 98.7. Hope you're having a rad Tuesday. Okay, I got a song coming up after this one. I'll give you a hint. It was actually supposed to be the original theme song for The Office. I'll play it for you after the Foo Fighters. Here's Window. 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

They are the coolest band. The Paradox, I kind of like that. Alt 98.7. I'm Danica Lopez. Got to get out of here for the night. But Emerging Alt, our new music show, is coming up in just a bit with Alex Mack. He's got new Adult Leisure, Linda Linda's Temper City, Somber and Color Churches, so much more. I will talk to you soon. Don't forget, more 4-pack of tickets to Not Scary Farm. We got you tomorrow. It's Alt 98.7 LA's alternative rock. Have a good one.

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1: Now, I'm going to do my best to not do what I normally do and get too excited and give you, like, the entire rundown of Emerging Alt. But some of these songs are so good, and I'm stoked to introduce you to these bands. My name is Alex Mack, your host here on iHeartRadio's Emerging Alt. I'll give you some, though, right? I got New Slightly Stupid on the show. We're going to do Death Cab for Cutie, In Color. We have a brand new song from Churches that I want you to hear. And then one of my favorites, Joyce Manor. Okay, see, here's where I'm going to stop so you can hang out. And look, as you're listening, I say this always, but, you know, check in with me. 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You know, tell me your name, where you're listening from, because we're coast to coast. And obviously, if you have any questions, comments, requests, whatever, you send that too. But let's kick it off right now with Adult Leisure. The song's called Kiss Me Like You Miss Her.

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What's going on? It's Alex Mack, your host here on iHeartRadio's Emerging Alt. Now, if you've listened to the show, I don't know, literally ever, you know I'm a big music video guy. If you've not seen the video for this song from the Linda Lindas, check it out. It'll make you like want to go on a road trip with your friends. It's called Burning Out.

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0: Hey, what's up? It's Alex Mack, your host here on iHeartRadio's Emerging Alt. I just want to see how you're feeling about the show so far. Like, let's do a quick check-in. I just played the new one from the Linda Lindas. We had new Slightly Stupid. This band Adult Leisure kicking off the show that I love right now. But if you've had a favorite so far, let me know. Or, hey, maybe you heard something last night. A new band you want to hear again. Like, don't be shy. Let me know. That's why we have the talkback feature on our free iHeartRadio app. You just open the app, or look, if you're there already, you're one step ahead. You just tap the microphone button. Tell me your name, where you're listening from, because, again, we are nationwide. I want to hear where you're hanging out. But hit send on that message. Comes right to me.
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Hey, what's up? It's Alex Mack. This is your new music show. It's Emerging Alt. It's so crazy, like, looking at Somber's career trajectory. Like, the dude's only 21 years old. He's, like, selling out these crazy arena tours. He just wore George Michael's, like, actual leather jacket at the VMAs. And now he's on Time 100's, like, list of, like, the most influential people. Like, sometimes I wonder, do you think he looks in the mirror and he's just like, how the hell did this happen? He's only 21. Somber right now, this is My Body Isn't Ready.

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One of my favorite parts about hosting Emerging Alts is like introducing you to some new stuff, some bands that you don't typically hear throughout the day. But, you know, a lot of times I find these bands and immediately I'm like, oh, yeah, yeah, I gotta start playing them on my show now because they're gonna be huge. That's how I feel about these guys. A band called In Color. It's their new one called High.

0: 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Hey, what's going on? It's Alex Mack, your host here on iHeartRadio's Emerging Alt. I say this a lot. Like, I always want you to send me talkbacks of where you're hanging out, you know, in addition to your comments, questions, requests, and all that, just because the show is nationwide. And, you know, I get a lot of, you know, states and cities, which is so rad, but I did not see this one coming.
1: Yo, what's happening? Maddie from Gladstone, Queensland, Australia. What's happening?
0: Well, Maddie, I appreciate the shout out all the way from Australia. That's incredible. Hey, I got Sam Fender and Olivia Dean on this one. It's Rain Me In on Emerging Alt.

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2: 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I'm working graveyard shift right now. 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I am wearing a Green Day shirt, and I am curious about if you have a favorite Green Day song.
0: Okay, well, glad to be getting you through your graveyard shift. I appreciate you being here. Favorite Green Day song, for sure, Waiting. Underrated song. Unfortunately, no new Green Day for us right now, but a bunch more new music on the way. Got new stuff from The Neighborhood. We're going to do Joyce Manor and Violet Grohl. All coming up on Emerging Alt.
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Alt 98.7. Hey, what's going on? It's Alex Mack, your host here on Emerging Alt. Now, I will be honest with you, this is like an older DM that I got, but it's so funny just seeing it again today. Somebody hit me up and was like, yeah, Tuesdays should be for the neighborhood. And I was like, oh, perfect. Today is Tuesday here on Emerging Alt, and I have new stuff from the neighborhood right now. Yeah, it's private.

Alt-98.7. Sometimes I try to imagine, like, how you're feeling in the car or wherever you're listening while I'm posting Emerging Alt here on iHeartRadio. Like, maybe you're listening and you're like, man, I don't really know any of these songs. Which, I'll tell you now, is sort of my goal. Like, I want to introduce you to some new music, new bands, new artists, new songs, play some stuff you haven't heard before. So, I appreciate you being here. We do this every weeknight at 11 o'clock, playing you stuff like this from Violet Grohl. It's Bug in the Cake.

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2: Hey, good morning, everybody.
3: Good morning.
2: Today is Wednesday. It's October the 7th, 2026. We are the Woody Show. What's good?
4: Yeah.
2: What's happening? How's everybody feeling?
4: Good.
3: Love it.
2: Midweek. I the first weekend in a long time, there's nothing going on. This weekend.
4: Best.
2: So as we get closer to that, the more excited I'm becoming.
4: Yeah, that's the best.
2: Not that I
4: ever.
2: Haven't had fun doing things. You know, we've been busy.
5: Sure.
4: But you've earned it.
2: Yeah, to have like a whole weekend of nothing.
4: Oh my God. Lay it on me.
2: Awesome. So we get closer. It is Wednesday. My name is Woody. That is Greg Gorey.
5: Hi, Woody.
2: We got Menace.
5: Yep.
2: Gina Gratis here. We got Seabass. We got Sammy.
6: Hello.
2: Jeff G is here. We got Dumbass Tyler. We got Morgan. There is Bort and Menji. And Vaughn, our video producer. Phones are open, 877-44-WOODY. You can send us a text, check in, over to 22987. We'll get to the birthdays and the porno birthday here in just a moment. But today, for Greg, people were asked about their favorite fall activities.
5: Yeah. Oh, God.
2: So I want to know, here, I'm going to give you the list, and you look over those, and you tell me which ones you hate the most. Because,
5: the
2: as you know,
5: Greg
2: doesn't like fall. He says, if you get excited for fall, it's gay.
5: And girly.
2: Yep. It's girls and gay guys who get excited for fall. So, of the things that are on that list, these are all the things that people look forward to with fall. Which
4: a lot
2: ones
4: of things are getting crossed out?
2: Yeah, what do you think
5: I hate the most? You said,
2: yeah. What do you think of the biggest offenders that get you the biggest eye roll?
5: Okay, so browsing this quickly, dress up in a Halloween costume, hate
4: Aww.
5: It, and.
2: Like
5: both.
2: Even going to like a party where there's a costume party?
5: Yeah,
2: like a costume party.
5: I hate that. And my number one pet peeve is when you act out your costume.
4: Oh, like you get in character.
5: Yeah. Oh my God. Are you 6 years old?
3: I'm a vampire.
5: Right.
3: I want to suck your blood.
2: Well, kids do that in elementary school. Like, they have to assume the identity of a historical figure.
4: Yes.
5: Yeah.
2: Like, my daughter did, she was Sally Ride.
4: Oh, yeah. The astronaut.
2: She goes,
4: Hi,
2: I'm Sally Ride.
4: Yeah,
2: I was the first, blah, blah, blah, blah. And she had to do the whole spiel when people would walk up to her and she had to introduce herself and give her history. Same kind of thing. That's what that's for. Except, I'm a sexy tube of toothpaste.
5: Totally. Also on my list, you know how Menace says, like, in the old-timey days, they went to opera and stuff because that's all they had?
3: Yeah. They didn't have options.
5: That's why this is on my list. Visit a pumpkin patch. We have stores now. We don't need a pumpkin patch.
7: And by the way, the pumpkin patches aren't pumpkin patches. They are a field they cleared and just laid out pumpkins.
5: Pumpkins
4: weren't grown there.
3: Wait, don't spoil it.
5: Exactly.
4: It's an Instagram-worthy experience.
2: There's one out kind of by my house. They've got like a little pyramid they built out of bales of like hay.
4: Yeah. Mm-hmm.
2: And kids can climb on it. And you're right. They just kind of scattered pumpkins about.
5: Yeah, exactly.
7: It's not a patch.
2: It's not a pumpkin patch.
7: It's a dump truck.
5: It's the ground.
4: And they're really expensive.
5: And then take a kid trick-or-treating. That's on my list. I hate that. That's so dumb.
4: Hate fun.
5: Especially when the kid is like a baby, like
4: that
5: an actual baby, you're doing that for yourself.
4: Yeah, that's like bringing a baby to a theme park. I get that.
5: And then I'll put consume pumpkin flavored stuff as one of the top offenders here. That is so overrated, so boring.
4: What about pumpkin pie?
5: Pumpkin pie, fine, but I think
2: pumpkin
5: of that
2: pie,
5: as
2: that's more Thanksgiving, right?
5: Yeah, Thanksgiving. Yeah. So the pumpkin worship is over the top. Oh, and display Halloween. Almost everything's on the list of the things I hate the most. Display Halloween decorations. I saw a really nice house just the other day, and they had the perfectly trimmed hedges around it, creating a nice border around the front yard, and they draped that cotton candy fake...
4: Oh, the cobweb.
5: Cobweb. Yeah. I'm like, let's take a nice house and make it look like a total dump. So annoying. Yeah.
2: But this I knew we'd get Greg of that one.
5: These are not. Well, there is one thing on the list I love. Watching scary movies.
2: Oh, okay.
3: Yeah.
5: But have you noticed the streamers, and I know they do this on purpose, if you want to watch the OG Halloween, this is the time of year you'll never find it on Netflix, HBO Max.
4: Because somebody wants you to pay for it.
5: Because they want you to pay for it. I think that's just mean, you know? Like, come on, Netflix, throw Halloween on there.
7: Can't we go to like Tubi or something, Greg?
5: Maybe.
4: Yeah. I don't want commercials.
5: I'll check for on Tubi then.
2: All right, well, there you go. Now you have Greg's definitive list of things that suck about fall.
5: Yeah. Right.
2: Yeah.
5: Pretty much everything.
2: And yeah, no particular order.
5: Yeah.

0: Jazzy 7 today. You got Tom York from Radiohead Menace.
1: Oh, yeah.
2: Hey. Zero.
0: He's 58 years old. Sean Ashmore from the X-Men movies, The Boys, The Rookie. He's 47. Brie Olsen. Remember, he was She was Charlie Sheen's head goddess during his whole meltdown.
3: Oh, yeah. That's why that name sounds familiar.
0: Yeah.
3: Brie Olsen.
0: Yeah. Who am I getting confused with? Isn't there like an actress?
3: Brie Larson.
1: And the Olsen twins.
0: Olsen. Okay, yeah. So getting conflated. 40 years old. You got John Cougar Mellencamp, who's 75. Tony Braxton is 59. That guy, Louis Capaldi, who looks like a human garbage pail kid.
3: Whatever happened to him?
0: 30 years. Still around, I guess, right? And then your favorite, Joy Behar from The View, Greg.
2: Oh, how's Joy doing?
0: Is 84. Your porno birthday today is Viva Athena. And today's birthday girl, she's been under the sheets more than a ghost. 53 fine adult films, including Viva La Exotica.
3: Oh.
2: Fancy.
0: She was in Bathing with a Black Man, Volume 1.
3: Uh-huh.
0: Squeeze It All Out.
2: Oh.
0: She was in Viva Double Dips with her stepfamily.
2: Nice. Oh.
0: My Boyfriend's Dad Makes Me Orgasm, Volume 6.
2: Oh, my God.
0: She was in A Cup Girls, Volume 7.
2: Oh.
0: And then who can forget her unforgettable role in Banging for My Overdue Carlys?
2: Hey, you know.
3: You can do that?
0: Yeah.
2: It's called trade,
0: I wonder if she's got the Cybertruck, right, Seabass? That's Viva Athena, who's 30 years old today. And that is your porno birthday, your celebrity birthdays here on The Woody Show. We'll take a quick break. We got some more Wednesday Woody Show for you next. 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

0: I got a story about these two dudes, friends. They're hanging out, and they're doing some drinking and some joking.
1: Okay.
0: And they thought, you know what would be funny?
2: What?
0: And then they both pulled their pants down and started swinging their junk around.
1: You that's
0: know,
1: funny.
0: Doing the helicopter, which is what Gina Grad said she would
1: do. Yeah, that's what I want to do.
0: Yeah.
2: That's your dream.
1: It really is.
0: Just broing.
1: Yeah, fun. Bro out.
0: Yeah.
2: That's what you do with your friends. Get all naked.
0: You know who didn't think it was so fun?
1: Who?
0: The woman and her one-year-old who happened to be walking by and saw the whole thing happen.
2: Oh,
1: so man.
0: She called the cops. The cops showed up. They asked what was going on. The guys apologized. Said, just joking. Didn't realize anybody else was around. They were arrested.
1: Having good old-fashioned fun.
0: Yeah, for helicopter.
2: They were inside at the time? Where were they?
0: Wieners out. It didn't say. It just said...
1: Standing on a park bench?
2: Out on the balcony or
1: something?
2: Picnic
1: table?
0: took their junk out and, you know, doing the helicopter. It's all fun and games.
2: Till a kid.
0: Till you get arrested
1: for... Lady walks by with their dumb kid.
0: Whipping your hog out. Maury, what were you talking about? Was it the Office Romeo guy?
3: Oh. Uh-oh, yeah.
1: What?
3: Speaking of hogs.
0: Nice. Yeah.
3: I have some interesting DMs. And some pictures that I've gotten from someone that used to work here a long time ago.
0: Yeah. Is this a person? Is this a person that we know?
3: I think you guys know. Yeah.
0: Okay.
3: We've seen him.
0: But doesn't work here anymore.
3: No.
0: Okay.
3: Like,
0: now,
3: years ago,
0: were you guys friends? Like, or was he just? He knew of you, and he slid into your DMs.
3: Yeah, and most of it was casual. In the beginning, anyways, it was just responding to stories like, ha-ha, or, I wouldn't say we were friends, though.
0: But I'm saying other coworkers. You never, like...
1: you didn't have each other's...
0: You hang out with coworkers, you go out...
3: Oh, no, no,
1: and you didn't have each other's actual, like, cell phone numbers.
3: No, not at all.
0: Okay. I'm trying to get, like, his... Man, I've always... Like, guys who send pictures like that... Like, at what point do you pull the trigger, right? We're far enough down the road in this back and forth conversation. This would be a good time to send that picture.
4: Wait, do we know that we have D pics from this guy?
3: Yes, we do. I printed them out so you guys can see them as well.
0: Oh, you did. But there you go, Menace.
3: There's kind of like a storyline here because I can't decide if he's like into me or if he hates me because he goes back and forth.
1: No,
0: you have said before that getting pictures like this you find in a way flattering.
3: Yeah, because. I mean, I don't know if they're thinking of me when, you know, they're doing what they're doing, but the fact that they thought to send it to me.
0: Yeah, so thoughtful.
3: There's some level of respect there, right?
0: Now, do all chicks.
4: That's the first word.
3: I mean, it is mutual respect.
0: Let me ask you a question. So, like, Gina, Sammy, I mean, on a regular basis, do people just send you pictures, like, in your DMs?
5: Well, I don't open the pictures that get sent to me in DMs.
3: I'm sure you
5: I wouldn't know if it's like the picture will be blocked until you accept it. Since I never know what it is, I won't accept it.
3: Oh.
0: But what if it's something really cool?
1: Yeah, but it's like a picture of $1 million.
0: Let Menace know.
6: Yeah, let me check them.
1: To Morgan's point, I used to get these a lot, but I think I've aged out.
3: No, I just think
0: you don't get them anymore.
1: It's not really.
0: You've matured out of your D-pic stage.
1: See, that's the thing. Maybe because I'm married or maybe I think it's just because I'm old.
6: No,
1: I used to get them all the time.
3: I don't think it's because you're old. No, because some guys would be into you because you're a cougar.
4: You can go to your hidden messages, right? In Instagram Menace.
6: Yeah.
0: You can?
4: Yeah. That's so
2: message requests.
4: Right. So like on Cartnerics every once in a while when I go in there, it's usually just people tagging me in photos of carts.
1: It's been a while though since I've gotten a nice separate D-pic.
4: A separate tab inside message requests for hidden requests.
1: Oh.
4: And that's a lot of spam, you know.
0: I see primary requests, general.
3: Yeah, and then you got to scroll down once you hit that, and then like Seabass said, there's hidden like a hidden one in the spam.
4: And a lot of that is primary or general. Spam. Some of it is like F you and
6: it's under request mostly.
4: Yeah.
3: Yeah.
6: Unless you know the person, and then it's in your primary.
0: Let's see. Did anybody send us anything fun?
3: True.
0: I doubt.
6: No,
0: I doubt we got anything fun.
4: So I've got, in my hidden requests, I got two or three just spam, and then one that's totally normal. It says,
6: be very careful, though, on that, because you could get like some weird link. And then
4: never click
1: Don't do that.
4: Never click a link.
0: No, I would never click a link. It's not my first day
1: on Earth.
7: Well, all right. So anyway, yeah. Back to this. So
1: yeah. So I'm
0: former coworker.
3: Yeah. So let me read some of these. DMs.
0: No identifying information. No. You're going to show us a picture
3: other
0: of
3: than
0: his penis. And then we can try to guess who it is.
1: I was going
0: to
1: say I couldn't identify him through that.
3: But just I'll read a few of the DMs because they're actually really funny.
0: Okay.
3: One, and this was from 2025. He said, "Seeing you butt chug beer really turned me on." Okay, cool.
0: Okay,
3: and
0: well,
3: then
0: that was from the show.
6: Yeah.
3: Right.
0: She butt chugged the beer.
4: Show. Well, hold on. What do you mean cool? That's aggressively sexual.
1: I was going to say, that's not just like friendly.
3: Oh, come on. It's just a DM. I'm not going to respond to it.
1: No. That's what we're saying. It's not saying like seeing you butt chug a beer was really funny. He's saying like it got me hot.
0: Yeah.
3: Well, I'm highlighting the ones that got juicy. Okay. These
0: and
3: are
0: those,
3: not the boring ones.
0: For those of you who are newer to the show, not familiar with that bit, it was like a St. Patrick's Day thing, and she put a beer into basically an enema and shot it up her butt.
1: Yeah, it was awesome.
0: And she butt chugged the beer.
1: She said it was refreshing.
4: Have you sent him, have you replied to any of his messages at this to this point?
3: One of them I sent laughing emojis, which this was right after he said the butt chugging thing, right?
0: Okay.
3: Then the next message a couple months later was, "Bro, you're uglier than Tyler. You ain't fine enough to be talking like that. No one's looking at you."
2: Whoa,
1: that escalated.
3: Right? Damn. This is where I'm telling you it goes back and forth.
6: That's crazy. I didn't know Tyler was a hacker, too. I mean,
1: wait a second. Right? When that got sent, was he working here?
3: I don't know. I don't know the timeline. I don't think so.
0: Okay.
4: But see, that's also very common is guys will, hey, I'm horny. And then when you either tell them no or don't respond, then they hate you.
1: You ain't this anyway.
4: This is classic.
0: Yeah.
3: Okay. And then I have a message that says, "How much for used underwear?" That was a while ago.
0: Because you were selling your underwear.
3: Right.
1: You were a young, budding business entrepreneur.
0: And but he's got a theme going. He's definitely shooting shots.
3: Right. Then there's the next message a couple months later. "I hate seeing you on the Woody Show YouTube videos." Like, okay.
0: I hate seeing you on the
3: show. Yeah.
0: There goes back to what you're saying. Yeah.
1: Ping pong.
3: Another one, Morgan, I don't know if I can say this.
1: Can I see it?
0: Yeah, show Gina.
1: I'll get the job done to one of your pictures.
3: Yeah.
4: Okay. This guy needs to be on the list.
3: And he said, "I salute you for understanding. It's a compliment.
0: I tribute you."
3: So he gets me. You know?
6: I mean, not to quote Sammy, but I mean, she puts that energy out there on the air, so we don't even know. Like,
3: I'm not complaining about these DMs whatsoever. I've gotten way weirder ones.
6: Yeah,
0: like, man. I'm not chicks offended are lucky, right?
6: So, like, Seabass is going this guy needs to be on a list. Then, I mean,
1: it can
6: if
1: be
6: she
1: both.
6: Says it's she's going on the air saying it's cool. Then,
4: yeah, you're not.
6: It is what it is.
4: This guy's disgusting. I hate to be a Sammy here, but this guy's awful and needs to be on the island.
3: I mean, I'm not saying he's great, but I'm not also going to go.
0: God, I really wish I knew who it was.
3: Call the cops.
4: This is disgustingly. Will
0: you tell us privately off the air?
3: Yeah, sure.
0: Okay.
3: But then now, like, you know, then it was like, "Do you still have that boyfriend?" You know, random things like this. Okay. Do you want to see the pictures?
1: See it. Yeah.
3: Okay, I got one picture, and then one was a video.
0: All right. Well, here, show.
6: I don't want any part of this.
1: I want to see it.
0: Show Gina the picture, and I just want to get a reaction.
3: That's the picture, and then the next one is a screenshot of the video. Do you know who it is?
4: Did we just walk into a spirit Halloween?
1: No, but that is an action shot.
0: All right, so wait. The first one you were laughing at.
2: Oh, my God.
6: Not good.
2: Wow.
1: Oh, my God.
3: Menace, I thought
0: Menace, you like wieners.
1: Yeah. Don't these make you laugh?
2: All of a sudden,
6: random
2: like
6: wiener.
1: This is
2: it has to be somebody he knows.
1: Yeah, first of all, I think he's covered ironically with a towel with everything but his
3: In the video screenshot, he's got his shoes on the bed.
0: Okay. Oh, nice. Wow.
1: And it is
0: dirty.
1: And let me just say, it is an action shot.
0: But wait, the first one.
1: Okay, go
0: is
1: back.
0: Just
1: to
0: like the
1: it's not bad.
0: Yeah.
1: It's respectable.
0: It's a decent, like a medium penis.
1: Yeah, it's a.
2: I mean, it's hard to tell. It's such a close up.
1: Yeah, I mean, it could be. Yeah. It could be stubby, but it's.
3: Oh, the best part is.
2: I mean, it's
1: that.
2: It normal.
1: It's not bad.
3: After he sent those, he said, "I can send more."
0: Oh, can you? Yeah, I'm sure you could.
1: And then
4: have you replied again? Have you replied to anything at this point?
3: Like I said, the only thing I responded to this was in 2025. I sent the laughing emojis when he said, "I'm uglier than Tyler."
4: Please don't date these. But
2: that's so strange. What a weird.
3: Don't.
2: Like,
4: and the guys
2: great.
4: Who need to.
1: This is
2: you're
1: aggressive.
2: Great.
4: The guys who need to hear that this is a bad idea. Aren't listening to this.
6: No.
4: This is going right through in one ear, out the other.
0: Yeah.
4: This is a terrible idea for all men at all times.
1: Yeah.
4: The guys who need to, don't, that doesn't
6: and
4: register.
6: And it's weird that they just
0: I would never even think
6: that this is bad.
0: I would never even think to send something like this, like to someone I'm even in a relationship with. Like, I don't want to send pictures to my wife.
1: Same. And that's the thing I don't understand. Yeah. Has there been one woman in the history of humanity that was sent that, that was like, yeah, I got to have that guy.
5: No.
1: There's just, I got to have him now after seeing that.
0: Someone says, what I'm understanding is that this dude is flirting when he's horny.
5: Yeah.
0: But when post nut clarity kicks in, he hates your guts.
5: You know what?
1: Oh.
5: That seems right. Yeah.
0: Yeah, sounds about right. Because then he feels silly, like, oh, I can't believe I sent that. And so now he's got to send
1: it's your
0: the,
1: fault.
5: Right.
0: The flip side of it.
2: Only time you ever responded was with just laughing emojis?
5: Yeah.
4: Now, Morgan, you could, especially with the D pics, you could get this guy's Instagram account nuked easily.
5: When he sent those, because that was the most recent messages, right? I did report it.
1: You did?
5: Yeah. I sent it to, you know, clicked whatever things on Instagram saying, you know, sexual, whatever.
0: Send it to your friends, though, first, right?
5: Of course.
4: Screenshot it.
5: Yeah, of course. Girls got to see it.
0: Do girls do that? Like, if a guy sends a D pic, are they showing and sharing the pictures?
1: Yeah, I mean, it's like you put it out there. You obviously want to show it
0: to women.
1: I know,
0: but like, let's say it's somebody you're in a relationship. Well, you're
1: dating. Oh, no, I wouldn't do that.
0: Someone you're dating. Someone you're dating.
1: No, I wouldn't do that.
0: And he's like, oh, girl, check it out. Greg just sent me this.
2: Mm-hmm. Yeah, do you share? Yeah.
1: Probably not, but if it was an unsolicited rando, he obviously wants it out there, so I'm not worried about it.
4: I mean, technically, that could be revenge porn.
1: Not posting it, just like at,
0: not posting.
4: It doesn't matter. I know guys who
0: is that true?
4: I know guys who have gotten criminal charges for simply texting a nude that a girl has sent them.
1: No. Oh, that, not texting.
0: Not sending it. Like,
1: not
0: she just opened up her phone and showed it.
1: I'm saying, like, at brunch, being like,
4: still.
1: Okay. I mean,
0: really?
5: Okay, I'll worry about that.
4: I mean, like, I don't care personally. I think they deserve it, and worse. But I'm just saying, FYI, ladies, if you are sending this around, ladies, be careful.
6: Well, yeah, that's what's happening with Ariana from Vanderpump Rules.
4: Everyone knows that.
1: Oh, yeah. Good old Ariana.
6: That whole Scandoval thing that you heard about, that what Seabass is talking about, that was involved with it.
4: Oh, okay.
5: Cool.
4: See, told you.
0: Yeah, so what do you think, Gina, on a scale of 1 to 10, rate his penis?
4: I want to see real quick. Hold on.
1: Well, here's the thing.
0: Seabass, take a good look.
4: Pass it along, would you please?
1: There's a difference. The two photos are very different.
0: Okay.
1: So it depends
0: on what
1: I'm rating.
0: So, like, looking at both photos, if you had to, you know, rate on a scale of 1 to 10.
1: I'd give it a 6.
0: A 6?
5: Wow.
0: All right.
2: Oh!
1: I told you, it's an action shot.
4: Oh, that's just my action.
2: This is
4: not a good penis.
0: No?
2: Yeah.
0: Why not?
5: Yeah.
2: Like, I don't know. The action shot is all I can see, and it's not... It's not... sexy or hot or it's I'm going 3.
1: But Seabass, what don't you like about it?
4: Well, the one that's not in that, first off, it's blurry, it's overexposed. Oh, you don't, I'm not gonna show you, Sammy. I'm showing for Greg. Blurry, overexposed,
2: extreme close up.
5: Throw up.
4: Also, you can get a pretty good idea about length, and
0: it looks kind of stubby.
1: That's what I said. But
4: that's probably an under 5.
1: It's shapely.
4: I mean, yeah, it's straight.
0: Yeah, that's not even an iPhone Max.
4: Because you're showing like through his
0: it's regular iPhone.
2: It's terrible.
4: And again, all men, if I can say one thing.
8: What are you doing?
4: Stop this immediately. Never do this.
0: Yeah.
4: You're never
2: inviting problems.
4: This type of, not only that, this type of thinking is the type of loser mentality that got you into the situation you're in right now.
0: Good point.
4: The reason she isn't talking with you to begin with, and you're sending her D-pics, is because you're sending her D-pics, and you're the type of person that thinks this is an interesting or fun or dangerous or sexy, whatever you think.
0: Good point.
4: This is a negative cycle, and you're just making it worse.
1: Seabass got a point.
0: Look at Seabass coming over the top.
4: It's that. Called being a feminist.
1: I was going to say, that's the first truly feminist thing I've ever heard him say.
0: Yeah. And so, do you get on a regular basis?
5: Pictures and videos? No.
0: Really? Okay.
5: That's why this one stood out to me.
1: Yeah.
5: Like, oh, my God.
6: Don't hand that to
1: and
6: me,
1: he, but really I'm talking about Sammy, shooting a shot.
5: I'll look at it, right? Yeah. I'll unblur it.
1: I'm curious.
0: Yeah, Sammy said, well, now it makes sense. This is why Sammy has never seen the pictures of my wife's Pyrex collection I've been sending.
4: Oh, wee.
2: You're missing
0: She's
2: out.
0: She's got a huge Pyrex collection,
1: and
0: you're missing out.
1: You refuse to click on
5: Dang it.
1: Dang it.
0: I know. Yeah.
2: Check out my humongous Pyrex.
0: Oh,
5: I bet
0: man.
5: It's a rare collection, too. Dang it.
1: Yeah.
4: Man.
1: Messed up. Well,
6: damn it.
5: Check your DMs.
0: Yep, check them. 877-44 Woody. 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
1: 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And there's a problem in Elysian Park, northbound 110 connector to the northbound 5. Got a crash blocking that connector. It's going to make things heavy from Stadium Way. Tow truck should be there any second. South LA, it's an accident on the shoulder. A bunch of cars involved. Southbound 110 before Exposition. And in Irwindale, heads up for a refrigerator. Eastbound 210 before Irwindale Ave. Fridge in the right lane, so CHP is going to try to do a traffic break. With the Discover Cashback Card, it's payback time when you earn cash back on everyday purchases. 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
2: All right. 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
2: 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I don't want to confuse things. There's a lot going on. We got the Alter Ego announcement coming up next week. There's so many things that we're supposed to be like telling you about.
4: Yeah.
2: And reminding you about that I want to keep things simple. 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
5: Local news.
2: And let's go to Gina Grad. She's got a headline closer to home here in the state of California.
3: Well, that couple in Arcadia that's accused of running that giant surrogacy operation is now facing serious child abuse charges.
2: Is that kind of like a puppy mill, like the human version of a puppy mill?
3: Basically, yes. But
2: am I understanding that right?
3: But there's a very weird twist. So prosecutors say Gojun Juan and Sylvia Zhang had 21 kids living in their house, and they were ranging from 2 months old to 13 years old. Most of them were under three, though. The craziest part is the couple apparently ran a surrogacy agency that recruited women to carry babies for them, not for other random people in the community.
2: And they would what? Then they'd take the babies?
3: Just to have them.
2: They were keeping
3: them. Yes,
4: yeah.
3: Yes.
4: I actually did a deep dive into this. So actually not 21 kids were all living in the house at the same time. It was a 9-room mansion. They had 6 nannies. They're like super wealthy people, and yeah, they just want to have a bunch of kids.
3: Well, also, apparently the nannies were encouraged to beat the children because the couple would talk to them through intercoms and like encourage them to abuse the kids. So, of course, they deny these charges, and we'll see what happens there. And if you're looking for a hot deal for Disneyland, you're going to want to get over to Costco. So right now, they're selling a 2-day Disneyland Park Hopper package with Lightning Lane MultiPass and a $60 dining card for $330.
2: Wow.
3: That saves you like $173.
2: That's actually, I'd say, that's a really good deal.
6: Yeah, you have to go there to get it, and it's while supplies last.
3: It is, and not every Costco has it, so call ahead. But it's valid now through December 18th, so it covers a lot of the holidays, Halloween and stuff. Plus, you don't have to use them back-to-back. You can use the 2 days within 13 days of each other.
2: Yeah.
3: But just be warned that you still need to book a reservation for those days, and you can't do that till after you buy it. So just be flexible, do the gamble, and you're going to save a lot of money.
2: I did see something about like Disney made this announcement that some of the Magic Key holders and stuff, like they're going to loosen up some of the restrictions with the reservations.
3: Really? Oh, that would be nice.
6: So it's if you cancel. So you used to get penalized if you canceled 3 times. You had until like midnight the day before to cancel your reservation if you weren't going to be able to make it. Now there's no penalization if you just don't show up for your reservation, basically.
2: Gotcha.
4: Okay.
2: Yeah. Sometimes you just can't make it.
3: Yeah. We got to talk to our
2: You don't
3: want to
2: be staring down a penalty from Disney.
3: Yes. Oh, God, no. Don't go to Disney jail.
2: It's not that serious.
3: Yeah. Well, that's what's going on, Woody.
2: What about the forecast today, Sammy?
6: Sunny today. High of 98 in the valley, 95 for downtown, 94 for Orange County, and 80s along the coast.
2: All right. It is the Woody Show. 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It's LA's alternative rock. Alt 98.7.

0: After Hours voicemail. This one's for you, Seabass.
1: Lucky.
0: Let's see what he says here. See as it loads up.
1: All right. I'll be prepared.
0: Anytime.
2: I was out. I watched Payoff Scam the other day, and I saw a carton arcs on it. I just want to say, Seabass, you better be careful, dude. Everybody ain't nice out there, and everybody's mean. All right, love you guys. Bye.
0: All right, love you. Bye.
3: Yeah, I thought he said, gotten that warning.
1: I thought he first said the Chaos Game, but I thought he said episode of, I think he said meant episode of 911, which we talked about.
2: I watched Payoff Scam the other day.
1: Payoff scam? The hell is that?
0: Yeah. That's what I wanted to know.
4: I said paywall scam.
1: I often think that like broadcasting and doing what we do is honestly too easy and anyone could do it. Clearly not, because I have no idea what he's referencing.
2: I watched Payoff Scam the other day.
0: Payoff scam? Yeah. Is that what he's saying?
4: I think it's paywall scam.
0: Whatever. Payoff if anybody scam. Can like figure out what he's saying right, there, please text over.
5: It might be an account that reposted a card.
1: Yeah, who knows? Yeah. But to his point, yes, I know it's dangerous. That's why I'm a hero. I mean, come on.
4: And highly trained, right?
1: But that's the thing.
0: Why I bought the Cybertruck, because, you know,
1: bulletproof.
0: If he ever needs to, he can just jump in there, and that'll be his fortress.
1: Right. Exactly. Uh-huh. And I've got a 9,000-pound thing that gets 0 to 60 in under 3 seconds that I can ram you with. But no, to the point is that...
0: It's that big? Wow.
1: Yeah, it's friggin' girthy.
0: Yeah.
1: The point is, though, that is, to be hyperbolic, that is how the terrorists win, is when you're like, well, you know, some people are mean and nasty, and we better just let them be bullies,
3: right,
1: and just walk away, which I get that a lot. You know, there are lots of times where that's applicable. Like, let's say you're at the NFL game, and somebody's jawing about their team. No one looks good at that fight. You know, you're just going to end up with a TBI or worse. But in the case where, like, oh, some people are mean and some people are nasty, yeah, that's all right.
0: No, look, I think he likes you and he wants you safe.
1: Right, again.
0: I don't think he's taking issue with what you do you shouldn't do it, but just be careful.
1: Okay, I hadn't thought
0: of
1: that.
0: People say,
1: It's
0: like when people say, well, you know, travel safe.
5: Oh, dude, yeah. Like, when you're about to take a flight,
3: it's a nice
5: safe flight. Did I plan on not having one? Who cares?
1: I mean, that only applies to Greg because his flights are.
5: To
1: his point, he just wasted his time and hours because, of course, I know that. I'm well aware. I appreciate the sentiment.
0: I thought it was very nice.
4: Yeah.
1: It wasn't very nice. It was.
0: I thought it was nice to him to be concerned
4: Although
0: for
4: you. Although it was adequately nice.
3: He did point out not all people are nice. Yeah, most people are not.
0: Yeah. This guy who's got a Cybertruck, his name is Zach.
1: Nice.
0: And he took his Cybertruck, covered it with 24 karat gold.
4: Cool.
0: Cost him $60,000. Mm-hmm. I mean, I've seen some pretty interesting things that people do with these Cybertrucks to make them not look ridiculous. You know, different wraps or... Yeah.
1: You see
0: the guys who polish...
1: The mirrors into theirs?
0: Yeah, to make it like one giant rolling mirror.
1: It's legitimately...
3: I like that.
1: It's legitimately dangerous, but I
0: was going to say, how is that legal?
3: But it looks cool.
0: You can't have tint on your windows.
3: Yeah.
0: But like, man, you can drive around in a rolling mirror.
5: Yeah, they did that to like some super rare car, and it like tried to take a left, and a car ran right into it.
4: Yeah, I wonder why.
0: Probably got blind. Probably hit the sun the wrong way.
5: I think it was like a rare Ferrari or something.
0: But this guy, he covered his Cybertruck, 24 karat gold, cost him $60,000. Now, that's in addition to the $100,000 that the vehicle cost him.
1: Nice.
0: And then what he did is he kicked off a sweepstakes where the winner could choose between three prizes. The Cybertruck covered in 24 karat gold, a Hennessy Velociraptor, which is valued at about $140,000.
4: How is that?
5: Yeah.
0: Or a $100,000 cash option. Which option do you think the winner went with?
3: Cash.
1: The only one that makes sense is cash.
0: Cash. The Cybertruck was then auctioned off. And it brought in $102,000. So it was $57,000 in the hole.
4: In the red. Yeah. It doesn't look that good either.
0: I wouldn't imagine. Look, it's a Cybertruck.
3: Yeah, yeah. None of them look good. That's redundant.
1: What are you going to do? You could get that same effect with a wrap, too. You could save about $95,000.
4: Yeah, it doesn't look particularly real.
0: Yeah, like I'm not going to argue some of the other things that you say about, you know, the Cybertruck and the
1: self-driving.
0: The self-driving
1: and comfort.
0: Thing.
1: The interior, which Greg has mentioned, is luxurious.
3: The interior is surprisingly very nice.
0: It's like, man, if you could just get past his face, he's got a pretty good body, right, Greg? Like when you're looking at dudes, you know?
3: Butt his face?
1: Also,
0: butt his face.
1: You know, uh-huh. The Cybertruck has one bad angle, and that's dead on from the rear. Every other angle is badass.
0: From the side.
5: Yeah.
1: No, right. The side's awesome.
3: And the top.
1: No, the side's awesome.
4: Underneath.
1: Glass and sleek.
0: The back.
4: From behind.
1: Great angular.
5: They stay hanging.
0: From underneath.
1: They do stay hanging. And I will say that I get multiple compliments every week from people like, man, that's a great rap job.
0: It's like when they tell really old ladies, they walk up, they you look so beautiful.
1: Unsolicited.
4: Are you her sister?
0: Yeah, just being nice.
3: Yeah, right.
1: Unsolicited and
0: parking
1: lots.
0: At this poor guy in this hideous thing.
4: Yeah, right.
0: Yeah, so I'll give you some of the things, the features or whatever.
1: Oh, speaking of features, I tried out the karaoke for the first time.
5: Oh, did you?
1: And they had in there... Sammy, they had Choose in Texas.
4: Oh, what? Heck yes, they did. It's the number one song ever.
5: Yeah. Ella Langley.
4: Of course they did.
1: So karaoke. It's actually cool. It's because it's like karaoke, but they actually show you the musical pitches, too. So
0: ooh, that is cool.
1: This wouldn't help Sammy at all, but like da-da-da-da-da-da-da, and you're following
4: along. Go down. Okay.
3: Do anything for Sammy.
1: Instead of just the words.
3: What kind of dumb steering wheel does your truck have?
1: It has a badass yoke.
4: Oh, my gosh.
1: What does she appreciate?
3: Dumb.
4: Should he?
1: As a pilot.
0: Yeah.
3: Yeah,
4: do you like that on the ground?
3: He likes that on a plane.
4: But on a plane, he's not doing barrel rolls.
0: And my plane doesn't even have that. It's got a side stick.
3: Oh, that's right.
1: Oh, yeah. There's a... Jay Leno went up in a version of your plane recently.
0: Yeah, the Vision Jet.
1: Jay Leno's garage. It's pretty interesting.
0: He went up in the one that I've got, and then he also went up in the other plane that Cirrus makes, which is a Vision Jet.
1: It's like the new... Mm-hmm.
0: Yeah, he did both. Well, no, one's a single-engine jet, and the other one's a piston airplane.
1: Ah, there you go. Yeah. Well, it's really interesting to watch, quite frankly. Check it out.
0: All right. Thank you, Seabass.
1: And Jay Leno.
0: And I don't know, you're not going to like, you've already wrapped the Cybertruck because it's black.
1: Right, black with Tron stripes. However,
0: Tron stripes, yeah, that's right. I'm trying to remember what it was, yeah.
1: Now that we're on the two-year mark, I am considering, I saw a really cool, like, speaking of mirror, like a mirror-polished pink iridescent.
5: Ooh.
0: You should wrap it with your face.
4: I vote for that.
1: I was thinking that or
0: like how Instagrammers do. You know, they have their Instagram handle on their car. The whole thing's a big rolling advertisement for their stupid channel.
1: That's douchey. I'm going to go with or that or like a big American flag.
0: That is
5: nice.
0: Cool.
5: Yeah. Hell yeah, bro.
0: All right. Quick break. More Woody Show next. Hang on.
4: It looks like when you pour bacon fat into a jar.
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0: happening this coming Tuesday. 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
1: Rip.
0: We got the phones open, 877-44-WOODY, or send us a text over to 22987. Hit it.

0: Mexican food once a month.
1: Okay. Is it?
0: And I guess that, you know, includes Taco Bell thing, any kind of taco.
2: Sure.
0: White not taco necessarily going to your local authentic Mexican restaurant.
1: Right.
0: 90% of adults say they like eating tacos.
1: What?
3: Why wouldn't
1: They're great.
0: And 2% of people

0: it.
1: Okay. All right.
2: Love it.
1: All right. Hard shell or soft shell?
2: Oh, soft all day.
1: Soft and corn, by the way.
3: Yeah.
2: Like what?
1: Flour tortillas.
2: Oh, I'm flour tortilla all day over
1: Not
2: corn.
1: Dark. 53% prefer soft shell tacos, 47% hard shell.
3: I'll take either.
1: 71% prefer tacos over burritos. I agree.
4: Both delish.
3: I would take a burrito.
4: Yeah,
1: you
4: burrito.
1: Would?
3: Yeah.
4: I have taco.
3: Bigger.
1: Favorite topping? Cheese.
4: Yeah.
1: Cheese. And then onion is the least favorite.
3: Yeah.
1: I do like
3: that
1: when it's like onion and cilantro mixed together.
3: Ooh,
1: and
3: yeah.
1: And they throw that on top.
3: So good.
1: The one thing I don't understand, they throw the little like radish slices on there. Like, you could save that shit.
4: Yeah, do you actually eat that, Greg?
3: Of course.
1: Nah.
4: I just toss it.
1: Nah, dog. That's just dressing.
4: Yeah.
3: No, I love
2: too many vegetables.
3: Radish.
1: 877-44-WOODY. 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Greg Gorey with the trending news headlines. It's coming up for us next here on The Woody Show. Alt 98.

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2: The Woody Show.
3: And we go right over that way to where Greg Gorey is.
4: Yeah.
3: He's got the trending news headlines.
4: Well, the Dodgers are one win away from the NLCS after Yoshinobu Yamamoto's 10-strikeout game. They can close out that series today. In San Diego, the Padres won to stay alive against the Brewers, but Milwaukee leads that series 2-1.
3: What's the name of the, Jeff, what's the name of the closer for the Padres? What's
5: his name? About, I think his last name is Miller.
3: Miller. Dude, this guy, the Padres are in the playoffs, right?
5: Okay.
3: And they're fighting for their life.
5: Yeah, they are.
3: And he went on paternity leave.

0: His wife's having a baby. What a pussy.
1: Wow.
0: Yeah. Like, hey, man, like, you're on the Padres, dog.
2: Is having a baby or had a baby?
0: No, is having.
2: Oh, my God. Yeah. That's even worse.
0: Now, here's the thing. They all have medical facilities now at all these modern stadiums. Yeah. You know what I mean? This is not your grandfather's baseball stadium. There are medical facilities there. You bring her there. I was talking to Tim Martinez about it yesterday.
2: Yeah.
0: You set up a thing there. You do like a custom suite. Yeah, so that way she can give birth. Like, if it's about to pop, you know what I mean?
2: Yeah,
0: like
3: at he can
0: run. Yeah, he can run down from the bullpen. He could be
1: cool
0: in there.
1: Would that be?
0: Yeah. And then what a story, right?
2: Exactly. Yeah.
0: Also, like, hey man, like he's taken what 3 days?
4: That was the part that bothered me the most. If you want to take like 1 day, I understand it's his first kid.
0: Dude,
4: right?
0: It's the playoffs. It's the best of five series, dog.
2: He's not born yet.
4: 3 days is wild to me.
3: Yeah, that kid's really going to remember, oh, I'm so happy dad was there.
0: Yes, Gina.
1: Yeah, apparently the baby was supposed to be born late October, but she did go into labor already.
0: This is bad timing.
1: Well, freaked
0: like,
1: out.
0: Before you go, you know, shooting up the club, you know, like, you know that you're... Well, he was playing for the Padres, so you really can't count on the postseason.
4: Yeah,
0: you know, but I'm saying, like, you time it out so that, you know, if you're going to plan a family, you plan the 9 months so it falls during the off season, so you don't have this thing. You are, and by the way, he's like one of the best, if not the best closer in baseball.
4: Yeah, he's really good, man.
0: Guy's making tons of money.
3: Yeah.
0: What are you doing, dude? Yeah.
1: I also just want to double check. Did you say shooting up the club?
0: Yeah, that's what they used to say.
4: Yeah.
0: Like, dude, he shot up her club.
1: You never heard that?
0: Well, you're not in these streets the way that Menace and I are.
3: No.
0: You know?
3: That's why we didn't react because this is how we talk.
0: But I'm not so here. Funny. That's how I talk.
1: Yeah.
3: Yeah, like, is his sack, like, in her purse? Like, dude, what?
1: I don't know.
3: What's happening?
0: Yeah, you'll have all kind of time. Like, once the Padres are done with the postseason, I mean, the postseason, even if you go all the way through the World Series, like, you'll have all this time to bond and do skin-on-skin.
2: Plenty.
0: Like,
1: yeah.
3: This is so weak.
0: This is the postseason.
5: If you remember, this is very different, but when Chris Daughtry was on American Idol,
1: he
5: didn't go home. His wife had his baby while he was still doing American Idol, and was like, I'll meet you when we're done.
0: And doesn't he have a song called Home? I'm coming home.
5: Yeah.
1: I didn't know you were such a Daughtry fan.
0: I know the one song.
1: You're a huge super fan.
2: He's committed.
3: You're a Daughtry
5: fan. Yeah, some things are important for your family's future.
0: On his mind. Somebody said his wife is delivering in October before Miller is. That's funny.
4: I mean, the Padres season's going to be over, chances are, tonight.
0: Well, I mean, it's a best of five. They were down 2-0. They won the game, you know, last night. But, I mean.
3: Can't believe it.
0: The odds are not in their favor. But, dude, you are the guy. You're the...
3: Yeah, if he had a job that sucked, I get it.
0: Right.
3: If you take the days off.
2: Take every minute you
0: can. And it's no offense against people that, like, you know, drive a forklift or something. That looks cool. But, like, you know, like, if you miss a day from work, it's fine. And what do you care? You don't care about that. But, dude, you're getting paid millions of dollars.
1: Yeah. Oh, and the whole city hates you.
0: Yeah. It's the postseason. It's not even a regular season game.
3: Oh, and imagine all the bettors, you know, how whiny they get, and this guy's not playing.
0: Yeah.
2: Oh, weird.
0: And the wife, like, when she gets all mad and goes, really? You're not going to be here? Go, hey, look around. You like your house?
1: Yeah. You like this life that we're bringing a child into?
4: I bet you she's way out of his league, and that's why he feels obligated.
0: He's a professional baseball player. I guarantee she's not out of his league.
2: He can
5: because he loves her. I think we can agree on that.
0: No, that's not. Yeah. If she loved him, she'd understand.
2: He can give her the best push present of all time.
0: I'm not saying that she doesn't. I'm saying if she is mad, well, then she is not right for him.
2: not going to work.
1: Is there any caveat for, like, birth complications? Because she went into labor early.
0: Sure.
2: Doctors will handle that.
1: I mean, what's he going to do?
0: I mean, he's a relief pitcher. Yeah, like, if you need to, like, keep the other team off the board... Yeah. You know what I mean? You bring him in.
1: Yes.
0: Yeah. If your wife is having a medical complication, you bring a doctor in. See,
2: there you go.
1: Mason, you got to get a scalpel.
2: Not much he can do.
0: Yeah, it'd be like the doctor not showing up because he had something else going on.
1: Yeah.
2: And then you bring in the
0: Miller,
2: relief
0: you
2: doctor.
0: Show up, dude.
2: Yeah. Other games today, the White Sox can knock out Cleveland, punch their ticket to the ALCS in front of their home crowd in Chicago. And the Yankees look to stay alive because the Tampa Bay Rays are up 2-0 in that series.
0: Dude, that could be the worst ALCS most boring matchup, the White Sox and the Rays. Can you imagine, like,
4: I cheer for the White Sox being, in that case.
0: I'm saying, but can you imagine anybody, the ratings for that would suck.
2: Getting excited over that. Mm-hmm. We got to cover some really bad news. I'm legit bummed out, but Krista Pike, the Tennessee death row bitch who survived two lethal injection shots, she was then hospitalized. Now she's awake and she's talking. Damn it.
1: Yeah. About her near-death experiences? Yeah.
0: Can't somebody just step on the oxygen hose or something? Yeah.
2: Kink her IV?
0: Yeah.
2: She is now the first known person ever in the U.S. to survive execution drugs. And poor baby, her lawyers say she suffered severe burns on her arms when the drugs leaked.
5: Oh, no.
2: So she's still in the hospital. She is shackled to the bed. Doctors don't know how she's going to be affected in the long term. They say it could be weeks or months before they know.
1: Long term?
2: And then thanks to her, all remaining executions in Tennessee, as we've mentioned, have been halted for the rest of the year. She's nothing but bad news.
0: See, I like how, what was it, the guy who's getting the firing squad. Mm-hmm. What was
4: The Fort Hood guy.
0: The Fort Hood guy. That's how you do it. You think it's going to be a mistake with a firing squad?
3: That'd be a nod, dog.
0: Yeah.
2: Or it could be like an obstacle course. You know how you run from one thing to the next to the next. Have like the firing squad. If that doesn't work, then you have the injection. Then you have the guillotine. You got to run from one to the other.
4: Like Squid Games.
2: Yes.
0: Yeah. I mean, how would you escape the guillotine?
2: Yeah, well, that would be the final one.
0: Right. But you could say, look, if you somehow manage to survive all of that, then we let you go.
1: Yeah.
0: So it makes it a really try.
2: Yeah. Right. Also, some more information in the alleged sexual assault case at Cornell. ABC News says that campus police got an anonymous tip a day after a 2024 campus alert about a rape went out. And that anonymous tip said leaders of the Chi Phi fraternity were telling potential witnesses to stay quiet because the sexual assault allegation could ruin their reputation. And a student had told investigators that members of Chi Phi had a meeting to, quote, get everybody on the same page. And they should describe the entire thing as a, quote, consensual orgy. And there's also text messages that show some frat members talking about how to contain the situation. All got reported to the police by Jane Doe. But the frat members now say they didn't have that meeting about this so-called orgy. It was just a weekly chapter meeting where
0: there's
2: talked
0: like
2: about
0: a bar that she claims that she went to get drinks. They're like, no, she didn't.
1: Yeah. This whole thing is a mess.
0: I mean, there's Jeff and I were just talking a little bit about it because every couple hours there's like something from, you know, the frat side, and then 2 hours later there's something else from her side that doesn't look great for her, like in these text messages or, you know, written signed statements or so the talk about a mess.
2: And that one frat bro who's trying to turn the tables and say he's a victim.
5: Right. Yeah. Mm-hmm. She sodomized him.
1: Yeah. He got non-consensually.
3: Wait, he got pegged?
1: Digited.
4: Yeah. Well, that's what he says.
3: No way.
0: 714. Mason Miller most likely banged his wife on Valentine's Day. That's why she's giving birth this month. How cliche. You knock her up on Valentine's Day?
2: How basic.
0: Oh, dude. Right. Yeah. Would you get her one of those big gas station teddy bears? With the giant card.
4: Right. Oh, my God. Flowers on the chocolates from Walgreens.
0: Yeah. Do you guys like, you guys have a pendant that's like split in half and you got half and she's got the other half?
2: You consider the fancy chocolate Ferrero Rocher?
1: Dude, I love those. Oh, my God.
0: Yeah. What's up, dude?
2: Also, people are so weird. People are so bored. So case in point, Amy Jones, this 23-year-old from Milwaukee. The other day, she was bored and decided to pose as a substitute teacher at Rufus King International High School.
0: Oh, this story's funny.
2: It's funny. Mm. So to do this...
0: It's like how Seabass is trying to infiltrate this the substitute teacher system.
2: She's a total Seabass, because over a week ago, she got past school security by blending in with the students. And once she was in the school, she heard about this big substitute teacher shortage. And then the other day, she went back to the school when 8 teachers were out. And went into a classroom that another sub had set up, but she acted like it was a mistake. No, I'm the sub. So that one leaves. Then the plan worked. Yeah. She had the kids in the classroom.
3: Yeah. Now that's crazy.
0: And now she's just messing with them.
1: Here's to what end?
0: Yeah, here's a little from one of the news reports.
6: Students also say Jones started playing rap music very loud and dissed kids for their weight, race, looks, and money. Even asking if any students had a vape or marijuana because, quote, the class was so lame and annoying.
3: Oh, dude, that is the best day ever at school.
4: Yeah. Where was she when I was in high school, man?
1: Dude. Oh, my God. That's awesome.
3: She's hired, man.
2: She was making fun of fat kids. She was telling them to shut the F up.
7: Make it about poor kids.
0: Asking these kids about, like, you know, sex.
4: Yes.
0: And, you know, yeah.
7: The class is so lame.
2: She bragged about having felonies on her record. She said she's okay with going to jail.
3: This is so awesome.
2: So some students finally had enough. They told the faculty. Cops escorted Amy out.
3: Dorks.
2: She told them, I was bored, and I just wanted to F around.
1: Love it.
2: So she is going to be in court later this month.
3: Not guilty.
1: For being too awesome.
0: Buddy. Yeah.
6: Students also say Jones started playing rap music very loud and dissed kids for their weight, race, looks, and money. Even asking if any students had a vape or marijuana because, quote, the class was so lame and annoying.
1: So lame.
2: So lame.
3: Maybe Brokey's got some Chiba up there. But...
2: Oh, that rules. Also, the death certificate is out for Dennis Haskins, the guy who played Mr. Belding on Saved by the Bell. It lists Parkinson's disease as the immediate cause of death and also lists a bunch of other conditions that Dennis had, including, Jeff, irritable bowel syndrome.
1: Oh, no.
4: My guy, IBS gang.
2: Yeah. Depression, high blood pressure, and hyperplasia. That's a thing that enlarges your organs. So apparently nobody knew that Dennis had Parkinson's because he had cut off communication with the people closest to him once he got diagnosed. He'd been living in this assisted living facility and stopped returning calls because he didn't want anybody to know that he was ill. That's what Norm MacDonald did when he didn't tell anybody.
0: Man, there was some, there was a guy, used to work with this guy, he's a radio guy, his name is Mike, nice dude, and had no idea he was sick. I saw him like a year before he died, and all of a sudden, it's like in the radio trade news about like his death, and I'm like, wait, what?
1: Yeah.
0: And he had cancer real bad. Didn't tell anybody.
2: Right.
3: No.
2: I don't think I could do that.
0: Yeah, that would be so difficult.
2: Wouldn't you want
0: kind of support? I mean, I guess just because you didn't tell everybody doesn't mean you told nobody.
1: Yeah, your family. Well, same thing happened with Chadwick Boseman. Remember, he just died out of nowhere.
0: Yeah, that's true. Yeah, that's another one.
1: Sad.
0: And it's kind of like, I don't know. I feel like you'd want everybody to know. That way you get all the sympathy, you get all the cool stuff.
3: All the days off.
1: All the cool stuff.
3: Yeah.
0: No, I'm saying like everybody, even the people who are, you know, your enemies, all of a sudden they're nice to you.
1: Yeah. They didn't want you to die.
0: Yeah. So you at least make your last, you know, however long you got, like more peaceful because everybody's going to like, you know, be nicer to you because you're sick. It's like you don't leave a tip for the bartender until they're looking.
1: Yeah.
2: Yes.
0: Like, yes. You don't make an anonymous donation to a charity. You attach your name to it.
2: And I would
0: make sure everybody knows.
2: I would
0: want to
2: impart all my wisdom for one last time. You know?
0: Yeah.
2: Like share that.
0: Yeah.
2: Finally, our legal best friend, Rich DeMuro, Rich on Tech. He did a whole write-up on Amazon Prime Big Deal Days. Those were yesterday and today. So you have today to get in on some deals.
0: Did you buy anything yet?
1: I bought 15 things yesterday.
2: Got a new Ring doorbell.
0: Wow. Got a new Ring doorbell? What's the new Ring doorbell?
2: It is so cool.
0: What does it do that the old one didn't do? Why'd you get a new one?
3: Is it the 4K one?
2: The other one, for some reason, it worked all the time unless somebody actually rang the doorbell. Then you couldn't talk to them and you couldn't hear them.
0: It's like how cell phones do everything but hold a phone call.
2: Exactly. Right. So I got this new one. It has this function that I find awesome, but it's technically useless. So if somebody is walking up to the door, it says, man with backpack walking to front door.
1: It describes it.
2: Or cat walking across driveway. Yeah. So you can see it, but it tells you what it is.
0: That's kind of nice. You don't have to like open up the camera and look at it. Like you can see that there's an alert. It's detected some kind of motion, but it tells you what it is. And that way, if it's like, okay, man with backpack, let me see what that is.
2: Right.
1: If it's leaf blowing across the porch, who cares?
3: Installed two 4K ones and they're awesome. They're so clear.
2: They are
3: versus the other ones.
0: Yeah, I want to be able to see people robbing my house in 4K.
3: Clear photo.
1: Well, I got something, Greg. One thing that I'm wondering what you think of it. It's the Shark cordless hand vac.
2: Ooh.
1: Does that look kind of fancy?
2: I support it.
1: Just looks like a long tube, maybe some sort of sexual item, and that had a pretty good sale.
2: But do you
1: price.
2: Charge it out of sight? Like in the garage, or it's not just
1: sure.
2: In the kitchen,
1: okay, I'll
2: right?
1: go put it in the garage. I was going to put it in the laundry room. Is that allowed?
2: That's utilitarian. That's okay. So Rich DeMuro says, don't trust just the percentage off number. If it says 40% off, might not be the best deal. Check the price history. That's one of his tips.
0: Mm-hmm. Oh, yeah. Remember that it was like a website or an app or something that it keeps track of all the stuff.
2: Yes.
0: So it'll tell you the historical over the last 6 months, the last 6 weeks.
1: Like a line graph. Yeah.
2: Rich says to basically check over the past 3 months to see if you're getting the best deal. And if you buy stuff on a regular basis, let's say cleaning supplies, he says if it's a good deal, stock up on it now. Some of his favorite picks for Big Deal Days, the Aura digital photo frame. That's $150.
4: I have that. It's great.
1: Love it.
0: He loves those. Like, Rich is a sucker for a digital photo frame.
2: Yeah. He loves the Apple AirPods, $129.
0: Let me ask you a question, Greg. How do you feel about the digital photo frame? Like, I would think that you would think it's kind of trashy.
2: You know what? I have one because I got it as a gift. I've never taken it out of the box.
0: And why?
2: Because I have the Amazon Alexa Show. It's a
1: Because he already has one. That's why.
2: Load photos into there, so they rotate in there. So
3: that's cool.
1: He likes it.
0: But would you ever have a standalone like digital photo frame?
2: Probably not.
0: I wouldn't think, Greg.
2: Probably not.
1: You know who it is made for? Grandparents. Every grandparent I know, it is perfect. And I love them too.
0: Because there's some where you could just upload it to an app and it sends it to their photo
1: frame.
0: That's
1: what I do.
0: You just got to be careful that your sex tape doesn't make it
2: on there.
1: I have had nightmares about that.
0: Like where all of a sudden, like Gina's mom is like in her living room. She's like, oh, look, there's a picture of my grandson. Oh, look, there's a picture of my daughter's vagina.
1: Yes. And
0: is that Andy?
1: And you can also upload video, so be careful.
2: I know. If you travel a lot, Rich likes the Inspira digital luggage scale. That's $10. And then another one of his favorites, the rechargeable motion sensor nightlight, 2-pack for $17. And he says he takes it with him when he travels because hotel rooms can be dark. And he says that's a
3: scary
2: great
1: dark nightlight.
0: Dark, dude. If anything, I've found more hotel rooms than not these days. You can't even figure out how to turn these different lights off.
1: No.
0: You know, like they have under the sink. There'll be like some kind of light, and you're like, well, how does that turn off?
1: Yeah.
0: There was, like we were just at a hotel recently, there was a light in the closet, and it just stayed on. Even when the doors were closed, it stayed on. I'm like, there's no switch. You would think that the door closing would maybe turn it. Nope.
1: Like a visor mirror in a car.
0: Nope.
2: Gotta drape a towel over that.
0: There's like 18 random lights that are just on or somehow triggered by, you know, motion or dimness of light. Like, just is there like an all off button somewhere?
1: Kill switch.
2: Good night setting is what they need. Well, that's what's going on, Wood.
0: You know where people really got burned when the technology was brand new, when you were able to take pictures with your phone and it would immediately send it to the cloud?
3: Yeah.
0: Right? And people were doing that. And so everything that was going on in their camera roll was showing up on the cloud. And then the cloud was also tied into like people's televisions or whatever. And so it would just pull from there. And so like somebody be out and doing something and they would upload something to the cloud and all of a sudden it would show up on something in their house and their kids are around.
1: I would die.
0: It's something completely inappropriate.
1: I'd have to change my name and move.
2: Exactly.
0: That's so funny. All right. Thank you very much, Gregory.
2: Jibbit.
0: We'll take a quick break. More Woody shows next.
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1: 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Got a downtown crash if you're heading northbound 101. Right before you get to Broadway, you'll see that over on the shoulder. It's a school bus accident. Stop and go there from the 4th Street exit. Sepulveda Pass, this might be a first. There's a jet ski to look out for. Southbound 405 after Mulholland. Free jet ski sitting in the right lane.
2: Nice.
1: It is making things slow from Roscoe.
3: I thought that'd be fun to have.
1: Me too. I want one so bad.
3: I want one where I can where I can just leave it somewhere. Like, I see people have to get the trailer and
2: the toy haulers.
3: They haul them.
1: Exactly.
3: I don't want to deal with all that.
1: Mm-mm. Mm-hmm. I just want it moored.
3: Sounds like I just want to rent one.
2: Yeah. You're probably better off.
1: That'd probably be a little bit easier.
3: Right.
1: A little easier. Yeah. A couple problems for Diamond Bar. You got a stall westbound 60 before Grand Avenue and a crash westbound 60 at the 57. That crash is up against the Center Divide. 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It's Greg Gorey. That's your Alt 98.7 traffic.
3: All right. Thank you very much, Greg Gorey. We got those Knott's Scary Farm tickets all day long today. Four packs of tickets every hour through 7 p.m. We got the Dodgers NLCS tickets.
1: Rep.
3: I'm assuming they'll close that out today.
1: Yeah.
3: And then we can move on talking about the NLCS for a trip to the World Series.
1: My God.
3: Out of that one. But anyway, game's coming up at Dodger Stadium, and we've got your tickets tomorrow and Friday. Tomorrow, you're listening for Silverchair tomorrow. That's redundant. Tomorrow, you're listening for Silverchair tomorrow.
4: All right.
3: The song is called Tomorrow.
4: Okay.
2: Right.
3: In the 7 o'clock hour. That's a good throwback.
1: Mm-hmm. Yeah.
3: And then the 8 o'clock hour, just something, anything from Limp Bizkit.
2: Okay.
1: Got it.
3: So 7 a.m., Silverchair, the song Tomorrow. 8 a.m. will be Limp Bizkit. 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
1: Rap.
3: So that is tomorrow, Throwback Thursday, here on The Woody Show. Phones right now, they're open if you'd like to be a part of things. 877-44-WOODY. Send us a text over to 22987. I wonder if jet ski is one of those purchases that sound like a good idea until you get it.
1: I wonder.
2: Yeah. What have I done?
1: How often can you use it?
3: That's what I'm thinking.
1: Yeah.
2: It's like, just the lugging, like you said.
3: Yeah.
1: Gotta get a trailer.
2: Yeah.
4: I mean, you live on the water. It'd be cool.
3: Yeah. I mean, they're hella fun.
1: Yeah, I know.
3: So I do like, but like, would it get boring after like the third time? I don't know.
2: Probably.
3: I'd be willing to find out.
1: Yeah, let's do it.
3: Offspring, Alt 98.7.

0: Greg is one of the smartest people I know, and
1: for certain things, one of the dumbest people I know.
2: Really dumb.
3: Am I going crazy? Am I that dumb?
0: I don't have that other side, like where you're really smart.
4: No, I think you're being too generous.
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6: On our Instagram, final call, last call, so you can judge this baby.
7: Oh, yeah.
6: Our listener, Becca, she sent us some pictures of her son. His name is Bo Hunter, and yes, that is a hunting reference.
7: Mm-hmm. They meant to do that.
6: They meant to do it.
8: Mm-hmm.
6: Take a look at the pictures that she sent. Again, we feel that every parent should know if they're showing off pictures of a kid that's cute or not.
7: Of an Uggo baby.
6: Yeah, you don't know. Like, it doesn't mean that you don't love the baby. Doesn't change how you feel about it.
7: In fact, they deserve more love.
6: It just maybe, I don't know, just, you know, stop showing it off all the time.
0: Yeah.
8: Like, we get it.
6: Yeah, you're putting people in a really awkward position.
7: Yeah, stop doing that.
6: Yeah,
7: to
6: so
7: your
6: on
7: friends.
6: A baby scale of 1 to 10, so 10 meaning just totes adorbs, yeah. And then just
8: baby fever.
6: Yeah.
7: 1 meaning stash it away.
6: Yeah. Yeah, keep that picture to yourself.
7: Under wraps.
6: Yeah, last call on the pictures that are there on our Instagram right now. It's pinned to the top of our profile, just at The Woody Show on Instagram. You can check that out. Random thought.
8: Uh-huh.
6: I saw this and I'm like, yeah, you know what? That's pretty funny. I wonder what that would be or who that would. You guys ever think about how there's a random person out there who has a story about the weirdest person they've ever encountered, and it's you?
8: Mm. I think about that quite often.
7: Wow.
8: Or that just a random person out there just has any memory of you.
6: I saw that, and I'm like, wow, that's, like, there's got to be people out there, and whatever, like, the weirdest person they've ever encountered, and they're telling a story, and it's about you.
8: Right.
0: Yeah.
6: I mean, how many times have I been on this show, and we're talking about something? I mean, I've worked at so many different radio stations, and I've worked with so many different people, and, you know, 50 years into life, you've encountered a lot of, like, I have a story about this guy or whatever, and, like, this guy was so weird. He's out there somewhere.
7: Yeah, walking around, living his life.
6: Yeah, and meanwhile, I'm here like, dude, you're the weirdest person I've ever met.
8: Right. He's just getting lunch.
6: Yeah.
7: That made me very uncomfortable.
6: Or something that you do, and someone's like, yeah, dude, I got this friend Gina.
7: Yeah.
6: And she does this thing.
7: Yeah, I'm sure a lot of people say that.
6: Yeah.
8: Oh, I bet there's people out there that have stories of maybe the people that witnessed one of my nuclear meltdowns, you know?
6: Yeah. Mm-hmm.
8: They still tell it at a dinner party.
0: Well, yeah, I had this one listener. She would text in or hit us up on social media probably for like a good 5 years. And would just say, I met her one time, and she said that, oh, Menace was super awkward. It was meeting Menace was awkward. And that's all she would post, like, all the time. And then finally I go, well, maybe you were awkward. And then she stopped posting.
6: Boom, roasted.
0: Yeah.
6: Maybe you were.
0: Maybe you were just awkward. I don't know.
8: But
0: I don't
8: know who you are, but what am I?
0: I don't know why she had constantly had it, like, just keep
7: on. I rubbered your glue, bitch.
0: Maybe you were just the one.
8: Yeah.
0: I don't know.
6: But, like, I mean, and not just, like, the weirdest person they've ever encountered. I mean,
8: maybe they witnessed you doing something crazy.
6: Yeah, or, like, you are someone's most hated person.
8: Yeah.
6: Or you are the, you know, whatever, ugliest person. Like, if someone was asked, who's the ugliest person you know? And they'd be like, oh, this guy Woody.
8: Yeah, yeah.
6: You know?
7: Right. Hands down, no contest.
6: Yeah, right. It's just something like, whatever. Like, you know, or it could be the opposite. Let's keep it positive for a second.
8: Okay.
6: Like, who was the person that you dated that was the one that you felt got away? And, I dated this guy, Greg.
8: I didn't realize how great he was.
7: Slipped through my fingers.
6: I dated this chick, Sammy. She was a little nuts. She pooped a lot. You know, but you know what I mean? Like keeping it positive too.
7: Yeah.
8: But I was in love with her.
6: There are stories out there that people tell, and they're about you as the whateverest person.
8: Yep, yep.
7: Yeah.
6: I would love to know what those are.
7: Would you?
6: I would.
8: I like
6: Crossroads. I like.
7: Yeah.
6: I have like
7: no problem with that.
6: Yeah. When it doesn't bother me when people are upset, because everybody's got their version of a story, right?
7: Yeah.
6: And for me personally, it's why I've always said, like, you can label me whatever you want, you know, whatever bad thing you want, racist, misogynistic, homophobic, or whatever ist.
8: Yeah.
6: As long as what you're basing it on is something I've actually done or I've actually said.
8: Yeah.
6: Not as long as it's not like a hearsay, like, oh, I heard, or something that was taken out of context, or what.
8: Didn't hear the full story.
6: Yeah, yeah, yeah. Or if you hate me, if I am someone's, and I'm, like, look, I know for a fact, like, I am definitely some people's most hated person. And that's okay, because when I, the people that I know that that applies to, I go, yeah, you know what? I'm fine with that.
7: Yeah.
6: Because
7: I get that.
6: I feel like I didn't really do that person dirty, or I know what the situation was, at least from my side, and I can live with that.
8: Right.
6: And therefore it doesn't bother me. It bothers me more, and things do bother me more when the story's wrong.
8: Mm-hmm.
6: Where it's like, no, that is completely fabricated, or no, that is completely out of context.
7: Yeah.
6: But if it's true, or it's something I've really done, then fine.
8: Right.
6: Then so be it.
8: So you would want to know.
6: Yes.
8: Would you want to know, because I think about this all the damn time, when you have somebody over to your house to entertain, or you go to somebody else's house, and then on your way home, you and your wife are saying, like, wow, they only served one bottle of wine, or whatever it is.
6: Oh, yeah. You would want to know, like, what their review was of your dinner party,
8: when
6: right?
8: When people
6: right?
8: leave my house, I wonder, what are they saying right now? Like, oh, my God, that chicken was not good.
6: Right.
8: Wow, their house has a weird smell.
6: Oh, I would love to know that kind of stuff.
8: I would love to know, too, so I could improve.
7: That's what I was going to say, like the suggestion box for next time.
6: Yeah, it's just out of curiosity. Or, like, you know, have I ever been either someone's best or the worst they've ever had, right?
8: Ooh.
6: Or, like, when it comes to, like, what you think of...
8: Oh,
6: you
8: know, I know the answer to that.
6: Greg, and you know how, like, because you've been propositioned by women who know you're gay.
8: Yeah.
6: And they'll go, but I'm the best at BJs.
8: Right.
6: And I would give you a BJ, because you say that, you know, no woman... say that no woman gives a BJ as good as a man does.
8: I truly believe that.
6: Yeah.
8: And it's the same reason that a woman prefers a female gynecologist. Who knows women better than a woman, right?
7: Yeah. I mean, that makes
8: who
7: sense.
8: Who would know how to oral?
6: Right. So there are people who are super confident in their ability. Like, they think that, man, I'm really amazing at this particular thing in bed.
8: Right.
6: What are the, like, truly, honestly, have you ever been someone's best when it comes to that? Or
8: were they
6: someone's worst, and you're going around, it's like Judge My Baby. Like, you're going around showing pictures of a kid you think are pretty. You're going around thinking that you're awesome at something, and you really suck at it.
8: Yeah.
6: No pun intended.
7: It's very possible that I've been both. Because I would think that I was somebody's best if it was like a casual hookup and I was just like performing at like a 10 just for fun.
6: Yeah.
7: But when you're just like, you're not really into it, like, boy, what a pillow princess. She didn't even move.
6: Yeah.
7: So I think there's probably some mixed reviews out there.
6: Most guys don't even care about that as long as they're getting laid.
7: Oh,
8: totally.
7: That's good.
6: Yeah.
8: Totally.
6: Like, probably more important that women probably think more about it than the guys do.
7: Well, you have more work to do.
6: It's like free pizza.
7: Right.
8: I don't think I'm on any 10 best list, that's for sure.
7: You don't think?
8: No, maybe one person.
7: But you're so, like...
8: Who told me it over and over and over, this is the best ever.
0: But
8: other than that, no, I don't even make the top 10.
6: Yeah. And, man, I went down like a rabbit hole of thought after just seeing that. Because it just popped up, and it's like, you guys ever think about how there's random people out there who have a story about the weirdest person they've encountered, and it's you?
8: Yeah.
6: That's so
7: funny. I think about that all the time.
8: I love thinking about
6: it's
8: that.
6: It's so funny.
8: It's hard not to.
6: All right. 877-44-WOODY. You can send us a text. Do that over to 22987. 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
0: Exactly. 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
0: And let's get another headline closer to home here in the state of California.
2: Well, LA County is on the way to permanently banning giant AI data centers in all unincorporated areas. And it's all about protecting the power grid, the water supply, and neighborhoods from these giant industrial computing hubs. And even though CBS disagrees with this, people are worried about the amount of electricity and water these data centers guzzle, since they can use as much power as a small city. Mm-hmm. And meanwhile, the Senate blocked a bill that would keep regular customers from paying for the extra electricity cost caused by these data centers. The bill passed in the House, but didn't get enough votes in the Senate. So lawmakers are looking for another way to make the data centers pay these costs and not the people.
0: I know it's a big story and everything. Why do we need all these data centers? Like, why do we need so many all of a sudden?
1: That's a great question.
0: Like, AI is
2: crash the ones we have?
0: AI is running right now, right?
6: Yeah, but they want to make it bigger and more powerful and quicker. There's still a delay.
0: Yeah.
6: On the AI, yeah. They want to make it instantaneous.
1: And can you use salt water to cool things? Can't they just build these data centers?
0: I would assume so.
6: Yeah.
0: Yeah. Yeah,
1: have it
0: like
1: salt?
0: Every time every time we flush a toilet,
1: yeah.
0: Mm-hmm. Turds and you know everything else, so it just goes right to the data center.
2: Yeah, can they use the wastewater?
0: And they can use that to cool it off.
1: There you go.
0: Yeah, cool off with my caca water.
1: So. Filter out the caca.
0: Yeah.
1: And then use that.
6: Also, you have it's just AI on your phone and computer right now, but then it's going to be in robotics and all, like, you know, driverless cars.
2: We got to get bigger and better, Woody.
0: All right, how about this? Let's build a nuclear plant.
2: Mm-hmm.
0: Right next to the ocean,
1: yeah.
0: Where mm-hmm. there's a data center that can pump in the water either from the ocean or from our toilets.
2: Mm-hmm. Done yes. and done.
0: Yeah. Like not the clean side.
6: You can actually do that, but guess what? The same people that are complaining about these data centers are going to be the same people complaining about all that.
2: Nuclear.
0: Hey,
6: yeah, I say, you know what? Push it through.
0: Honestly, though, dude, I don't want it in my neighborhood either.
1: The people
0: who are protesting against it, I get it. I don't want it in my neighborhood.
2: It's the NIMBY, not in my backyard.
1: Yeah, exactly. Yeah.
0: I don't want it there.
1: But I bet these people use AI.
2: Every day.
1: Every day, yeah.
2: Well, a Delta flight and an Air Canada plane had a little minor collision on the ground at LAX yesterday. The Delta jet was taxiing for takeoff, and its wingtip clipped the tail of the Air Canada plane. Yeah,
0: mm-hmm.
2: That was being towed to a gate after arriving from Toronto. The Delta flight was headed to Tokyo, had almost 300 people on board. Nobody was hurt, though. So the Air Canada plane was taken out of service so it can be checked for damage. The Delta flight was delayed so crews could look it over. And, of course, the FAA is just trying to figure out how the hell they bumped.
0: They had, like, an initial report on that helicopter crash.
2: Yes.
0: Mm-hmm. You know, that killed the news chopper.
2: Yes.
0: You know, Channel 4.
1: Oh, right. That one, yes.
0: Yeah. Didn't really give too much information. They said that the cause is still out there. I did hear a rumor among some radio news talk people that there was a drone in the area.
2: Yeah.
0: And there are some people, and this is nothing official, but there are some people convinced that that's the information that's going to come out, is that there was some drone over the area that was looking at that bus.
2: Just some random a-hole with a drone.
0: Yeah, and that's going to end up being what caused, again, That's not official. This is just, and I was like, wow, interesting, because you see at all these, like when there a fire breaks out, mm-hmm. you know, wildfire or some, you know, the people send out their drones because they want the footage of
2: it.
0: They send something to go check it out. Mm-hmm. And the drones are a big problem.
1: Yeah,
0: being in places where they're not supposed to be. We've had stories about, like, in when the Palisades fire was going on, there was a drone and it clipped one of the firefighting planes and caused significant damage and stuff. So it'll be interesting when they have more about that. But
1: in this case at LAX, I saw one headline. Two massive jets collide at LAX.
2: Okay, everybody calm down.
0: That's a little much.
2: Well, this is very exciting for me and anyone else who loves a good buffet. A beloved salad bar might be coming home. It looks like Soup Plantation is headed back to California.
0: Well, because Soup Plantation fired up their social media again.
2: Yeah, they sure did.
0: They got everybody rock hard.
1: Dude, including me.
0: Just with that, and now everybody's trying to figure out what exactly does it mean? Yeah. Is it going to be like, you know, where would it be? Is it going to be multiple locations?
2: Well, there's some guesses.
6: Let's and get it popping.
2: It's because on Instagram, like you said, there's like a big welcome to California sign 2027.
0: Yeah.
2: And I didn't know this. Soup Plantation started in San Diego in 1978 and it grew to like 97 locations. Then during COVID, because obviously you couldn't have a salad bar, it just died in, you know, 2020.
0: So Soup Plantation Sweet Tomatoes, is that the same thing? Kind of like Carl's Jr. here, but Hardee's other places?
2: Same restaurant.
0: So it's the same. Yeah, it's the same company. It's the same stuff.
2: And now there's one in Tucson. So now it looks like they might be coming back here and, you know, possibly heading up the coast in LA. So,
1: I'm rock hard.
2: I know. Well, I'll totally go with you to celebrate. Now, Menace,
0: how
2: are
0: you so excited about a Soup Plantation when you don't eat vegetables? You're not like a salad and vegetables guy.
6: Pizza and soup.
0: Okay.
1: Grandmother stuff.
2: So we'll all go to celebrate when it comes
6: and
2: back.
6: And I do eat salad, and it's the same salad every single time. It's just salad. With ranch dressing.
0: Well, what are you? Iceberg?
2: What is the salad?
1: Lettuce.
0: Yeah. Iceberg.
6: Yeah.
0: Right?
6: Whatever.
0: No, no. I'm saying what kind of
2: salad is
6: iceberg?
2: The
6: yeah, I guess.
2: Entree.
6: Yeah, yeah, whatever the green lettuce. Stuff is. The lettuce. The salad. And then I'll have ranch, cheese, croutons, and bacon bits, and that's it.
0: Okay.
1: Healthy.
6: Delicious.
2: Yeah. Wow.
0: It's good.
2: That does sound good.
1: Sounds good.
6: That's my mix.
2: Well, that's what's going on, Woody.
0: What about the forecast today, Sammy?
5: Sunny today. High of 98 in the valley, 95 for downtown, 94 for Orange County, and 80s along the coast.
0: All right. It is the Woody Show. We got the phones open, 877-44-WOODY. You can send us a text over to 22987. Yeah, Soup Plantation, whenever they ask, like, hey, what should come back? That's always one of the big ones.
2: So good.
0: Like, if you can, I mean, Menace, come I know, back. Wants that one particular item from Taco Bell to come back, but Taco Bell's still around. He just wants the one item.
6: Yeah, the four-alarm double-decker taco discontinued in 1997.
0: Right, yeah.
6: Are you listening, Taco Bell?
0: Yeah. But yeah, Soup Plantation, Sweet Tomato, that's always a hot request.
2: It's a crowd pleaser.
0: It is the Woody Show.

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0: All right, so people were asked how they feel about flying on a plane.
3: Was Greg asked?
0: They did not ask Greg. We already know.
3: Yeah.
0: And they Don't were given options. Afraid, bothered slightly, not afraid at all.
1: Right.
0: 13% are like Greg, and they are afraid.
1: Only 13?
0: 13%.
1: That is very surprising.
0: 30% said that flying bothers them slightly.
1: Really?
0: I mean, think about how many people travel and fly and stuff.
1: I mean, like I've said before, the stats do not comfort me.
0: Stats don't comfort
1: they
0: you?
1: They do not. Yeah. I mean, I know. You can tell me all day it's safer than driving. I understand that.
0: 57% said they're not afraid at all.
1: That's you.

0: from wherever we were going
1: God.
0: From, and they're moving her to some facility, I guess, that was closer to them. And they had a nurse that was traveling with them. Man, who was with me?
2: Shouldn't that be her job?
0: Yeah,
3: it sounds familiar.
0: I swore this woman was dead. She was not responding.
3: I've definitely had that on international.
0: That was
3: flights
0: exciting.
1: Yeah, I bet.
3: With old guys, and I don't know if they were like asleep or what.
0: Yeah,
3: but I just got off the plane. They might have been dead.
0: Yeah. Oh, somebody said TMZ posted the video.
2: Yeah, I'm looking at it. You can't see much.
0: Yeah.
2: It's just like through the cracks in the
1: seats.
2: In the seat. Yeah.
0: You can see, can't see her face.
4: You can see her bare legs up in the air.
2: Yeah, like you see two knees and that's it. Yeah.
0: Can you tell that you have ankles or like
2: Or cankles?
0: Are ankles or cankles? That's a good sign.
4: She looks fit.
2: I'll say that
4: from the angle of her leg.
2: She looks average.
1: Yeah. Normal leg, yeah.
0: Then there you go, Greg.
1: Okay. That would help.
0: Yeah.
1: That would help.
0: You know
1: afraid,
0: other
1: though.
0: Passengers have some better video.
2: Well, I know. Yeah, the one right across the row had to shoot that, too.
0: Yeah, or if like you're in the row in front of her, you can just take the video from between the crack and the seat.
2: She's not going to remember it.
0: Oh yeah, you'll be able to see like you know what kind of haircut she's got.
1: How mortifying for her.
0: Is it still raw dog in the flight if you're touching yourself, wonders the 415 on the text?
3: Yeah,
1: sure.
3: Yeah.
1: Counts.
3: Yeah.
1: Try it.
0: All right. 877-44-WOODY. That's 877-44-WOODY. 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We'll be right back.
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1: 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Still have the school bus crash downtown, northbound 101 before Broadway. It's over to the right shoulder. The backup now goes to about the 60. In Irwindale, there's an accident on the 210 heading westbound right before the 605. Three-car crash sitting on the shoulder, and the backup is to Sunflower Avenue. For Anaheim, a crash has just cleared out of the carpool lane. Eastbound 91 before East Street. Traffic's still slow from about Beach Boulevard. And Fiji Airways is celebrating 75 years of connecting travelers to paradise. There's never been a better time to travel with the world's happiest airline. 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
1: Rap.
2: Where they're going to try to earn their trip to the World Series for the third year in a row. 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Any song from Limp Bizkit will do. 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Dodgers, NLCS.
4: I ain't your pal, dickface. Yeah. Dickface. Yeah. Dickface.
5: I ain't your pal, dickface. Dickface.
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2: Now we're going to have Menace's Word of the Day.
8: Ooh, we're going to learn.
2: Yes. In just a moment. I did want to play a clip. It is about how everybody is getting dumber. Despite all these things, all these like advancements in how easy information is to obtain, or, you know, if you are curious about something.
1: There's your answer, right?
2: Man, yeah. It used to be, you know, your parents would go, well, look it up.
3: Oh,
2: and then
3: God,
2: suck.
3: So
2: because like that meant actual work.
1: And yep. Then you said, you
9: might have to go to
1: know.
9: The library, find an encyclopedia.
1: Yeah.
8: Britannica.
9: It might take days.
2: Right. But now, and so it's just the reliance on, and Menace will say for, you know, spelling or for vocabulary words, like, wow, I got a computer.
8: Yeah, I got a
2: phone,
8: computer.
2: And
8: dude.
2: I don't need that stuff. This comedian, Pineapple Honeydew.
3: Oh.
8: All right.
2: Never heard of this person before, but I thought this is pretty funny. Did a video mocking how people sound when they're using now ChatGPT for everything. This is pretty good.
10: ChatGPT is my refrigerator running. ChatGPT is Shrek 2 the sequel or the first one? ChatGPT, how old is my mom? ChatGPT, do I know enough words to write an email? ChatGPT, what's your star sign? ChatGPT, what's that name? What's that one movie? ChatGPT, is chicken vegan? ChatGPT, can you write the email for me, please? I don't know enough words.
2: I can do it.
3: That's what's going.
1: What's that one movie?
2: Wait, yeah, what's that one movie?
1: Yeah.
2: Like, people will do that to us. They'll text us and go, hey, can you guys play that one song? That what one
3: yep,
2: song?
3: Yeah, you got it.
2: What are you talking about?
3: Coming up.
1: Who's that guy?
9: Yeah. Mm. Or they'll text us questions that like they could have already answered before texting us.
1: Absolutely.
9: Not stuff that we know, like stuff that the world knows.
3: Yeah.
1: Right, right.
2: Yeah. If you want to know like a take, opinion, or you know who on the show would be most likely to, that's a question for us. But when it's a simple question that is easily
3: Googleable.
2: Just Googleable. Yeah,
1: you used your thumbs to text that.
2: Yeah. Right.
1: Type it into Google.
2: Yeah. Is it an old person thing to use ChatGPT? Because somebody said using ChatGPT the way that you used to use Google is an old person thing.
3: I get that.
2: Should still be Googling things, not just putting whatever your search thing is into ChatGPT or Gemini or whichever one you're using.
8: I just think ChatGPT is for older people in general.
3: But
2: why?
3: In general,
8: I just find older people using it more than all the others.
9: Because
3: it's the OG.
9: It's the Xerox or the...
2: It's the most recognizable.
3: Yeah.
8: Right. Yeah.
2: So is it kind of like once everybody knows about a band, it's no longer cool?
8: No.
2: And so therefore it's...
8: Yeah.
2: Right?
8: No.
2: Yeah, yeah. Like once something becomes super popular, now it's the thing that like it's not cool anymore to like that because you need to be on to the next thing before everybody else.
8: No, I just think younger people just research more stuff to find what's a better product.
2: But is it not good? Is ChatGPT not...
8: I don't think it's that great versus other ones. Like
3: I do use it a lot, and
8: Claude
3: I do
8: and Grok. Well,
3: and when I use it, I'm like, actually, that's not right. You're right. Thank you for correcting me. I'm like, why did I have to correct you?
2: Is there a difference? Like, if it, are you comparing apples to apples? Meaning, the free version of ChatGPT compared to the free version of
3: Grok,
2: whatever the other ones are.
8: Yeah,
2: it's still not as good.
8: I don't believe it is.
2: All right, I don't know. I'd have to Google that.
9: Yeah. I would say this.
11: Yeah.
9: Well, that's the thing with Google, which and there's this Gemini. That's, in my experience, the pussiest one out there. Where it's like anything that is slightly controversial.
2: Oh, yeah, that I hate.
9: I want to buy a legal product. It's like, well, did you know that in certain states? Yeah. It'll start with a big list of things I can't do.
3: I'm not asking
11: for your morality. Right. Rally.
8: I will tell you this. I do use ChatGPT voice. I never use it for I never type in.
2: Is that the one that you talk
8: it.
2: To?
8: Yeah.
2: And you have a relationship going
8: yeah,
2: with
8: it? I'll talk to that one in the morning through my car, but that's it.
3: But it's still just an aggregator. So what's the difference between Googling it and having it come up with all of the, you know, the websites and stuff and giving you an answer?
9: Well, to me, the thing there is it like instead of me searching through, like if I want a specific product that does specific things, I'll tell an AI that, and it'll pre-search for me.
3: Yeah, that's what I mean.
9: But I won't have to like go and look and like say, wait a minute, is that on the?
3: Well, it could still be wrong.
2: Well, like I was mentioning, my one friend Gene, he is a review guy. Like before he stays at a hotel, goes to a restaurant. I mean, he digs into all the reviews, and he's been using AI to go through all the different reviews. But he's got it set up in his rules about what to exclude, because like Seabass will say, like, you know, I don't want to, I like exclude all reviews that just mention an employee by name, because typically, like, oh, I had a great experience with the front desk woman, and therefore, like, the room might not have been great, but they really liked that front desk woman, so that's why they gave him 5 stars.
3: Yeah. Shouldn't work here anymore.
2: Yeah, what so is, anything what do I anything care? Like that that could just, like, oh, or like you had, you know, I couldn't find any parking spots. The rooms may be great, and it might be a great place to stay, and it was actually a really good value. But like they couldn't find the parking spot out front, so they gave it 1 star. So he figured out a way to like to filter those out.
3: Like filter out anything personal that's a one-off.
9: It'll do things like that. It'll find like if I'm in a town and like I find me a Planet Fitness that has Olympic style squat racks. That's not listed on there on the Google results. Grok or whoever will go in through like the Yelp and it'll say, oh, so and so mentioned it, and it'll pre-filter stuff that the home website doesn't need.
8: It'll do a deep dive.
2: But I'm with you, Seabass. I hate it when it's so politically correct.
3: Sorry.
2: It's obnoxious.
11: Mm-hmm.
2: It's got a septum piercing.
3: Yeah, whose ass are you covering? You're not a real person.
2: Yeah, all I wanted was for take this picture of Greg and make it look like he's slow. That's all I want.
11: Yeah, yeah. Big deal.
2: It's like,
3: I'm not asking for the world.
8: Yeah.
9: Marginalized communities. Yeah.
2: I'm like, oh my God.
9: Shut up.
2: Just make him
11: special.
2: Put him on the short bus, please. That's all I'm asking for, so I can send it to him. We can laugh.
9: There's a stigma around
2: certain that's all I want. That's all I want.
3: This is between me and Greg.
11: Right.
2: Yeah.
11: And show him shooting heroin. Come on.
2: Come on.
9: Sorry, I can't do that.
2: What are you doing?
11: Drugs are bad.
2: 877-44-WOODY. You can text us over to 22987. We do have a menace word of the day.
8: Hey.
9: Real learning.
2: Yep. And we're going to have that for you right after the break here on The Woody Show. Hang on.
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1: 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There's a school bus accident downtown. It was early enough that there's probably no kids on board. Northbound 101 before Broadway. That crash is sitting on the shoulder. There's heavy traffic from 4th Street. Baldwin Park, a.k.a. Sebastian Park, also slow. Northbound 605 before Valley Boulevard. Carpool lane blocked by a three-car crash. Back up now to about Peck Road. Redondo Beach, an accident northbound 405 after Inglewood Ave, and a crash in Irwindale. Westbound side of the 210 before you get to the 605. Three-car crash. That's got things heavy from Grand Avenue. 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
2: Tomorrow, in the 7 and the 8 o'clock hours, we're giving away Dodgers NLCS tickets, which they're going to punch their ticket later on today. They're going to be in the NLCS.
1: Mm-hmm. Oh, yeah.
2: By this time tomorrow. Like,
1: ask
2: you know,
1: T-Mar. It's not if. It's when.
2: Exactly. Yeah. Exactly. So tomorrow, 7 a.m., 8 a.m. hours, you can win tickets for the Dodgers NLCS. But today, more on the immediate side of things, we have four packs of tickets to Not Scary Farm.
3: Yes.
8: Rip.
2: It's going on select nights now through October 31st. That's Halloween. Not Scary Farm, where nightmares never end. And a chance to win between now and 8. And then every hour today, from now until 7 p.m.

0: this legit fitness model that I worked with, and he was super hot, and so I thought like it would be the ultimate power move to bang him, and I did, and then instead of him telling everyone, I told everyone, because I thought that would make me look cool, and it caused a ton of problems, and then he got fired.
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2: Now, before the word of the day, what are you heating up over there, Seabass?
3: I've got a special incentive for Menace to do really great on his word of the day today.
2: All right, let's try really hard, buddy.
3: I got another flavor of the new Hot Pocket snack break.
4: Oh, damn.
2: Oh, my God.
3: This is our the cheesy stuffed pretzel. So it's a pretzel crust Hot Pocket stuffed with gooey cheese.
4: Menace, you better do good.
3: Only if you try really hard on your word of the day.
5: All right. I mean, I just ordered everybody food. But...
2: Yay! Uh-huh.
3: Never heard of an appetizer?
5: Yeah, true.
2: All right. Well, let's see how he does. Menace word of the day, everybody. All right. So, in an effort to extend beyond the 91 words that he knows
3: and dwindling.
5: Yeah. I'm trying to cut a couple out, actually.
2: Yeah. We have a word of the day calendar. We give him a page from that calendar. It's got the word on there. It's got the, as he would call it, the pronunciation guide.
6: Which is very helpful to him.
2: As the definitions.
3: Upside down keyword.
2: It uses it in a sentence.
5: It's hieroglyphics every time.
2: It is. And Menace is going to give us his best shot at it. I'm going to spell it for everybody so everybody knows at home what we're talking about here. C-A-T-A-C-L-Y-S-M. C-A-T-A-C-L-Y-S-M is today's word of the day. And Menace, what is today's word? How would you say that?
5: Cataclysm.
2: Whoa!
0: What? You earned all the Hot Pockets.
6: Oh, my God.
2: Menace.
6: Start eating.
2: Wow.
6: Wow. Well,
5: let's check out the sentences.
2: On the first try.
6: It must have been that pronunciation guide that really helped you out.
5: Oh, yeah.
6: Because
5: it
6: looks totally normal.
5: Mm-hmm. I mean, do you get that reference from, like, another language? Or is that, like, legit what people
3: Go to the dictionary.
2: Now, Menace, did you look at the definitions already?
5: No.
2: What does it mean? Don't look.
5: Cataclysm?
2: Yeah.
5: I don't know. Like, I would say devastation, maybe.
2: Devastation?
6: My goodness.
5: Right. Maybe, right?
2: What is going on? Who are you?
6: Yeah.
2: And what have you done with Menace?
5: I don't know.
2: Definition number one.
5: Don't worry. It'll get worse. Okay. A momentous and violent event marked by overwhelming upheaval and demolition.
2: Okay.
4: Yo.
3: Question mark?
2: All right.
5: Yeah. A sudden and violent physical action producing changes in the Earth's surface.
2: Okay.
5: Flood or deluge or plague or whatever.
3: Where's plague?
2: I don't know. D-E-L-U-G-E. What is that word?
5: Deluge?
3: Mm-hmm. What would a deluge be?
5: a douche? I don't know.
2: A douche.
0: I mean,
5: flood
0: whatever.
5: Or dilute?
2: Dilute.
5: Yeah.
6: No?
5: Nah.
0: Getting far.
6: You were close.
0: Yeah.
5: Deluge?
3: Delulu?
5: Deluge? I don't know.
2: Deluge?
5: I don't know that word.
3: It's in the Winter Olympics.
5: Is it? Luge?
0: There it is.
5: Flood or luge?
2: No.
6: No.
5: All right. I don't know.
3: All right. Moving on.
5: Okay.
6: just forget it.
5: Well, let's see. When the... okay.
3: So this is used in a sentence.
5: Okay, yeah. Used in a sentence.
6: And it's deluge, by the way.
5: Deluge, what is it?
6: I say deluge.
0: Yeah, deluge.
5: Deluge.
3: Very fancy.
5: I don't even know what that is.
6: How do you say it, Seabass?
3: I would say just deluge.
6: Deluge.
0: I've only heard deluge.
3: But I think yours is probably more accurate.
5: All right.
3: Oh.
5: Okay.
6: Of course.
5: in a sense, the Sagittarius and sexual...
0: uh-huh, he might be.
5: Detroit Sebastian.
2: Detroit. The word is A-D-R-O-I-T.
5: Yeah.
2: Apparently that's how you spell Detroit.
5: Detroit. Sebastian brought in canned snails for an explanation. Menace.
2: I don't know what that word. That word, I don't know.
3: Greg,
2: what that
3: Greg
2: is.
3: Knows that one for sure.
0: Yeah.
2: What is that word, Greg?
5: Epicurean?
0: Close.
6: Epicurean.
2: Epicurean.
5: Epicurean.
2: I don't know that word.
6: Like food related.
2: Don't know that word.
5: Really? Epicurean.
6: Yeah. We're going to go on an Epicurean adventure.
2: Yeah, yeah, don't know that.
3: You've never read
5: examination,
3: that
5: Menace has unleashed an involuntary cataclysm of heavy hurling and barfing.
2: Heaving.
5: Heaving.
2: Not heavy. Heaving, I've heard of.
5: Oh, heaving.
6: What's the first part of that sentence again?
5: It said involuntary cataclysm of heaving, hurling, and barfing?
0: No, you mean the very
2: beginning of the sentence.
6: Beginning of this.
5: Sagittarius. Sagittarius. And then that was brought to you by BBC News Bulletin.
2: He likes. He's just skipping his over
6: stuff.
2: Right.
6: I'm just going to keep talking.
2: S A G A C I O U S.
3: May I? Since this is about me from the BBC News. When the sagacious and sexually adroit Sebastian brought in canned snails for an Epicurean examination, Menace unleashed an involuntary
5: catacomb. I can't even hear you, dude. Speak up.
3: Menace unleashed an involuntary cataclysm of heaving, hurling, and barfing.
1: That's what happened.
6: Did. And it was immortalized, even in a pillow.
5: The first sentence again?
3: When the sagacious and sexually adroit Sebastian... this is all just one sentence.
5: What is that?
1: What does that even mean?
3: Well, what's someone who is sage or a sage?
5: I don't know. That's some
2: crap that they ward off spirits.
5: Yeah, they like
2: you wave them around the house.
1: Room. Yeah,
6: but put it in context. You totally know.
3: But when a person is that,
6: yeah.
1: When you're such a sage.
5: What?
6: Like, for example,
5: no one says that.
6: I need help with the computer. I'm gonna call Rich on tech. Yeah. He's the sage.
1: He's the computer
6: sage. All things tech.
5: Who in the hell says that?
6: Yeah, almost everybody.
2: No,
6: right?
1: What?
2: Almost
1: no.
2: Every, I mean, Jeff. Does that sound familiar to you at all?
7: Yes, I could define it. Yeah, for sure.
5: Yeah, you can define it, but do people say that?
7: In some circles, they do. In this room, I doubt it, but in some circles, they do.
1: It's definitely like sarcastic. Like, look, I'm not a sage, but this is my opinion.
5: Who says that?
8: I've never heard that. I mean, I understand it.
2: Menace, I'm 1,000% with you on that.
3: Well, but again, Sammy, that's like saying, dogs never built a rocket ship, obviously. Yeah, we get that. That doesn't add to the conversation.
2: CBS at one point, were you the one that said you'd never heard people say doggo when referring to the dogs? Or was that Menace?
3: No, I said...
2: I saw it like a lot on social media.
5: I
2: like,
5: say,
2: oh, my doggo. And
5: No, I think I said I don't want to hear people say that.
3: Right. Yeah. I probably said that I hate that.
2: Yeah.
5: It's stupid. Yeah,
2: it's like one of those, like,
5: unfunny.
2: You know, just because, you know, you've not run into people who refer to the dog that way doesn't mean that people... I understand
6: like
2: what
6: people
2: Frank's saying.
6: Are saying sage. Yeah, yeah.
2: I believe it's a thing. That's I just want to make... I do believe it's a thing.
6: Not
2: I think
6: your
2: it's for
6: world.
2: I think it's for smarter people than I. I'm not running in
5: that same doggo.
2: I'm not running in those circles for being
1: sage.
2: When you say like, who says that, I'm with you.
5: I mean, it's a good indicator of like that's people I don't want to hang out with.
2: Oh right.
3: So the point being that sage would be the same root word as sagacious. And that's and when you learn lots of words,
6: I think you're losing them even further.
3: Yeah. But the whole point of all of this is that you learn lots of words.
5: I mean, you got gay, right?
3: Gay. Sagacious, getting. When you learn lots of words and you encounter unfamiliar words, you can often use the words you already know to interpolate what the other words mean.
6: Right.
1: What's interpolate?
2: I do know what interpolate.
1: Yeah. Me too. Only from music.
2: Yeah. Only from flight training.
1: Wow.
3: See, again.
2: Yeah.
1: Is this an interpolation?
3: So adroit, I will say. I don't really know what the root word for that would be.
2: Droid?
6: I think it's Detroit.
2: That's a massive.
1: I think it's droid.
6: I have to remind myself that.
2: What is what is today's word?
5: Oh, cataclysm.
2: Cataclysm.
1: Nice.
3: This edition was a cataclysm.
6: It just struck me that I have to remind myself of that. Like when Woody says, like, I can't connect sage and sagacious, and I've never heard anybody say sage. Like, you know how to fly an effing plane.
2: Yeah, but I've never, like, it's never registered with me people saying something like
6: really?
2: That. Yeah.
1: Okay, so, I have a really stupid question. Cataclysm sounds like that word at church.
6: Catechism.
1: Thank you. I was like, what is that word? I can't think of it. That's a catechism.
2: Okay, I've heard somebody in the text, sage advice.
1: That's it.
6: Sage advice.
2: I've heard that.
3: But you can't put the two together.
2: Well, if you said sage advice, like, I would understand what that means.
6: Right.
2: Right? Mm-hmm. That's good advice.
3: Okay, so there you go.
5: Yeah.
2: Menace
3: hates you.
6: Because you would get that advice from
2: you've heard people
6: a
2: say
6: sage.
2: That, right? That, that's sage
5: advice.
2: That
5: I have.
2: Yeah, but I've heard
5: in
2: that.
5: In any other context, no.
2: Right, like whatever you guys said.
6: Yeah.
2: I've already forgotten.
1: Being a sage.
2: Being a sage.
6: Being,
2: being a, like, no.
6: He's my sage.
2: Yeah.
5: No one's
3: wise old
5: that.
3: Sage.
2: I'm with you, dog. I'm with you. 877-44-WOODY.
3: Out of the top pockets.
2: You can, try it out.
6: And apparently sagacious means somebody who makes smart, insightful choices after deep thought.
3: Oh, that sounds like Sebastian to me.
2: Sebastian, does why it? Are you using the word sagacious incorrectly?
1: Whoa.
3: Didn't Greg just define it for us?
2: 323. I didn't pick it up clearly because I don't know any of that. Why are you using the word incorrectly?
3: You have to tell me. You can't just say you're doing it wrong to tell me why.
6: I think you have to take it up with the BBC.
5: Yeah, and also you said that sounds like Seabass. Where is he?
3: Getting. Right here, buddy.
5: Okay.
3: But Greg's right. This is from the BBC, so we're talking about the BBC.
6: If you have an issue with it, take it up with them.
2: What do you think of this thing that he brought in?
5: Very cheesy. It's cheese word again.
1: That's their thing, I guess.
3: These new snack breaks, they're...
5: It's all cheese.
3: It's all, technically, there's supposed to be bacon in there. So.
2: There is?
5: Nah, it's all bacon. I mean, all cheese.
2: Mm.
3: Just no cheese bacon. And bread.
2: Yeah, what are you giving it? Hot pocket, snack break.
5: Stuffed
2: pretzel. Stuffed pretzel edition.
5: I'll give it a 5 out of 10.
2: A 5 out of 10?
5: Yeah, mid.
2: Yeah.
1: I really want to try it.
2: All right, we're going to take a quick break. More Woody Show is next. Hang on.
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2: 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Another reminder that we have the announcement, the complete lineup, all the details for Alter Ego 2027. That's going to be happening in January, but we'll give you the exact date. We'll tell you where. We'll tell you who's on the lineup.
3: Yep.
2: How you can get tickets, how you can get tickets early. The Capital One cardholder presale. We'll give all the details on that. We're going to tell you how you can win tickets. Start winning those tickets before you can even buy them.
3: Hell yeah.
2: Yeah. And if you want all the information really before anybody else, the best way to do that is to sign up to be the Alt VIP.
4: Why wouldn't you want to be VIP?
3: Yeah. Do it anyway.
2: Everybody likes to be part of something.
4: Exactly.
2: Yeah. Yeah. So sign up right now. Just go to alt987fm.com.
1: He puts the G in Garcia. SoCal Sports with Jeff Garcia.
2: All right, Jeff G, what's popping in sports?
5: All right, so the Dodgers took care of business last night in the ATL.
6: Hernandez throws this one. Deep left field. 2-0 Dodgers.
5: Mr. October, Kike Hernandez, was back last night. He showed out. By the way, shout out to Yoshinobu Yamamoto as well. He was great yesterday. 10 strikeouts. Dodgers win. They are one win away from the NLCS. Game 4 is today at 3 o'clock in Atlanta on FS1. Tyler Glasnow on the mound. Quick note. We saw Miguel Rojas leave last night grabbing his lower back. I can feel you, dog. He is day-to-day, but luckily, it's nothing too horrible.
2: Send him to your acupuncture guy.
5: Yeah. I should, yeah. He could go with Seabass. Today's playoff slate, the rest of it, all four division series are all in action. Guardians and White Sox at 1, Rays and Yankees at 5, and the Brewers and Padres at 7.
2: That's weird that they're all playing today, right?
5: Yeah, I think they
2: usually don't do that.
5: Well, especially with the fact that three of those can get eliminated today. I think like they just want to get it over with and move on to the next round, which I'm cool with. On to hockey, Kings drop one at home last night. They lost 2-1 to the Panthers in their opening night. Ducks are 2-0 and host the Oilers tonight, 7 p.m. at the Honda Center. Lakers got crushed last night in preseason. That got blown out 124-98 by the Warriors in San Francisco. And finally, former Laker and Clipper player Matt Barnes, who's the homie, by the way, the nicest dude. I don't care how he acted on the court. One of the nicest guys. So cool. My kids play basketball against his kids all the time.
2: Yeah.
5: Birthday party circuit, the whole nine, right? Yesterday, he discovered something yesterday that he was missing from his life. And he made a video about it on social media. It's Nordstrom's Rack.
2: Oh.
5: He never knew about it. Listen,
2: really?
5: Listen.
2: What? You'd never heard of it?
5: Never heard of it.
2: Wow.
5: Listen.
7: The clearance shoe size. How come I never knew that Nordstrom Rack had size 14, the whole size 14 clearance area? I went in there and killed that bitch. I got two pair of Nike running shoes. I got a pair of UGG slippers. And I got some nice, like, dress-up white shoes that you could dress up or dress down.
3: Yeah, you did.
7: Clean as a bitch. I never knew that, man. Y'all should have told me.
2: Yeah.
5: See, we got gatekeeping Nordstrom's Rack from
2: Matt
5: Barnes.
2: Yeah, it's like how Ray kept the secret of Amazon from Greg. Greg just heard about, well, not heard about, but Greg just for the first time tried Amazon like a year ago.
4: Yeah.
5: That's wild.
4: I've never even seen it.
5: I'm Jeff G, and that's your SoCal Sports.
2: All right, Jeff G.
5: Yeah.
2: All right, well, again, Dodgers NLCS tickets tomorrow and Friday, 7 a.m. and 8 a.m. hours. Tomorrow for Throwback Thursday. Silverchair tomorrow. That'll play in the 7. And then we'll play Limp Bizkit in the 8. And that'll be your chance to win those Dodgers NLCS tickets tomorrow on The Woody Show.

0: Royal Otis, who's your boyfriend. It is Alt 98.7. Woody. Woody Show. The Woody Show. A lot of wiener news here over the last couple of days. Yeah, so now a city commission candidate in Florida, no longer in the running for office because he had shut off a few pictures of himself. He was at a community event. There were like 30-some people, plus kids. And for whatever reason, he decided to show a bunch of nude pictures of himself to everybody. And in some of the images that he was showing, he was doing the helicopter with his wiener. And so
1: everybody's showing off.
0: So not only
2: trying to make Gina jealous.
0: Not only is it another story involving a wiener, it's another helicopter wiener story.
1: That's so jealous.
3: So weird. Like, awareness, just like, you shouldn't be doing that.
0: Yeah. So, some people complained to the cops about it. Cops looked into the whole incident. They have not said that they have made any kind of arrest or filed any charges, but, dude.
2: Bizarre.
1: And he wasn't just, like, oh my God, how did that get in there?
0: Yeah, it's so weird.
4: I mean, well, guys, it was a Wiener Helicopter Day parade. So.
1: Oh, yeah.
4: Oh, no, it's a Chamber of Commerce. Just a Chamber of Commerce event.
3: These are the type of weirdos that we just need to eliminate from society.
4: Yep, this is what the island's for.
3: Like, because they have no awareness that this is not good, that you should not be doing this.
0: Do I know who Freddie Jackson is?
5: Oh, of course, dude.
2: Freddie Jackson.
5: Of course.
0: The story keeps, so R&B legend Freddie Jackson died this week at 70, 3 days before his birthday, Menace. That's not cool. Birthday month. Imagine that, dude.
3: I know. Yeah. Can't get the full celebration in.
2: Saw the headline, but I don't think I know who he is.
1: I'm trying
2: either.
1: To think of any Freddie Jackson songs. Let's see. Sound familiar.
5: I'll let you guys discover them on your own.
1: Okay.
5: But I know of you.
0: Freddie Jackson. All right. Let's see what we got here.
4: That's not, G's response sounded kind of like what Menace might say if he didn't know what he's talking about.
5: No, come on.
4: Give me a song. Okay. Title.
5: Rock Me Tonight.
4: Okay.
0: Mm-hmm. Rock Me Tonight.
5: I actually had a beer with Freddie Jackson once.
0: See, this is called.
3: Oh, yeah.
0: Oh, definitely I know this song.
5: You Are My Lady.
0: Oh.
5: You
0: are my love, right? Is that right? You are my lady. Yeah.
6: There's something that I want to say.
0: Okay. Yeah.
1: Uh-huh.
0: You know the song,
3: Thriller,
0: right?
2: Yeah.
6: Sometimes getting away.
0: My love, right?
6: I just want to show.
0: I definitely know this.
1: I want to slow dance right now so bad.
0: Yeah.
4: Is this not Peebo Bryson?
0: No, it's Freddie Jackson.
5: They are 20.
0: You are the love of my life, my love.
1: Wasn't this on like those love compilations?
0: Yeah, the Time Life compilations.
1: Yeah, the romance songs.

0: See, I know this part.
1: Baby making music.
2: You are my lady. You're all I'm living for.
0: Yeah, yeah. All right.
3: Okay, so we do know Freddie.
0: We know Freddie.
1: R.I.P.
0: R.I.P. to Freddie.
4: Aw.
5: You Are My Lady was featured in the film Top 5 in 2014.
4: I like that movie.
0: Okay.
4: Is it the Chris Rock movie?
5: Right.
4: It's one of the only... Nobody liked it. I thought it was great.
0: I just remember, like, because the stations now that are supposed to be the easy listening stations, they're not. They're, like, playing Pink and Kelly Clarkson and, you know, Backstreet Boys. Like that song we just heard, the You Are My Lady. This was every easy listening station.
4: That's
0: all you
4: definition.
0: Heard. This is, like, Sade.
4: Yes.
0: This is it.
3: Right. Sade. I can't get enough.
0: Yeah.
4: Michael McDonald.
0: Right, it was like doctor's offices, elevator music, right?
6: Yeah.
4: Music.
0: It was like stuff that you could really put on and chill. Every station had a between the sheets.
6: Yeah, no. Well, like,
0: you know, like call-in thing.
6: Quiet Storm.
4: Yeah.
6: Well, no. The station I worked at, it was pop and hip-hop, but at 10 o'clock at night, it was Turn Off the Lights with Victor Zaragoza. You know, they would play songs like this all night.
1: This is the jam.
3: This is Freddie Jackson.
0: Yeah, this is Freddie Jackson. Rock Me Tonight.
5: Featured in Love and Basketball.
4: Okay, I don't mean to be a jerk, but like, who really gets in onto this music?
1: A lot of people,
0: My wife says that about any song. Like, who's putting this stuff on and she hates my wife.
4: We're not music people.
0: My wife, and I laugh about it too. Like, the term make love sucks.
4: Oh, it's horrible.
0: Like, I want to make love.
3: Make to you.
0: Like, oh, God. Blah. I mean, other than the Boys to Men song, I'll make love.
4: No, that's the only pass.
0: It's fine. But even in every song that sounded like that in the 90s was like, there was a part in the song where it break down and it was, baby.
3: Yeah.
0: I just want to grab you and hold you tight.
4: Oh.
0: And it was like, they break it down like a little speech.
5: I want to ruin your body.
0: I don't know. I know this song. Yeah. What is it?
3: Yeah, I don't know.
1: It'll go to the hook next, I believe.
0: Yeah,
5: it's what he's right. Like, am I getting our teeth cleaned or am I about to have sex?
0: Well, maybe both if you go to the right dentist.
5: Is it the dentist office?
0: Yeah. I'm waiting for the hook. I'm going to give it the respect it deserves.
3: This is no You Are My Lady.
0: Yeah. Come on.
1: Building to it.
0: Oh my God.
3: It's more like the refrain here.
0: We're like 8 days into it already.
6: People didn't have ADD back then. You could have them. Right?
0: Holy crap, this song is 7 minutes long.
6: Yeah, right?
0: 7 minutes. Like, you can make love with foreplay in seven minutes.
6: Exactly. That was the point.
4: And have a smoke, yeah.
0: Oh, is this it? Hold on. It sounds like it's building. Hold on.
3: Wow, that was worth the wait.
6: Jeez, thank you, Greg.
7: What the hell is this crap?
0: Oh, jeez. Okay.
5: Well, he's about to say Roll With Me Tonight.
3: Rock Me Tonight and Roll With Me Tonight?
5: For old time's sake. And then ooh.
0: Yeah, no, dude, You Are My Lady, that's a jam.
3: I loved it.
0: That's a jam.
3: Didn't know I knew it.
0: Rest in peace, Freddie Jackson. Yeah. We're going to take a quick break. More Woody Show's next.
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0: So let's give away another pair. Pair? What am I talking about? It's Wednesday. We've been doing this for 3 days.
4: Yeah.
0: Four tickets to Not Scary Farm.
4: There we go. 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
1: You just sparked another memory.
0: Oh, yeah?
1: Yeah. Let's see.
2: Ow.
1: All right. Greg, everybody else, do you guys remember this song? We were just talking about Freddie Jackson before the break. He passed away. And now it's stuck in my head. You are my lady,
3: my love.
1: You're everything I need and more. But you just said, make it real.
0: Oh.
1: Remember, do you remember this song?
0: Of course.
2: Oh, I love this song.
0: Absolutely.
1: Jets?
2: Yes.
1: Yeah, you know this, right, Jeff?
0: Of course.
1: So I was going to say, if you knew that other Freddie Jackson song and you didn't know this one.
2: There's like four great Jets songs.
4: It's like they all use the same keyboard and drums that whole decade.
1: Yeah. And there were like 100 of them, right?
2: Yeah, they're all brother and sister, right?
1: Yeah. Well, are the brother and sister.

0: Greg. This is a good crier, you know?
1: This is a sip wine and cry song.
0: Because I think on the B side of this, they had it in Spanish.
2: Oh, really?
3: Yeah, they were from Miami, if I'm not mistaken, right?
2: I thought they were, like, Pacific Islander.
0: No. Nah, man. Yeah, because, like, the flip side on the vinyl was, it was in Spanish.
2: Oh.
0: And I was listening to that one a lot because I thought it was cool. I'm like, oh, that's cool. They're doing it in another language.
3: New Jersey.
0: They're from New Jersey? And like, what's their ethnicity?
2: They are Polynesian.

0: God, I love that.
1: Rules apart. Yeah.
2: It's good.
3: Sammy's just looking around like.
4: Yeah. Oh, yeah. I don't know any of these songs.
0: Oh, wow. There's two. Yeah.
1: Grab some pine, Sandy.
0: Sandy.
1: Yeah. Yeah.
0: This song's the best.
5: I've got a crush. You know, because I never told. You found out. I got a crush on you.
1: You know this one, right, Menace?
6: Yeah, of course.
1: Yeah, okay.

0: like just in a fog.
1: Yeah. Yeah.
2: I have no idea. But watch this, guys. You're the best
1: girl that I ever did. Heck yes. Take a sip, you buzz like a hornet. Billy Shakespeare wrote a whole bunch of sonnets.
3: Keep going.
1: So you speak, baby. Something in your eyes went and drove me crazy. Now I can't forget you and it makes me mad. Left one day and never came back. Stayed all summer then went back home. Macaulay Culkin wasn't home alone. But now we ain't speaking. Michael J. Fox was Alex P. Keaton. When I met you, I said my name was Rich. You look like a girl from Abercrombie and Fitch.
2: See?
4: What is that, dude?
1: Yeah. Chinese food makes me sick. And I think it's fly when girls stop by for the summer.
2: LFO summer girls. This was a big hit. I've
4: never heard of it.
1: It's really not.
2: Jeff, you've never heard this one?
4: I never.
1: Oh,
4: that was a big song.
2: I don't believe you.
4: That's crazy.
5: I only know it because of Sammy.
4: Really?
1: It's
4: really?
1: A great song.
2: You'd never heard
5: that
2: it before?
5: Was not in my genre.
1: Wow. Really?
4: When I imagine Sammy's life in high school, it's the movie 10 Things I Hate About You. Or Mean Girls, for sure. Like, that's the vibe. That's, like, all these songs, everything. Like, that's the soundtrack.
2: Yeah.
4: Pretty much.
1: I mean, LFO was very much pre that. LFO was 90s.
2: That's the only song from that. Did they have another song?
1: Yeah, they had Girl on TV, which is about Jennifer Love Hewitt.
6: Oh,
1: yeah.
6: Wow.
4: That was a big song, too.
1: Yeah.
4: Girl on TV.
2: Did you know the other song that I was thinking of, Jeff? We're talking about all these, like... You know, Freddie Jackson, Jets, all that stuff. Mm. How about Quiet Storm songs?
3: Mm. Yes. Yeah.
2: Between the Sheets, you guys remember?
3: Oh, yeah. Mm. Definitely hit it to this one. Oh, yeah. Sure.
2: Do you know this song, Sammy?
5: Wasn't it called Night and Day?
2: It's called Night and Day, spelled N-I-T-E, Greg, which would probably drive you crazy.
1: I don't believe I've heard the song now.
2: What? Oh, dude. This. Really? No one's ever had their hand in your pants for this one?
3: I actually think I might have lost my virginity to this song.
2: Is that right?
3: Yeah, I think so.
2: Really?
3: This was definitely in heavy rotation.
2: I mean, I like to just start.

0: with all the chicks back in the day.
1: Is that the key?
0: Yeah.
1: Yeah. So you play everybody, you know? Mm-hmm. Yeah.
2: 818 says Greg and Woody should turn off the mic so we can start tonguing to these songs.
3: Yeah, you guys should French.
2: Like we have it.
1: Girl. Yeah, it's one of the ones. Girls.
2: Yeah.
1: Like toward the end of the song, though. Girl. Yeah. I'm going to listen to all this stuff today.
2: Let's start a new station.
1: I think it already exists.
2: Not really, though.
1: Yeah. Now we're full on nostalgia train.
4: Yeah. LFO, by the way, you can still go see live.
1: Oh, cool.
4: On the Pop 2000 tour.
3: Sammy's going to start freaking.
0: This was big, too.
1: This is on the New Jack City soundtrack, wasn't it?
0: Yes.
1: This is another one, man. You can really drop some panties to this one.
0: And all white dudes, right?
3: Silk shirts.
4: No, not all.
3: No, one black dude.
1: Oh, really?

0: Yeah, dude.
1: Performing this weekend at a private event in New York City.
0: What, Color Me Bad?
1: Yeah.
0: Really? No kidding.
2: I want to wear someone's silk like 60th
3: birthday.
4: Totally. Yeah, probably.
0: God, man, I was thinking like if I can invent. What were you asking the other day, Gina? You said if you can like if you woke up.
2: Oh yeah.
0: In
2: 1995. What is the first thing you would do?
4: Woke up in 1995.
2: I saw a bunch of the answers, and obviously the
0: get
2: main
0: my stuff
2: one,
0: together for school. That was my senior year of high school.
2: But if you, as yourself, woke up like, oh my god, it's
0: 1995. So my adult self.
2: Most people said, call their mom and dad immediately and say there's this company called Apple. You got to dump money into it.
0: Yeah.
2: There's a lot of that.
0: I would call my grandparents.
2: Aw.
0: I was thinking about them the other day. Mm-hmm. Not to bum everybody out, but I had one of those. A song came on and I love this song. It was from the 80s. Mm-hmm. And I started doing that thing where you do that like in your mind. You're like, what was going on at this time? And I was thinking about all the people, like family members, aunts, you know, uncles, you know, different things. People who were no longer with us. And I started thinking about my grandfather. I started thinking about my grandmother. And I'm like, man, like they were alive and well.
4: Right.
0: And, you know, my grandma was still living on her own. And, you know, I was like, so yeah, that's what I would do. I think if 95, I woke up, those would be my first two phone calls.
2: Yeah.
0: I'd call my grandfather and my grandmother.
2: That's sweet. There was another answer I remember that said, this is sad. This is the same vibe. He's like, oh, well, I would call my dad and tell him to get a colonoscopy because he ended up dying of colon cancer.
0: Yeah.
1: That's a lot of phone killing, right?
0: Well, no, I mean, you know.
2: But I mean, other
0: than that, I would turn the radio on.
2: Yeah. Browse Tower Records.
0: God. Yeah, dude.
2: Walk around a record shop all day.
1: Wait, am I an adult body or am I in my high school body?
0: You are yourself now.
3: It's 13 going
0: on
3: 30.
0: Yeah. No, it's like, it's you know, the DeLorean showed up.
1: Oh, and
0: you punched in 1995. And you showed up as yourself,
4: now.
0: But, your age now.
4: Mm-hmm. Oh, see, if we could go back to the
0: your Biotti now.
4: Yeah. My answer would change drastically if I could be that age again.
1: If I was young in 1995.
4: Such a whore face.
1: Same geez,
2: so
1: right?
2: Many goatees. Because
4: if you thought you were like old and lame, you're like, oh my God, I'm young and not lame.
2: So many frosted tips.
4: Right?
1: Yeah.
0: All right, I'm gonna give you one more throwback, like making love throwback.
2: Yes.
0: Let's see. How about you guys remember? Oh, wait, hold on 1 second. That's not working. All right, yeah. Here, do you guys remember this one?
3: Oh yeah.
1: Oh yeah.
3: Come on.
4: Not yet.
3: Can anybody name the group?
0: Yeah, I can.
3: Yeah.
0: I threw it in there. Yeah. Me, baby. You know this part, Greg?
4: I do.
5: I wanna lick you up and down till you say stop.
0: Yeah.
4: I don't.
5: Let me play with your body, baby. Make you real hot.
2: You've heard this.
4: I haven't.
5: Let me do all the things you want me to do.
4: Was this a real, like,
3: Real. A big hit.
5: Cause tonight, baby, I wanna get freaking with you.
0: This would have been Greg's anthem.
4: It sounds like the band in The Hangover that does the wedding reception.
3: Yes.
6: Oh, and the Dan Band.
2: And they were serious. This is not a joke.
0: Oh, wow. They were for real.
4: It's hot.
5: You know what I mean.
0: Nothing? Uh-uh. Oh, man. This song was huge, Greg.
3: Silk, right?
0: Silk, yeah. Okay.
2: Remember, Sammy, no freaking.
6: Right.
4: Not loud.
5: You up and down. Do you say stop?
4: This is probably the Hangover Band.
0: We're going to take a quick break. We got some more Woody Show for you next. Hang on.
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4: 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Industry, real slow, westbound side of the 60 before Crossroads Parkway. That's Anacana, a 3-car crash. It is sitting on the shoulder. There's going to be some stop traffic from Hacienda Boulevard. Paramount, also slow, southbound 710 at Rosecrans, where there's an accident and a backup to Imperial Highway. Carson crash, sitting on the shoulder, southbound 405 at Alameda Street. And, of course, a Sherman Oaks accident, northbound 101. Before you get to the 405, luckily not blocking any lanes, but the backup is big, all the way to the 134-170 split. And Fiji Airways is celebrating 75 years of connecting travelers to paradise. There's never been a better time to travel with the world's happiest airline. 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
0: All right, thank you very much, Greg Gorey.
4: Dear Woody.
0: So between now and 9 o'clock, another chance to win a 4-pack of tickets to Not Scary Farm. Our last winner was David in Placentia. He won. We got more chances every hour through 7 p.m. You can win today, tomorrow, and Friday. Now, tomorrow and Friday, 7 a.m. and 8 a.m. hours. Like tomorrow, Throwback Thursday. Like all that throwback stuff.
2: Yep.
0: 7 o'clock hour tomorrow. Silverchair tomorrow will play. Rip. Silverchair tomorrow in the 7. Cypress Hill in the 8 o'clock hour tomorrow. Hear those bands in those hours tomorrow and win Dodgers NLCS tickets from The Woody Show.

0: issue a correction. I got ahead of myself. We were already discussing what we're going to be doing for Friday. Yeah, tomorrow, Silverchair tomorrow is the song in the 7 o'clock hour. It's Limp Bizkit in the 8 o'clock hour. Thank you for pointing that out on the text. Cypress Hill we're going to save for Friday. But I didn't want to confuse it, which I just did, but that wasn't the intention. The intention was to tell you just tomorrow's bands and songs for the NLCS tickets, Dodger Stadium. You could be there. 7 a.m. Silverchair, 8 o'clock Limp Bizkit tomorrow on Throwback Thursday to win your Dodgers NLCS tickets. And then once we get through tomorrow, then we'll start telling you about Friday, 7 a.m. and 8 a.m. That way you know what you're listening for. You're not all getting turned around like I am, and I run the show. How stupid is that?
1: The Woody Show.
0: There's been a lot of chatter, and you've seen like a lot of comedians pop up on social media talking about our favorite guy, Sebastian Maniscalco.
2: Oh, yeah.
3: Yeah, he's getting a lot of shout-outs.
4: Yeah.
0: Yeah.
4: About how hilarious and original he is and how he's and how all his jokes have points to them.
0: And that is a conversation for another day.
4: Indeed.
0: You know, discussing his comedy. And his well, so there was a comedy channel on Sirius XM called like Rock Dog Comedy or whatever, right?
2: Yeah.
0: And so it would be a bunch of different comedians. They would play different bits and whatever like from different comedians.
2: Hundreds of different, them. Yeah.
0: Yeah. And then Sirius did a deal with Sebastian Maniscalco where they gave him ownership of the channel, kind of like other celebrities have their own channels on Sirius XM. And they gave him this comedy channel. It's Sebastian Maniscalco's comedy, right?
4: Or like, whatever. You're so good at comedy, you pick the best, because you're the greatest.
0: Yeah. And so when they did that, they changed up the way that they were doing things, meaning they went from however many, say, 800 comedians that were in a regular rotation on the channel that you would hear down to
2: like
0: 300 or something.
2: Yeah.
0: Something like that,
4: and
0: right?
4: And the 800 were often lesser known or regional comics.
2: Yeah.
4: You never heard of.
0: Yeah. So when they did that, and I never really thought about it, I guess. I just thought it was like a promotional vehicle for them. But they were making royalties when their bit would play.
2: That's good.
0: So if whoever, Bert Kreischer, had a bit that would play on that channel, he would then get like a royalty check. Mm-hmm. And so a lot of the comics were like, hey, man, like this is really cut into my financial situation.
4: And you might say, how much? Well, might only have been 15 or 30 bucks per play.
0: Yeah, but see, I looked into it. Yeah, because I was like, wow, it's a lot more than I thought. Because you hear about Snoop Dogg, who's talking about he has X number of streams on Spotify, and he got like $50,000 for a billion streams.
2: Yeah, cause it's like a fraction of a cent.
0: Yeah, I'm like, okay, so yeah, you break it down like that. So let's say it was 10 a month. Uh-huh. The comedian would get $150.
2: Okay.
0: So if they played 10 times in a month, if they played 500 times a month, that's $7,500 a month. So when they're talking about like some of the comedians that were on there saying, yeah, like I'm using this to help pay my rent.
2: It's a good supplement, yeah.
0: You know, one comedian was talking about how it was covering, you know, diapers and formula for their baby.
2: Sure.
0: But yeah, and they're asking Sebastian to do the right thing and to go back to the way it was. Mm-hmm. Now, the other side of this is how much do you really think Sebastian Maniscalco is in control of any of this? This is kind of like when Greg talks about celebrities that have a makeup line. They're not in the lab and working
5: developing
0: on, you know, this
5: powders.
0: New lipstick or whatever.
5: Yeah, just put their name on it.
0: Their name is attached to it. And there's no effing way that Sebastian Maniscalco is poring over the playlist of who is getting played and who's not.
5: He's not going to any office.
0: Unless... Now, I'm sure, because there is a lot of beefing and infighting within the comedy world, right?
5: Yeah, sure.
0: And there are,
3: Yeah, they're very catty.
0: They're very, you know, they're competitive and they're, you know, there's a lot of insecurity in comedy and there's a lot of like all those things, right? So maybe there are a handful who's like, hey, F that guy. F this guy. I'm like, hey, F that chick. He's not going to be on there anymore.
2: What are you doing?
0: Yeah, and then, so those handful were taken. But he's not on a daily basis, to be fair, to a person we don't even like.
4: And who sucks,
0: And who sucks. like, I don't think he's pouring over the playlist
4: That being
0: either.
4: Said, something changed specifically. So a decision was made to go from this wide pool of comics to mostly well-known names.
0: And
4: someone made that choice.
0: And like they added in like, you know, Joan Rivers and Norm Macdonald. They were saying there was a bunch of like, you know, dead celebrities, but better known dead celebrities or some other bigger comics that didn't necessarily need the royalties, who were now, you know, more prominently featured. And I read a little bit more into it, and I guess the way it worked was, and the reason for this whole thing in the beginning, and it makes sense from a business standpoint, the channel wasn't doing well. Mm-hmm. Like, they weren't getting a ton of, so they didn't just change it just because, you know, to put Sebastian Maniscalco on it. They did it hoping that he would bring more attention to the service and to this particular channel, going, oh, well, you've got a big audience. If you like Sebastian Maniscalco, you should check out all these, quote, curated comics.
4: Who are just the famous ones.
0: To try to get more listening on the channel.
3: What are they saying then, when they mean they're not doing well? How's that a thing? Because it's not a rated.
0: They measure. They know how many people.
2: Well, money.
0: Yeah, because every radio that is subscribed to SiriusXM, like, it's like they know if they can turn your individual radio off, they know what it's listening to, okay, or what you got tuned in. Yeah. If you're, it's same thing on the, through the app.
3: They the app, I know for sure.
0: It's like how Netflix does. It's the same thing. Like Netflix, like, knows exactly what your numbers.
3: I wasn't aware about the radio part though.
0: Oh yeah, because every radio has an individual ID.
4: Yeah, it's all digital.
0: Yeah, it's all digital.
4: So this is a version of what we hear. This is a version of Play the Hits. This is, we're going to play the
5: variety is bad.
4: No deep cuts, no undiscovered artists. This is, we're going to play the famous people, and that's good. And guess what? Well, that works, because the vast majority of people don't care about deep cuts. Sorry. That's why when you listen to whatever the pop radio station, you hear the same 10 songs every hour.
0: Yeah. Or it's the Chili Peppers every 5 minutes. Yeah. Like,
4: right. Yeah. That's not our
0: And they
4: fault.
0: Go, well, what about this band, the new and upcoming bands that nobody's ever, the local music and bands and. Well, it's because nobody really, people aren't sticking around. They've done stations like that, and they don't bring in enough ratings to then turn it into revenue.
4: You change
0: the channel. That it becomes that way because of the business side and how.
5: Yeah.
0: So, you know, it does suck, man, because there's a lot of the, I've seen names of people that, I like them, they're funny, or we know that they're on the rise, and they haven't quite hit that, you know, Joe Coy selling out arenas and stadiums yet. And they could really use that money. So I'm kind of stuck because I don't think Sebastian has anything. It's, as much as I hate him, I think it sucks. I think it sucks that he is taking the brunt of it.
2: Yeah, because his name's on the door now.
0: His name's on the door. It's like if something happens with this show, even if it's something I wasn't responsible for. Like, there's sometimes people will take issue with, who was it? What was it? Ashley Madison. Remember the
5: hey,
0: sign up here and you could cheat on your spouse with other people who are married and looking to cheat. And they were running commercials for that during our show. Man, we would get people, F you, I'm not listening. And so I would bring it up to the people who did make those decisions and go, hey, man, like, I'm getting a lot of heat because we've taken a very clear stance against cheaters and things like that.
4: Before
0: Sammy started, right? And
5: pre-Sammy.
0: And so, like, but that was something that was beyond my control. But because it's called The Woody Show, they're venting to me as if I'm control of every person who runs an ad on the station.
4: We get it every election cycle. The person that they don't like runs an ad, and it's during our show.
0: Yeah.
4: We didn't.
5: Yeah, why do you guys, that's what they ask, why do you guys play this?
2: Yeah.
0: Right. It's not like, you know who I'd love to have? Ashley Madison.
5: Yeah.
0: I want them to advertise.
4: I want the bot farm.
0: Yeah. So, I mean, it's a tough position. I think that SiriusXM, they don't care because they're trying to do whatever it is to get more people to listen to these channels, right? And at the same time, the comedians, obviously, they have a vested interest because, I mean, they're making, that's a lot more than I thought.
3: But people really want to check out that channel?
2: No,
5: they
2: I
5: already
2: used to
5: have
2: love it when
5: comedy
2: I was
5: greats. Netflix comedy is greats. A joke. Kevin Hart, there's plenty of options on there.
2: But hearing a great bit and being like, I've never heard of that dude, and now I'm going to look his stuff up. I love that.
4: Or a woman.
0: Tell Woody to check out What's Wrong With People from Sebastian Maniscalco on Netflix. Might change his mind on Sebastian. I doubt it.
4: We've done deep dives movies, on his stand-up. Let me tell you, he's fooling you. He's doing the things that a comedian should do and making funny voices like a cartoon character does.
5: And the deep dives worked on me. And I'm a changed man. Look, I was one of the people that laughed.
4: But he went back on the movie.
0: Yeah, look.
5: I liked the movie, though.
0: And the thing with comedy, it's like anything else. It's just, it's subjective. It's completely arbitrary, you know, based on the person. One person may really like this. The other person really doesn't. But for whatever reason, it's their brand of comedy. It's their brand of music or their type of movie. And it's not like one is right or wrong. I mean, obviously, he's got enough people that find him hilarious.
5: Right.
0: And there's plenty of people that I think are super funny. And I'm like, man, why aren't they bigger?
2: Yeah, because I think everybody know them.
0: Like some of these dumb movies that Greg talks about that he watches on, you know, Amazon Prime.
5: They're
0: it's
5: not
0: like
5: dumb.
0: The bargain bin of, yeah. of movies. And he's like, oh my god, it's the best movie ever.
6: It was lit.
5: Yeah, shout right. out to Jexy.
0: Right, so
5: won an Oscar.
0: Yeah, so it's like you really love it.
5: I do.
0: It doesn't mean that you can love it any less or have to love it any less.
5: It's none, just none it's just of mean, that affects me.
4: It yeah. just means you're wrong to love it.
5: No.
3: Yeah.
5: Very
3: yeah.
5: right.
0: Like some of this music, man, that people are like, oh, this is so great. I'm like, are we hearing the same? Same thing.
2: Yeah, what am yeah. I missing?
0: This band blows.
5: Yeah. Right.
0: Right. It's just, you know.
4: And Sirius is a private company. They don't have to pay these comedians, blah, blah, blah. We
3: right.
4: all get that.
3: Yeah.
4: And this has
3: yeah.
4: been, this, I've seen this bubbling up for a few months now because these local comedians that I'm friendly with.
0: But it really exploded.
4: Yeah.
0: Bert posted something pretty funny. Bert Kreischer. Let me find. He posted it on Instagram and people were hitting me up because, you know, we know Bert. They go, oh, is this real? Where the hell is it?
4: Like you, Bert, yeah, Bert would have made, you know, a car payment 15 years ago on a channel
0: yeah,
4: like
0: yeah,
4: this.
0: Yeah, Bert posted this. It says, comedians, please stop posting videos to Sebastian and just call him. That's how this should work. And it's a phone number.
5: Oh.
0: It's a 323 number. It's
2: like, oh, damn.
0: Is that really his number? I'm like, well, he and Bert are friends.
5: Yeah.
0: Like, Bert and Sebastian
3: that's
0: are friends.
3: Bert's,
0: I think they
3: that's
0: had,
3: actually that. Bert's and Tom's number.
0: Oh, it is?
4: Yeah.
0: Okay, well, see, there you go.
4: See, yeah, he wouldn't be stupid.
0: Yeah. You, like, he wouldn't do that.
2: Dox
0: yeah.
2: him.
4: You get kicked off the platform.
0: Okay, Bert. Joe, mm-hmm. Gabriel Iglesias, all these people that we're friends with, some people will mm-hmm. say, okay, you don't like Sebastian Maniscalco, but you think Joe Coy is funny.
5: Right.
0: Well, yeah. Mm-hmm. And I can't explain the difference why, right? I just do. Mm-hmm. And that's the subjective part, right?
5: Of course.
2: Which comedy is.
0: Correct.
2: Always.
0: Mm-hmm. Yeah. And just because somebody, Seabass,
3: No, I said because I would say... The difference between them and Sebastian just comes off smug, and he sucks.
0: Yeah, but isn't that so, part of his thing?
5: Yeah.
2: That's the character.
0: Right, like Louis Black is just pissed.
5: At least...
3: Is that
2: well,
3: funny?
2: It's funny
3: like,
2: to a
0: yeah.
2: lot of people.
0: Like, I think Louis Black's
5: like,
0: funny.
5: Joe has a payoff to what he's saying. Sebastian yeah. does not. It doesn't go anywhere.
4: And when we've, and again, we've analyzed it hundreds of times, people. You're not going to convince us. We've got the data on our side.
0: Yeah, but is it a science or is it more of like a... In art, to have, for lack of a better...
4: That's what I'm saying, is that if you look at Sebastian Maniscalco, look at Dane Cook, look at Chris D'Elia, they know the rhythms of comedy, and mm-hmm. like Dave Attell did this years ago, where like he would say gobbledygook, but he'd say it in the cadence of setup, punchline, and people would still laugh at it.
2: You know you're cue to laugh.
4: Right, you're yeah, exactly.
2: With the rhythm.
7: Yeah. Oh,
4: exactly.
7: I love Dane Cook. Oh my gosh. Okay, hilarious. When he first came out.
0: So the super finger.
7: I could not get enough.
5: That's great.
4: This ball, it makes sense.
0: That's another one that I didn't get at the time.
5: I never heard his routines.
0: Yeah.
5: Ever.
8: Me neither.
4: He yeah. popped up on, I was listening to like the Just for Laughs special, which is the Montreal Comedy yeah. Festival. And it was like, Dane Cook, 1997. I was, oh my God. It was just, here's a dinosaur noise.
5: Uh-oh.
4: And here's my sister showed up and she's... rifling through tissues because she blows her nose too.
2: It's yeah. very theatrical.
4: It's cartoon of sound effects for little kids.
0: Yeah. Okay, like the stuff that we do or that we talk mm-hmm. about or things that, and people go, oh man, I really like the Woody Show. Other people hate our guts,
5: of course.
0: Right? And they're like, oh, it's the worst show
2: you
0: I've
2: guys
0: ever
2: are
0: heard.
2: Wrong.
0: Yeah, right. I mean, so something for everybody, right? Yeah.
5: Absolutely.
0: Yeah. And, you know.
3: With that said, I do want to watch the Dane Cook documentary. About his
2: well,
3: brother
2: he has
3: stealing.
2: A crazy story.
0: Oh, about
2: yeah.
0: the brother stealing the money?
2: Crazy
0: yeah,
2: that's crazy. Story.
4: That's actually interesting.
0: We're going to take a quick break. We got some more Woody Show coming up for you next. 877-44-WOODY. You can send us a text. Do that over to 22987. We'll be right back.
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0: Oh, it's so cute. I need it. I gotta have it. The Woody Show.
1: All right, welcome back. We were talking about the drama you've seen, I'm sure, if you follow any comedian at all, I'm sure it's like gotten to your algorithm where all these other comedians are taking issue with being axed off of the Sirius XM channel, like the Raw Dog Comedy, which is now the Sebastian Maniscalco Comedy Channel. And they're saying, hey, Sebastian, do the right thing and, you know, bring us back.
2: Yeah,
1: we need the royalties. Then we got into a whole discussion about, you know, what's funny, what's not funny. Look, everybody likes different things. Different music, movies, comedy.
3: And that's allowed.
1: It's for whatever, yeah, it's for whatever reason. Again, I was saying, like, here, I'll give you a perfect example. Here's here's a guy on our own After Hours voicemail. Doesn't like us, doesn't like me.
4: I don't give a shit. Hey, Woody, you suck.
1: See?
4: I don't care if you're recording me.
1: I don't care if you're recording.
3: I mean, it's a recorded line.
1: Just, you know, right.
4: Hey, everybody. It's the Woody Show.
1: Yeah.
4: Blah, blah, blah, blah. Steve Bass is the only cool person on there.
1: Thank you.
4: And I'm so tired of everyone else.
3: Yeah.
1: Oh, so man. Tired. So, like, oh, so different, it. Different strokes.
3: I'm tired of me
1: different,
3: too.
1: Different folks.
3: Yeah.
1: Oh, so it just happens. It happens. Jeff is pulling a clip from... Tyler, the Creator, because this clip keeps popping up too, just about like, hey man, like what you like.
3: Yeah.
1: It's fine. You're allowed to not like
3: what,
1: you know, whatever it is.
3: What a controversial opinion.
1: Like, I don't get the Pokemon thing at all. Like, these adults going nuts for Pokemon. Don't get it. Didn't get the Labubu thing. Didn't get it.
2: But go out and
1: you know
2: do
1: what?
2: It.
1: Go for it.
2: Yeah.
3: Do what you gotta do.
2: All day.
1: Yeah, go for
2: Quit
1: it.
2: Quit your job.
1: Right.
2: And
1: to show that everybody's kind of different, or maybe, you know, because we're birds of a feather, we flock together. Maybe it'll be more similar than I think. You have to remove three of these things forever. Three of these things will be gone forever. Beer, steak, football, video games, dogs, coffee, music, sex.
3: Damn.
1: So you have to remove three of those forever.
3: Beloved items.
1: Which one? Which three? Are you getting rid of forever? Is this the clip, Jeff? This is the Tyler, the Creator clip? Yeah, so while you guys are thinking on that, you could text yours over to 22987. This is that clip that's popping up.
5: If you're into it, you're into it. I do see people be like, yo, I listen to this album or something, and I don't get it. Tell me what I'm missing. Maybe you just don't like it, and it's okay. Like, you don't have to force yourself to like some that you just did not react to, and that's fine, and move on. It's so crazy. People be forcing themselves to like shit they don't fuck with. And it's like, just don't like it and move the fuck on. So I don't think people should like me. If they like me and they fuck with me, I think that's incredible. But I don't think they need to, because people grew up different. They have a different ear. Like, whatever.
1: Yeah. So there
2: that's
1: you go.
2: That's a fact.
1: And Jeff was saying, that's why people like Tyler, the Creator, so much.
6: Yeah, he's super authentic, man. Yeah. He is who he is, and if you rock with him, you rock with him. If you don't, you don't.
1: Yeah. Yeah, see, Bess, if you rock with him.
2: You rock with
3: him.
1: Yeah.
7: Tyler, the Creator, you would like Tyler, the Creator, right, Seabass? Because he's so creative.
8: He's odd.
7: He's odd for you.
8: Right.
6: You see what you did there, buddy.
8: Yeah. And we've had, Menace has had an argument with me before about this. His Adult Swim show where I first saw him was Loiter Squad, and I was like, it's just like, it's theater kids trying to do Jackass. So, like, I respect that he's, I mean, I'm not mad at people for going to his, you know, festivals or whatever, but I've never really listened to any of his stuff or watched any of his stuff or find him particularly interesting.
1: All right, so you have to remove three forever. Beer, steak, football, video games, dogs, coffee, music, sex. Somebody just texted in, the most recent text is exactly my list. The three I'm getting rid of: beer, video games, coffee.
6: Not coffee.
3: That's what I got.
1: Beer, video games, coffee. I'm surprised you kept football, because you're not
3: why?
1: A sports person.
3: I don't know anything about football, but I know it makes people happy. And I'm not going to take away something that's communal.
1: It's about you.
2: Yeah, this is yours.
3: Yeah, but it makes me happy. Like, when my husband's watching and he's having a good time. I don't care about coffee. It gives me a stomach ache. I never drink it. I'd rather keep football.
1: So you're the same. Beer, football. Beer, video games, and coffee. Greg, what do you got?
2: I have video games.
1: Yep.
2: Beer and football, because I'm trying not to like football anymore.
1: He's trying not to.
7: Yeah.
2: And beer, don't need it. I love it.
1: But you have that connection with your dad. So, like, why would you be trying not to?
2: Ooh. damn it, I
3: so
2: didn't
3: you hate
2: think
3: your
2: about
3: dad?
2: That.
3: Wow, yeah. He hates dad.
2: I didn't think
3: wow,
2: about that. Greg. But I could, yikes. I could yeah, why do you hate your dad? Not live jeez. Without dogs, coffee, music, sex.
1: All right. Menace.
7: I am getting rid of video games, coffee, and football. Now, I do love coffee, and I do love football, but I could live without them. I'm good.
1: Of everything else on that list. And we got to get three from the list. Seabass?
8: Yeah.
1: Which three are you getting rid of?
8: Coffee, you can. I mean, look, I get a lot of people who go, oh, that's their personality.
1: Don't even talk to me before I've had my coffee.
8: And it's really interesting, but there are other substitutes for caffeine, beer, mm-hmm. there are other substitutes for beer, and I want to say dogs. However, just because I personally don't, I mean, I've had dogs, whatever, they're fine, but they are very useful tools. So because of that,
3: they're a beast of burden.
8: Yeah. Because of that, I will say video games because I think video games are fun, but you cannot wow. argue they're anything but a waste of time. I remember in the 80s, people would say, oh, but they develop hand-eye coordination.
2: Right.
8: For what? Moving your thumb?
2: Yeah,
8: that's not a useful skill.
1: I mean, look at the three of us are all on the same page.
3: Crazy.
1: Myself, Gina, Seabass so far. Crazy. What do you got, Sammy?
9: I said video games was easy. I don't need video games. Mm. The other two were difficult. I did go with coffee as one of them. Oh, I drink coffee every morning, I know, but I'm like, maybe I can switch to tea or figure out something, another way to get caffeine. I think I can do that. And then the third one was steak, which I love, but everything else was way more important. Beer, football, dogs, music, sex, need them.
1: Okay.
9: Steak, sorry.
1: Sorry, steak, wow. you're out.
3: Yeah, you're I'll take so your steak.
8: I didn't say cheating. It's just regular sex.
1: Right.
9: Yeah, in exactly. that case.
1: Jeff G.
2: Rethink it.
6: Get rid of video games for all the reasons that Seabass said. I'm an IBS gang, so no steak for me anyways. And then tequila can substitute beer. So video okay. games, steak, and beer.
3: That's crazy.
1: Steak and beer.
6: Yep. All right. Love music too much. Love coffee too much. Love my dogs too much. Yeah. And of course, love sex too much.
1: I'm seeing, you know, way more... I'm seeing way more people texting dogs than I anticipated.
7: Wow.
1: Football, well, dogs, video people. Games. Coffee, dogs, football.
8: Damn. Well, there was, did we talk about recently, there, like the newest studies show that I think for the first time in a long time, kittens at home have overtaken puppies at home.
2: That's
3: a, they're cute. Yeah.
7: Well, that's the cost, weak. Too. It's, you know, cats are like 5 cents.
1: This right. person says easy, beer, football, video games. This one says sex, because at this point I'm considered a nun. Video games and steak.
2: I mean, yeah. unless it's a ribeye, I would put steak on my list.
7: Yeah, I had to keep beer because I've switched. I mean, I rarely drink hard alcohol anymore.
1: Yeah, I mean, beer I never drink because I'm drinking tequila. Video games, used to play video games, really enjoyed sports
2: yeah,
1: and
2: fine.
1: The Grand Theft Auto kind of stuff. I've never gotten to like a ton of other games. But yeah, at this point in my life, it's fine. And then yeah. coffee, just can't drink it.
2: Right. You've always hated it.
1: Yeah. 877-44-WOODY. What three would be on your list? You could text that over to 22987. We'll take a quick break. More Woody Show next. Hang on.
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2: 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Got a Granada Hills accident. It's an SUV and a car on the eastbound side of the 118 before you get to Balboa. They're both up against the center divide. There's a heavy backup to about Tampa Avenue. Carson, it's a right-lane crash southbound 405 at Alameda Street. And a Santa Ana accident southbound 55. Before you get to 17th Street, you'll see that over to the shoulder. Things are slow from Catella. 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And

0: 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They make sleep easy. It's Greg Goring. That's your Alt 98.7 traffic.
1: Yeah, we had that list. You can only you can keep all but three. I had to get rid of three. And I was surprised because you guys had the list from the top to bottom. It was beer.
0: Oh, yeah. Mm-hmm. Gina.
1: Yeah.
2: Oh, yeah.
1: Beer.
2: Steak.
1: Steak.
2: Football. Video games. Dogs. Coffee. Music. Sex.
1: Okay, so you had to get rid of three. Again, surprised by how many people were sending dogs.
2: Wow. No.
0: That's on the text. Upsetting.
1: I would. That's okay. So you feel like you have your kind of pulse on, or your finger on the pulse, yeah, of the audience, yeah, you know? I would have gotten that one way wrong.
0: Totally.
1: The other one I would have gotten way wrong, even though it was on my list. Video games. I thought video games would be way more popular,
0: right,
1: than they are. But you're looking through and you're tallying,
2: I'm going
1: everything
2: through the
1: up.
2: Tallies.
1: So the top, the three that people are listeners,
2: yeah,
1: said that they would get rid of would be
2: beer, football, and coffee.
1: Wow. Coffee. Coffee.
2: Yeah. Coffee with a landslide. Although, really? Something very interesting. Everything got some amount of votes except, yeah, for one.
1: Which one?
2: Music.
1: Music?
2: Nobody voted for music.
1: Really?
2: Yeah.
3: Can't believe that much music.
1: What? No. It's Green Day. News headlines next. Alt 98.7.

0: that way to where Greg Gorey is.
1: Yeah.
0: He's got the trending news headlines.
1: Well, the Dodgers are one win away from the NLCS after Yoshinobu Yamamoto's 10-strikeout game. They can close out that series today. In San Diego, the Padres won to stay alive against the Brewers, but Milwaukee leads that series 2-1.
0: What's the name of the, Jeff, what's the name of the closer for the Padres?
2: What's his name? About, I think his last name is Miller.
0: Miller. Dude, this guy, the Padres are in the playoffs, right?
2: Okay.
0: And they're fighting for their life.
2: Yeah, they are.
0: And he went on paternity leave.
3: What?
0: His wife's having a baby. What a pussy.
3: Wow.
0: Yeah. Like, hey, man, like, you're on the Padres,
1: wait,
0: dog.
1: Is having a baby or had a baby?
0: No, is having.
1: Oh, my God. Now, worse.
0: Now, here's the thing. They all have medical facilities now at all these modern stadiums.
3: Yeah.
0: You know what I mean? This is not your grandfather's baseball stadium. There are medical facilities there. You bring her there. I was talking to Tim Martinez about it yesterday.
1: Yeah.
0: You set up a thing there. You do like a custom suite. Yeah, so that way she can give birth. Like if it's about to pop, you know what I mean?
1: Yeah,
0: like
3: at he can
0: run. Yeah, he can run down from the bullpen.
3: How
0: he could
3: cool
0: be in there.
3: Would that be?
0: Yeah. And then what a story, right?
1: Exactly.
0: Yeah.
1: Exactly.
0: Also, like, hey man, like he's taken what 3 days?
2: That was the part that bothered me the most. If you want to take like one day, I understand it's his first kid,
0: dude,
2: right?
0: It's the playoffs.
2: I kind of understand
0: it's a best of five series, dog.
1: He's not born yet.
2: 3 days is wild to me.
4: Yeah, that kid's really gonna remember. Oh, I'm so happy dad was there.
0: Yes, Gina.
3: Yeah, apparently the baby was supposed to be born late October, but she did go into labor already.
0: This is bad timing.
3: Well, freaked
0: like,
3: out.
0: Before you go, you know, shooting up the club, you know, like you know that you're. Well, he was playing for the Padres, so you really can't count on the postseason.
2: Yeah,
0: you know, but if I'm saying, like, you time it out so that, you know, if you're going to plan a family, you plan the 9 months so it falls during the off season, so you don't have this thing. You are, and by the way, he's like one of the best, if not the best closer in baseball.
2: Yeah, he's really
0: making,
2: good, man.
0: Guy's making tons of money.
4: Yeah.
0: What are you doing, dude? Yeah.
3: I also just want to double check. Did you say shooting up the club?
0: Yeah. That's what they used to say.
2: Yeah.
0: Like, dude, he shot up her club.
3: You never heard that?
0: Well, you're not in these streets the way that Menace and I are.
4: No.
0: You know?
4: That's why we didn't react because this is how we talk.
3: But I'm not here.
0: That's how I talk.
3: Yeah.
4: Yeah, like, is his sack, like, in her purse? Like, dude, what?
3: I don't know.
4: What's happening?
0: You'll have all kind of time. Like, once the Padres are done with the postseason, I mean, the postseason, even if you go all the way through the World Series, like, you'll have all this time to bond and do skin on skin. This is the postseason.
5: If you remember, this is very different, but when Chris Daughtry was on American Idol,
3: he
5: didn't go home. His wife had his baby while he was still doing American Idol. And
0: he
5: was like, Jesse, I'll meet you when we're done.
0: And doesn't he have a song called Home? I'm coming home.
5: Yeah.
3: I didn't know you were such a Daughtry fan.
0: I know the one song.
3: You're a huge super fan.
1: He's committed.
4: Some things are important for your family's future.
0: On his mind.
3: Yeah.
0: Somebody said his wife is delivering in October before Miller is.
1: That's funny.
2: I mean, the Padres season's going to be over. Chances are tonight.
0: Well, I mean, it's a best of five. They were down 2-0. They won the game, you know, last night. But, I mean.
4: Can't believe it.
0: The odds are not in their favor. But, dude, you are the guy. You're the.
4: Yeah, if he had a job that sucked, I get it.
0: Right.
4: If you take the days off
1: every
4: all day.
0: And it's no offense against people with, like, you know, drive a forklift or something. That looks cool. But, like, you know, like, if you miss a day from work, it's fine. And what do you care? You don't care about that. But, dude, you're getting paid millions of dollars.
3: Yeah. Oh, and the whole city hates you.
0: Yeah. It's the postseason. It's not even a regular season game.
4: Oh, and imagine all the bettors, you know, how whiny they get. And this guy's not playing.
3: Yeah.
1: Oh, weird.
0: And the wife, like, when she gets all mad and goes, really? You're not going to be here? Go, hey, look around. You like your house?
3: Yeah. Mm-hmm. You like this life that we're bringing a child into?
2: I bet she's way out of his league, and that's why he feels obligated.
0: He's a professional baseball player. I guarantee she's not out of his league.
1: Also, some more information in the alleged sexual assault case at Cornell. ABC News says that campus police got an anonymous tip a day after a 2024 campus alert about a rape went out. And that anonymous tip said leaders of the Chi Phi fraternity were telling potential witnesses to stay quiet because the sexual assault allegation could ruin their reputation. And a student had told investigators that members of Chi Phi had a meeting to, quote, get everybody on the same page, and they should describe the entire thing as a, quote, consensual orgy. And there's also text messages that show some frat members talking about how to contain the situation. all got reported to the police by Jane Doe. But the frat members now say they didn't have that meeting about this so-called orgy. It was just a weekly chapter meeting where
0: they
1: talked about
0: she claims that she went to get drinks. They're like, no, she didn't.
3: Yeah. This whole thing is a mess.
0: Yeah. Oh yeah. I mean, Jeff and I were just talking a little bit about it because every couple hours there's like something from, you know, the frat side, and then 2 hours later there's something else from her side that doesn't look great for her, like in these text messages or, you know, written signed statements or so the talk about a mess.
1: And one frat bro who's trying to turn the tables and say he's a victim,
5: right? She sodomized him.
3: He got non-consensually
4: he got pegged,
3: digited.
2: That's what he says.
4: No way
0: 714 Whoa. Mason Miller most likely banged his wife on Valentine's Day. It's why she's giving birth this month. How cliche. You knock her up on Valentine's Day.
1: How basic.
0: Oh, dude, right? Yeah, would you get her one of those big gas station teddy bears with the giant card?
2: Chocolates from Walgreens.
0: Do you guys have a pendant that's like split in half, and you got half, and she's got the other half?
1: You consider the fancy chocolate Ferrero Rocher?
3: Dude, I love those.
0: Yeah, what's up, dude?
1: Also, people are so weird. People are so bored. So case in point, Amy Jones, this 23-year-old from Milwaukee. The other day, she was bored and decided to pose as a substitute teacher at Rufus King International High School.
0: Oh, this story's funny.
1: It's funny. So to do this...
0: It's like how Seabass is trying to infiltrate this the substitute teacher system.
1: She's a total Seabass, because over a week ago, she got past school security by blending in with the students. And once she was in the school, she heard about this big substitute teacher shortage. And then the other day, she went back to the school when 8 teachers were out, and went into a classroom that another sub had set up, but she acted like it was a mistake. No, I'm the sub. So that one leaves. Then the plan worked. Yeah. She had the kids in the classroom.
4: Yeah. Now crazy.
0: And now she's just messing with them.
3: To what end?
0: Yeah, here's a little from one of the news reports.
6: Students also say Jones started playing rap music very loud and dissed kids for their weight, race, looks, and money. Even asking if any students had a vape or marijuana because, quote, the class was so lame and annoying.
4: Dude, that is the best day ever at school.
2: Yeah. Where was she when I was in high school, man?
3: Dude. Oh, my God. That's awesome.
4: She's hired, man.
1: She was making fun of fat kids. She was telling them to shut the F up.
3: Making fun of poor kids.
0: Asking these kids about, like, you know, sex. Yes. And, you know,
3: the class is so lame.
1: She bragged about having felonies on her record. Dude. She said she's okay with going to jail.
4: This is so awesome.
1: So some students finally had enough. They told the faculty. Cops escorted Amy out. Dorks. She told them, I was bored and I just wanted to F around.
3: Love it.
1: So she is going to be in court later this month.
4: Not guilty.
3: For being too awesome.
1: Buddy. Yeah.
6: Students also say Jones started playing rap music very loud and dissed kids for their weight, race, looks, and money. Even asking if any students had a vape or marijuana because, quote, the class was so lame and annoying.
4: So
3: annoying.
4: So lame. Maybe Brokey's got some Chiba up here.
1: Oh, that rules. Also, the death certificate is out for Dennis Haskins, the guy who played Mr. Belding on Saved by the Bell. It lists Parkinson's disease as the immediate cause of death and also lists a bunch of other conditions that Dennis had, including, Jeff, irritable bowel syndrome.
3: Oh, no.
2: My guy, IBS gang.
1: Yeah. Depression, high blood pressure, and hyperplasia. That's a thing that enlarges your organs. So apparently nobody knew that Dennis had Parkinson's because he had cut off communication with the people closest to him once he got diagnosed. He'd been living in this assisted living facility and stopped returning calls because he didn't want anybody to know that he was ill. That's what Norm MacDonald did when he didn't tell anybody.
0: Man, there was some there was a guy used to work for this guy. He's a radio guy. His name is Mike. Nice dude. And had no idea he was sick. I saw him like a year before he died. And all of a sudden it's like in the radio trade news about like his death, and I'm like, wait, what? And he had cancer real bad, didn't tell anybody.
1: Right. No. I don't think I could do that.
0: Yeah, that would be so difficult. Wouldn't you want some kind of support? I mean, I guess just because you didn't tell everybody doesn't mean you told nobody.
3: Yeah, your family. Well, same thing happened with Chadwick Boseman. Remember, he just died out of nowhere.
2: Yeah, that's true.
0: That's another one.
3: Sad.
0: It's kind of like, I don't know. I feel like you'd want everybody to know. That way you get all the sympathy, you get all the cool stuff.
4: All the days off.
5: All the cool stuff.
4: Yeah.
0: No, I'm saying like everybody, even the people who are, you know, your enemies, all of a sudden they're nice to you.
5: Yeah. Yeah. They don't want you to die.
0: Yeah. So you at least make your last, you know, however long you got, like more peaceful because everybody's going to like, you know, be nicer to you because you're sick. It's like you don't leave a tip for the bartender until they're looking.
5: Yeah.
0: Yes. Like, yes. You don't make an anonymous donation to a charity. Like, no, you attach your name to it.
1: And I would
0: want to make sure everybody knows.
1: I would
0: want to
1: impart all my wisdom for one last time. You know? Yeah. Like share that.
0: Yeah.
1: Well, that's what's going on, Wood.
0: All right. Thank you very much, Gregory.
1: Jim Wood.
0: We'll take a quick break. More Woody shows next.
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1: 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And there's a big problem in Laverne, and it's all thanks to gravel, spilled gravel westbound 210 before Fruit Street. Two right lanes are closed down. Clean that up. There's stop traffic from Mountain Avenue. Diamond Bar, you got a crash on the shoulder southbound 57 right after the 60. And a crash in the right lane in Irvine southbound 405 before Jeffrey Road with slow traffic from Culver Drive. 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
0: Thank you very much, Greg Goring. We've got the Not Scary Farm tickets, another four pack of tickets coming up between now and 10 o'clock. You can win those. Alter Ego announcement coming up on Tuesday. Yeah. The complete lineup, all the details. It's all being presented by Capital One. There's going to be a Capital One card holder pre-sale.
3: Yeah.
0: So if you have a Capital One card of any kind, you'll be able to take advantage of that. Yeah. That's all I can really tell you right now.
1: Yeah.
0: Well, it's going to be in January.
1: Yeah. Which it always is. I'm
0: trying to think of what else I can tell you. January. Here we go. Tuesday. That's pretty much it.
1: Yeah.
0: Tuesday, 6 a.m.
1: Right.
0: Yeah. We'll have all the details. Be here for that. All right, so time to judge. We're closing everything out on this round of Judge My Baby. Oh, There's been a lot of people checking out the photos, a lot of comments to go through. And we'll get an answer for this couple.

0: 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Soul meets body. 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
0: All right, welcome back, everybody.
2: Hey.
0: Dude, you know, we talk about things that are way more expensive than you would expect them to be. So, outdoor furniture.
2: Oh, my God.
3: Insane.
0: Concrete. Fake plants.
2: Yeah, yeah.
0: You know? Yeah, the front door.
2: Front doors. Yeah, concrete. Faucets.
0: Yeah, all that stuff, right? Dude, school pictures.
3: Like
0: when you got kids.
3: Just ordered those.
2: I didn't know they still did, though.
0: Dude, oh, yeah, they still do.
2: Really?
3: Highway robbery.
0: Oh, man. And it is a rip off because they don't care. The kids come in there disheveled.
3: Yep.
0: You know, because you might send them out like, oh, it's picture day, and you get them all looking decent and hairbrushed and stuff. And
3: then
0: you get
3: that far.
0: And you get the pictures, you're like, holy hell, what the hell happened?
3: Yeah, we just did it. And I said the same thing. He goes, well, we didn't have pictures until after recess and PE. I'm
0: right.
3: Well, that was smart of the school.
0: Ah, yeah.
2: So then you do a little set, right? Like a 5x10 and the
0: Well,
2: wallet.
0: They send you they send you the proof online. Right. So you can see the picture online. It's, of course, watermarked and stuff, so you can't just print it there. It's a lesser quality, not so sharp, you know, sharp and things.
3: Mm-hmm. Yeah.
0: And they're not. It's not a great picture, but it's the
2: official school
3: school
2: picture.
0: Right. It's the
2: Let's
0: one
2: play
0: for
2: Price is Right.
0: Yeah. For this grade, and man, it's a ton of money.
2: Is it in the hundreds?
0: It depends on what package you get, but even for the most basic one, it's almost $100.
3: And the basic ones don't include a digital picture, so you have to go old school and cut with the scissors. You know, cut little squares out the wallet size.
0: Yeah, it's a rip, dude.
3: Because you know we're all carrying pictures in our wallet still.
0: So parents are now using AI to fake their kids' school portraits instead of paying the photographer.
3: Oh, that's a good idea.
4: Super easy.
0: So yeah, they say anywhere these school pictures go anywhere from $100 all the way up to $250.
3: Damn.
0: For school pictures.
3: Yeah, if you want like it embossed or whatever. Yeah.
0: And some are uploading kid photos to AI for, you know, that whole like background look that they use to make it look the same as all the other school pictures. And then others are using the AI to erase the watermarks for the, you know, the unpaid proofs that you, are, that you get.
3: That's stealing.
0: So it is. Now, here's the thing. They said that could get you fined up to $150,000 for copyright infringement.
4: If you publish it and let them know that.
3: Well, that's what they're going to do, obviously.
0: Yeah. Now, that's one of the reasons when you send us your pictures for Judge My Baby, we ask you the question. Number one, are you sure you're cool with us posting these? Number two, these are your photos. You took these. You own the rights. Like, you bought, if somebody else took them, like, you bought, you know,
4: just because it is of your kid doesn't mean that's your photo.
0: Yeah, correct. So, Judge My Baby, we're closing everything out. And I got to tell you, man, the numbers are good as far as like the number of people who went and looked at the photos. Mm-hmm. A decent amount of comments on there. Really good. Now, again, this is the whole point of Judge My Baby is so parents know the truth if they got a cute baby or not. Because parents are real quick to whip those photos out and show them off to everybody.
2: Yeah.
0: And you're putting people in an awkward position. And a lot of parents don't want to do that either.
3: Yeah.
0: You know, I think it's rude just to, without solicitation, just start showing off pictures of either your dog or your kids.
2: Yeah.
0: Because not everybody wants to see them. Not everybody's interested. And then now you're forcing people to say like, oh, that's a good-looking kid.
5: Yeah.
0: Right? So we get parents that send us the photos. We post them on our Instagram at The Woody Show. And if you want to see the photos that we're looking at and that we're going by here, you can go on our Instagram. You can see it there. Just take a look. We ask people to leave their most honest feedback and then a rating on a scale of 1 to 10. Where is Morgan? Because Morgan's really good at the 1 to 10 stuff.
3: Yeah, she's a good rater.
0: Yes. And so this baby that we've had is the pride and joy of our listener, Becca. And she said, I recently had my first son in March. His name is Bo Hunter. Yes, that's a hunting reference.
4: Oh, really?
0: He's a good boy, but also a big boy. He was born at 7.5 pounds. Bo is 5 months old and is now 20 pounds.
3: Damn.
2: Is that big? I don't know anything about babies.
0: Yeah, that's pretty big. 20 pounds,
4: that's
0: pretty
4: huge.
0: Big. He's wearing 18-month-old in size and in the clothing. What do you guys think of Bo? And again, it's on our Instagram. And before I go to some of the comments and give you what it averaged out to be, from people who voted online. Let's go around the room. And Morgan, we will start with you.
6: Okay. Wow. You know what? I love a fat baby. So
0: there were a lot of comments that said that.
6: Yeah.
3: Chunky.
6: They're cuter when they're fat and chunky. So I'm going 9 out of 10.
0: Nine out of 10.
6: Yeah.
0: Did you see the picture in the overalls and stuff?
6: Yeah, and the name and the fact that he's fat, bow hunter. It just
0: yeah,
6: works.
0: Yeah, the little crab tattoo on his arm.
3: Yeah.
6: Mm-hmm. Yeah, 9 right, out of 10 for me.
0: 9 out of 10. Menace.
5: Ooh. Unfortunately, they just banned Ozempic for kids under 10 years old.
0: So. I did say, yeah, the World Health Organization just said no weight loss drugs for kids under 10.
4: Well, too so bad they're not really in charge of me.
5: Yeah, so this fat baby, out of luck. it just looks like a baby that, I don't know, belongs at a trailer park and has a six-pack already. I'm going...
4: A beer.
5: Yeah, I'm going with a 6 on that one.
0: Mm. All right, a 6. Greg yeah. Gorey.
2: You know, I'm looking at this the way that you look at real estate. It's a house that has... potential. It's a fixer-upper. And you can see past all the wallpaper and the paint. Uh-huh. And you can make it into something awesome.
0: Sure.
2: I think Bo has that potential.
3: He has good bones, right?
2: He has good bones. There you go. He is actually pretty cute. I mean, is he a legal whale? Yes.
6: Wow, great.
2: And does he look...
0: Jeez.
3: A baby beluga?
2: Is he on the white
0: a
2: trashy side? Absolutely.
4: Yeah. Side?
2: But that
4: he got the whole area.
2: That last photo when he's shirtless and has that little body-painted tattoo, that's a cute picture. I'm going 7.5.
0: A 7.5. Wow.
3: Damn. Nice.
0: All right, Gina Grand?
3: I am just hypnotized by that belly. It is the greatest. This is the only time in his life that everyone's going to love him more because of that giant belly. I think he's adorable. The cheeks are just giant. He's perfect. The thighs, fat thighs. He's an 8.5.
0: He does look like in that one picture where you see the tattoo.
3: Mm-hmm.
0: So it's kind of like a profile. Not a profile, but like he's like being held by somebody.
3: Yeah.
0: That is the Gerber baby face
2: for
3: oh,
2: sure.
3: Totally, like with so, the little like, round
0: like
3: mouth,
0: the roundness of it.
5: Yeah.
0: Like,
5: yeah.
0: I'm saying literally the look. Like, this kid could go out as Halloween as yeah, the Gerber
3: true.
0: Baby.
3: Yeah.
5: Yeah, if a baby ate the Gerber baby.
0: Yes,
6: he has a good hairline too. Yeah. I just noticed.
0: But dude, I mean, don't I understand sitting like that and having your belly push up like that? Where it just kind of pushes your tits up and like the whole thing. Like I don't know if I could pull off the camo overalls the way that that he is in this one picture.
4: His wrists are so fat they have creases
0: yeah.
4: in them.
0: Like look,
3: that's the best.
6: So cute.
3: Yeah, I love.
0: Like
3: when
0: if
3: they
0: Bert
3: do that.
0: Kreischer was a baby, right?
3: Yeah.
0: Like with the way that the belly protrudes like that. But if there was a time to be this chunky and big, where people aren't really going to give you a lot of
2: exactly.
0: crap.
3: No, they love it.
0: It's like I said, it's now.
3: Yes. Mm-hmm.
0: So, yeah,
2: enjoy it.
0: Yeah, I think otherwise, I mean, like he's got a cute face. It looks like he will at some point be like an over the road trucker or something,
3: mm-hmm.
0: and maybe because just the name, like the name, kind of sets him up for that.
3: Yeah, you think he'll be a linebacker?
0: I mean, possibly. I'm giving this kid a 7.
3: Yeah.
0: What about you, Seabass?
4: He'll play high school ball, that's yeah. for sure. And then he may be an assistant high school coach at some point.
0: Oh, yeah, sure.
4: He's built for that.
0: Yeah, you're like a gym teacher?
4: Oh, 1,000%.
0: Yeah.
4: yeah, this kid, he's going to get fat when he grows up. I mean, as hilarious, he's a 9. I mean, him sitting in that little baby seat with his thighs don't even fit
3: best.
4: In the holes.
3: That's, oh, I didn't even notice that.
7: In the bumbo, yeah.
6: Oh, my God.
4: Yeah, he's too fat for that at age like
0: 16. If you want to see these photos that we're discussing, they're on our Instagram right now, pinned to the top of our profile, at The Woody Show on Instagram.
4: And the bib he's wearing, we're getting the 45 seconds a day that thing's clean and not covered in food. So, yeah. Overall,
0: looks like Menace's seat over there on that side of the studio, just crumbs.
4: So, yeah, he's hilarious. I say this because I have friends who've died of obesity when they get in their 40s. Parents, you got to watch this kid because he will blow up.
3: Hey, they do stretch out sometimes.
4: That's true.
3: That baby stretch out.
4: Yeah, but they also get real fat more than often. Overall,
0: look at Jerry O'Connell. He was kind of
3: a chubby kid, right?
4: Yeah.
0: So not even like a baby, but like as a young man.
4: Right. Go for Jerry O'Connell. More of him, less Ethan Suplee.
0: Or Chunk from the Goonies.
3: Yeah.
0: What's
3: his
0: name? Like now he's a lawyer, right?
3: Mm-hmm. Yeah, I forgot his real name.
0: Yeah.
4: So overall, a 6, but hilarious, a 9.
0: Sammy.
7: I am with Seabass in that this baby is hilarious. First looking at it, I could not stop laughing at the pictures because it was just, they're so funny. This baby loves to party, it looks like.
0: Yeah.
7: It looks like the hangover baby in the first picture.
0: Yeah,
7: and
0: there's a comment about that.
7: And the other picture with the bumbo where his legs don't fit. To me, he looks just like Ben Stiller at the end of Dodgeball when he's all fat just eating the chicken, you know?
0: Yeah.
7: Oh, my God.
5: Yeah, look at that little fat baby.
7: So to see a little baby like that is hilarious. But overall, I say 6. And like
0: 6.
7: Greg, I think good bone structure. I think symmetrical, cute face.
0: That's above average.
2: Yeah.
7: Yeah.
0: 6 is above average.
6: True.
0: Some of the comments that you guys have been leaving on our Instagram, it's the Stay Puft Marshmallow Baby. I give him a 7.
3: For sure.
0: I worked with this guy in 94. Great guy. Can lay concrete like no other. Right. This one says, the young man is adorable. When he sees babies, he tells them that he takes bigger poops than them.
3: For sure.
0: This dude is a solid 8. This one says, this baby looks like he's in construction or some sort of trade.
4: Yep.
0: He also drinks on the job.
5: Yeah. Yeah.
0: 7 out of 10 cuteness.
3: He's got to relax.
4: He's working off his second DUI.
0: This one says, from Avoiding Regret, Bo brought the guns to the gun show, but also the beer to the belly.
3: Yep. Yeah.
0: Right tackle for Nebraska, class of 2046. This one says, it's crazy because I'm 45 years old and this is exactly how I look. How is that possible? This Woody Show listener on our Instagram says he was issued a commercial driver's license at birth and only drinks Keystone Light.
3: Hell yeah.
0: I see a pouch of Redman and Cornhuskers hat in this kid's future. He looks like Toronto Mayor Rob Ford. Says,
3: oh, remember that dude?
2: Oh, my God, says, yes. Matt.
4: Speaking of how long you live when you get fat.
2: Yeah.
0: That is true.
4: And do a bunch of coke.
0: This one says, this baby's first word is going to be the N-word.
4: Jeez.
0: Probably judging by the outfit.
4: Could be the
0: S-word. Right?
4: You don't know.
0: His license is already suspended.
4: Getting.
0: Says this one. This Woody Show listener, he already looks like he's tired of everyone's ish. I'm sure we're going to hear about this guy on Redneck News in the future. I'm pretty sure we're looking at a future participant in my 600-pound life. I think this kid's going to know Dr. Now on a first-name basis.
5: Rip.
0: Always a regular at the local dive bar.
3: Mm-hmm.
0: And this one says, give this baby a 4 out of 10. Bo Hunter is more like obese Hunter. Dude looks like he already has a drinking problem and drives a Dodge Ram that smells like wintergreen Copenhagen that he spilled in the cup holders.
3: I love this.
4: You don't follow this baby into the bathroom.
0: Oh, yeah. He's about to blow it up.
5: He's going to destroy it.
0: All right, so here we go. The breakdown, everybody. Listener vote averages out to a score for Judge My Baby of a 7.4.
3: Oh, right. Good. That's a great score.
0: That's pretty good.
2: That's very good.
3: Very good.
0: It averages out to a 7.4.
2: Well done, deserved. Bo.
3: Yeah.
0: Yeah. So, Becca, thank you for sending the photos. I hope this helps you.
3: Show that baby off.
0: Yeah, you could show this baby off. 7.4 is a respectable score.
5: Uh-huh.
0: And if you'd like to have your kid featured in a future round of Judge My Baby, well, you can send us the photos. Make sure you own those photos like we were talking about.
5: Mm-hmm.
0: And you sending in is authorizing us to use the...
3: Right.
4: We don't want to get sued by big school book photo.
3: Yeah. By Olin Mills.
0: Olin Mills. Yeah, exactly. You can send those submissions over to us. Email at thewoodyshow.com. That's email at thewoodyshow.com.
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0: 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It's the Alt 120. 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
2: Oh, my God. Is it local news?
0: And let's go to Gina Grand. She's got another headline or two closer to home here in the state of California.
3: Well, if you're looking for a hot deal for Disneyland, you're going to want to get over to Costco. So right now, they're selling a two-day Disneyland Park Hopper package with Lightning Lane multipass and a $60 dining card for $330.
0: Wow.
3: That saves you like $173.
0: That's actually, I'd say, that's a really good deal.
4: Yeah, you have to go there to get it, and it's while supplies last.
3: It is, and not every Costco has it, so call ahead. But it's valid now through December 18th, so it covers a lot of the holidays, Halloween and stuff. Plus, you don't have to use them back-to-back. You can use the 2 days within 13 days of each other.
0: Yeah.
3: But just be warned that you still need to book a reservation for those days, and you can't do that till after you buy it. So just be flexible, do the gamble, and you're going to save a lot of money.
0: I did see something about like Disney made this announcement that some of the Magic Key holders and stuff, like they're going to loosen up some of the restrictions with the reservations.
3: Really? Oh, that would be nice.
4: So it's if you cancel. So you used to get penalized if you canceled 3 times. You had until like midnight the day before to cancel your reservation if you weren't going to be able to make it. Now there's no penalization if you just don't show up for your reservation. Basically.
0: Gotcha.
5: Okay.
0: Yeah. Sometimes you just can't make it.
3: Yeah. We got to talk to our
0: expert. You don't
3: want to
0: be staring down a penalty from Disney.
3: Yes. Yeah, right. Oh, God, no. Don't go to Disney jail.
0: It's not that serious.
3: Yeah. Well, this is very exciting for me and anyone else who loves a good buffet. A beloved salad bar might be coming home. It looks like Soup Plantation is headed back to California.
0: Well, because Soup Plantation fired up their social media again.
3: Yeah, they sure did.
0: They got everybody rock hard.
6: Dude, including me.
0: Just with that, and now everybody's trying to figure out what exactly does it mean? Yeah. Is it going to be like, you know, where would it be? Is it going to be multiple locations?
3: Well, there's some guesses.
5: That's going to pop in.
3: It's because on Instagram, like you said, there's like a big Welcome to California sign 2027.
0: Yeah.
3: And I didn't know this. Soup Plantation started in San Diego in 1978, and it grew to like 97 locations. Then during COVID, because obviously you couldn't have a salad bar, it just died in, you know, 2020.
0: So Soup Plantation, Sweet Tomatoes, is that the same thing, kind of like Carl's Jr. here, but Hardee's other places?
3: Same restaurant.
0: So it's the same, it's the same company, the same stuff.
3: And now there's one in Tucson. So now it looks like they might be coming back here and, you know, possibly heading up the coast in LA. So
6: I'm rock hard.
3: I know. Man. I'll totally go with you to celebrate.
0: Menace, how are you so excited about a Soup Plantation when you don't eat vegetables? You're not like a salad and vegetables guy.
5: Pizza and soup.
6: Random other stuff.
3: So we'll all go to celebrate when it comes
5: and
3: back.
5: And I do eat salad, and it's the same salad every single time. It's just salad, with ranch dressing.
0: Well, what are you? Iceberg?
3: What is the salad?
6: Lettuce.
0: Yeah. Iceberg.
5: Yeah.
0: Right?
5: Whatever.
0: No, I'm saying what kind of
3: salad is
5: iceberg.
3: The
5: yeah, I guess.
3: Entree.
5: Yeah, whatever the green stuff is. The lettuce. The salad. And then I'll have ranch, cheese, croutons, and bacon bits, and that's it.
0: Okay.
6: Healthy.
5: Delicious.
3: Yeah. Wow.
0: It's good.
4: That does sound good.
6: Sounds good.
5: That's my mix.
3: Well, that's what's going on, Woody.
0: What about the forecast today, Sammy?
4: Sunny today, high of 98 in the valley, 95 for downtown, 94 for Orange County, and 80s along the coast.
0: All right, it is the Woody Show. We got the phones open, 877-44-WOODY. You can send us a text over to 22987. Yeah, Soup Plantation, whenever they ask, like, hey, what should come back? That's always one of the big ones.
3: So good.
0: Like, if you can, I mean, Menace, come I know, back. Wants that one particular item from Taco Bell to come back, but Taco Bell's still around. He just wants the one item.
5: Yeah, the four-alarm double-decker taco discontinued in 1997.
0: Right, yeah.
5: Are you listening, Taco Bell?
0: Yeah, but Soup Plantation, Sweet Tomato, that's always a hot request.
3: It's a crowd-pleaser.
0: You got a lot of people talking about this song. Not as much as Soup Plantation, but, you know.
3: Something.
0: Still talking about it. Dominic Fike is the artist. The song is like 90 seconds long.
6: Yes.
0: Total. Sure. Song called Baby Doll. It's New Music Discovery.

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1: there
0: long.
1: It is.
0: Dominic Fike, Baby Doll, it's Alt 98.7.
2: Let's do it. Let's do it.
3: We're doing it.
2: Let's
3: doing
2: all
3: it.
2: Go
3: Wouldn't
2: in.
3: Be the first time Greg and I did it.
4: Off.
3: The Woody Show.
0: I don't know why I get so happy when I read about, like, NFTs. Because I, you know,
1: useless and worthless.
0: It's like, how did you not?
1: Right.
0: No.
1: Right.
0: Yeah. How did you not know?
1: At the time, how did you not realize
0: this was going to go?
5: Yeah. You had to have it.
0: Like, what do I? What?
1: Like, even people who were into it couldn't explain it.
0: Yeah. So when I see a story, the value of NFTs has plummeted in recent years. Justin Bieber paid $1.3 million for the Bored Ape NFT that has pretty much lost all of its value.
1: I was going to say, not just plummet, just vanished in value.
0: This is the one I didn't understand, like NFT. Jack Dorsey's first tweet.
5: Yeah, remember that?
0: Yeah. Was worth almost $3 million. Somebody paid $3 million.
5: Yeah, but I have the digital copy of it, guys.
0: Yeah, and now it's worth less than $5. The fact that it's worth $5
1: is shocking.
0: Is insane. I don't know. It's,
5: they tried.
0: It's.
1: I like that too.
6: Have you ever heard about?
0: If you have $1.3 million, and Justin Bieber clearly does,
1: burn that.
0: He doesn't care.
1: Mm-mm.
0: He took a shot. It was a flyer.
1: Oh well.
0: Right? And he's like, but like I'm thinking about just the regular people.
1: Yeah.
0: Who they got invested. Money together and they bought like an NFT for something. It's like, man,
1: what were you thinking?
0: How did you not know? It's the same as like when you feel like you would be better, and you would know. If you're on the phone with somebody and they're telling you to go get gift cards and then
5: to
0: bring them back and, you know,
1: you
0: give them the numbers
1: because
0: you missed jury duty or whatever it might be.
5: Ticket.
0: Yeah. Like all these other scams that go around, you feel, and maybe you're going to be getting, you know, scammed at some point on something a little bit more. I would hope it would be a little bit more elaborate.
1: Yeah.
6: Yeah.
1: That you're kicking yourself.
6: Well, a couple of things. One, they say that Justin Bieber got that NFT for free. To help start the hype of
0: still
6: NFTs.
0: Too much.
6: And then,
5: he still lost money somehow.
6: And then rich people buying stuff, they say that is just a way to wash money. Like to give
5: to
6: each
5: launder
6: other.
5: It.
6: Yeah, give each other money.
0: Okay.
6: Like tax free.
0: Here's a question. All right, so Justin Bieber gets this NFT Bored Ape, $1.3 million. Wouldn't you typically be responsible for the taxes on that? Like if you were gifted something like, because you know, like when we give away a prize on the show and it's worth over a certain number of dollars, the winner is responsible for the taxes.
5: Right,
1: but I think that's what Menace
0: on
1: is
0: that
1: saying.
0: Prize.
1: They quote buy it, so it's a purchase. So therefore, like let's say he knows the artist and he just wants to help him out. He's buying it, so he's not gifting it.
6: Yeah.
1: He's not gifting the money. He's buying a product.
0: But I'm saying like Justin Bieber was given the Bored Ape, right?
1: Yeah. Oh, so yes. Would Justin pay
0: that's
1: taxes?
0: What I'm asking. Like, would he be responsible for the taxes?
6: Well, if he, I mean, whatever he bought it for at the time, like, they could have sold it to him for $5, but now that Justin Bieber has it, it's worth $1.3 million.
5: They valued it.
6: Yeah.
0: Yeah.
5: It's just so funny to pay, and I know I sound like an old, out of touch, whatever, but it's so funny to pay taxes on something that doesn't exist.
1: Mm-hmm.
0: Yeah.
5: You can't hold it. You can't, you have to explain it to people, and they still don't get what it is.
1: Yeah.
5: It's crazy.
0: Yeah. I mean, have you ever, what Beanie Babies, when people bought those,
5: dude.
0: And you feel so stupid later, because you're like, oh, man. But have you ever, anybody in this room, have you ever bought something that you later regretted as the, you know, like it was supposed to be more of an investment? Like you bought something like, you know what, this is going to be worth something, or at least it's going to hold its value.
1: Right.
0: Mm-hmm. Maybe it's not going to make me wealthy, but have you ever bought in on something? I mean, I've dodged a few things. I've had a few people ask me if I wanted to get involved and go into business with them, be an investor in whatever that is that they were starting, whatever business they were starting or whatever thing they wanted to do. And I was like, and I hit and hawed a couple times and I ended up not doing because I don't, even though I do have investments, I don't have the stomach for that kind of stuff.
5: For startup investments.
0: Correct.
5: Yeah. I, on a much smaller scale, a friend of mine was just rode me for like 2 years to join her pyramid scheme to be one of those. And I always came up with creative ways, like, oh, I'll let you know. And finally I was like, Gina, you just have to sack up and say no. Yeah. And she came at me again. And I said to her, honey, my heart is closed to this. And I didn't know else to say it, and she never asked me again. Right. Well, I was like, I don't know. My heart is closed to this conversation.
0: Have you ever, have you ever bought a thing, though? How, like, you know, Tyler, for example, buys these cards.
1: Mm-hmm. Yeah.
0: You know, thinking like, oh, this is going to be.
5: Yeah, this is my nest egg.
0: Yeah, this is going to be a thing. Have you ever bought something that you thought was going to end up being like something, and then it ended up being just another fad that kind of came and went? Did you ever get.
1: Not a physical thing. I did buy 5% of a restaurant, and it didn't fail, but it didn't succeed. So I.
5: And that restaurant is Applebee's.
0: And it failed.
1: And I broke even. Like, so thank God. But it could have gone way.
0: Whose restaurant was it? Was it like a.
4: Mike the Show Killer?
0: A friend, family member?
1: Distant relative. Yeah,
0: mm-hmm.
1: Yeah. It didn't go well.
0: Wow. What kind of restaurant was it?
1: Like a German sandwich shop.
5: Huh. Oh,
0: I feel like that's something. As long as we've worked together, I don't think I've ever heard that story.
1: Yeah, it's not my.
5: He's not proud.
1: But yeah, it's not my proudest story.
5: A very close family member to me got very invested in Beanie Babies. This was an adult. They were all over the house. They were displayed. And when I say displayed, I mean just like strewn on every surface.
1: Yeah.
5: And we all got a phone call when they got the Princess Di one.
1: Right.
0: Uh-huh. Oh, right.
5: That was going to like pay for somebody's college.
0: Yeah.
5: Oh,
1: okay.
7: Yeah.
0: Yeah.
7: I still have my Princess Diana one. I found it like in a Rubbermaid tub with all my stuff. I'm like, oh, the Princess Diana beanie.
0: Yeah, you're
7: millionaire
1: like 10
7: now.
1: Cents now.
0: The texter says we bought 7 franchise stores of a big name food company, and the brand has since tanked.
5: Oh.
0: Now we're down to 5 stores. Going to close 3 more. We're regretting our decision.
4: That's not cheap either.
0: That sucks.
4: Those are 6-figure.
6: Super sucks.
0: Thumbs. Yeah,
6: that sucks. I do. I only bought ever 1 NFT, and I still have it. It's still useful because it's not artwork. It's a NFT to have access to certain things, like events and stuff like that. So it's basically like a
5: key code?
6: Yeah, like a never-ending ticket.
4: That's just a pass. It's not
0: You bought a pass. That's not an NFT.
6: It's an NFT form because a lot of people, like,
1: so
6: they,
1: how do you
6: they
1: use
6: get caught
1: how do you
6: up.
1: Present it?
0: Yeah, how do you use it?
6: Because I have to submit the NFT into a certain site for it to unlock the access to certain things.
5: But does it have like
0: is it
5: a
0: just
5: monkey
0: an image?
5: And streetwear on it?
6: It's kind of like
0: or is it a code?
6: No, it kind of looks like something that fits in your wallet, like a ticket. Yes.
5: is it designed to look like a ticket?
6: It is designed to look like a ticket.
0: But it's a physical thing.
5: No.
6: No. It's an NFT.
5: It's a picture of a ticket.
0: Yeah. It's a picture of a ticket.
1: And then you upload it. And
6: yeah.
5: And he gets into
6: it. And then unlocks different things. Yeah.
0: Yeah. So it's not like just a digital
6: actual,
0: gift card, basically.
6: So
0: right?
6: Like actual events or into like a certain chat room on
4: Fortnite.
6: On Discord. On Discord.
4: Oh.
0: Is it just so it's basically just how you can send somebody a gift card, but through an email, like a digital, it's a digital gift card essentially, right?
6: Yeah, but it never devalues itself.
0: Gotcha.
6: Yeah.
0: Okay.
4: We had some fraternity guys.
1: We'll give you $1.3 million explain it.
0: No, I know. Yeah, I mean, I have a somewhat idea.
1: Kind of.
6: It's like a never-ending
4: gobstopper.
6: Yeah.
0: Gobstopper. Yeah. 877-44 Woody.

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2: 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We got a Granada Hills crash eastbound 118 before Balboa Boulevard. That's in the center divider area. That's why it's real heavy from Reseda Boulevard. Tarzana crash southbound side of the 101 before Reseda Boulevard. That's over to the right shoulder. And a crash on the shoulder in Diamond Bar as well. Southbound 57 right after Brea Canyon Road. Restless nights keeping you awake? 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

0: 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Remember that song?
1: I do.
0: I mean, it's a throwback Thursday. We're going to play some fun stuff.
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1: Right.
0: So that is tomorrow. Plus, like I mentioned, a throwback Thursday. Tim Martinez will be here. We'll go up in the club. That and more tomorrow. Throwback Thursday here on The Woody Show on Alt 98.7. Anything you got for us between now and then, you can leave it on the After Hours voicemail. That number is 877-44-WOODY. Find us, follow us on social media. Look for us there at The Woody Show.
1: Yeah.
0: Greg Gorey.
1: Yes.
0: Parting words of wisdom, please.
1: Yeah, if there's such a high tobacco tax to discourage you from smoking, why is there an income tax?
0: That's a good one, Greg.
1: Think about that today.
2: Yeah.
4: Yeah.
1: They don't want you to work.
0: You got
1: to
0: love the places that have no state income tax.
1: I do love those places.
0: I mean, you know, we can get rid of the federal and the state. Man, we'd really be living.
1: Right. And like we always point out, some states do it, and wow, it's like magic. They made it work.
0: Yeah. Somehow.
1: Right.
0: Other states, like this stupid state that we live in, they can't get enough of your money.
1: Never.
0: Yeah. All right. Thank you very much, Greg Gorey.
1: You got it, Woody.
0: I would thank you so much for giving The Woody Show some of your valuable time this morning. You know, we love and appreciate you for that. The rest of you guys can suck it. We will catch you back here on Thursday. Have a great day. SMD double N.
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Good morning. I'm Alessandra, in for Nicole Alvarez on this hump day. In less than 30 minutes, hooking you up with those four-pack of tickets to Not Scary Farm. And then after 11, setting you to see Bush at Faultline Festival. You ready? 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Vamanos.

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I'm Alessandra, and Alt 98.7 presented Hayley Williams last night at the Hollywood Bowl. I know it's 10 in the morning, but I'm over the moon after that show. The band was incredible, and she's made of pure magic. Not to brag, but she did say this tour was the most fun she's had performing in a really long time. 22987 is the text line. Tell me about your day, drop me a line, or a poem about Hayley. I like those. 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

heat waves, glass animals. 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I got those Not Scary Farm tickets for you in about 10 minutes. It's Alt 98.7, LA's Alternative Rock. I'm Alessandra in for Nicole Alvarez this AM. And by next Tuesday, you're going to want to be an Alt VIP. You can do that on our website because that's when the Woody Show is dropping the What, When, Where's of Alter Ego 2027. 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It's going to be epic. 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

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I'm Alessandra, and did you know they've got margaritas in a blood bag and a Magic Castle curated illusion show at Not Scary Farm this year? 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

0: Hello, it is Alt-98.7. Who's this?
1: Nicole. I'm calling from Laguna Niguel.
0: Thanks for listening and hanging out with us. When was the last time you went to Knott's Scary Farm?
1: So, being honest, I just went the other night. I took my nieces and nephews, and they didn't want to go in any of the haunted houses. We just went on rides, so I want to go back.
0: You are insatiable, Nicole. Well, I'm hooking you up. You got a 4-pack of tickets. Congrats.
1: Awesome. Thank you so much. I really appreciate it.
0: Of course. I assume you're not going to take them again. Who are you taking now?
1: Heck no. I'm going to take some of my friends, Polly and Joe.
0: I love it. Adults only. Nicole, have an incredible time.
1: All right. Thanks so much.

not quite sweater weather, but by Sunday, it'll be 20 degrees less. The Alt 120 is underway on Alt 98.7, LA's alternative rock. That's 120 minutes of uninterrupted music. Commercials be gone. I'm Alessandra. I'm sending you to see Bush at Faultline Festival in less than 20 minutes. 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

haven't heard a single ad, you may be thinking. Yeah, that's because the Alt 120 is happening right now. You're welcome. It's Alt 98.7, LA's alternative rock. I'm Alessandra, and in 5.8 days, The Woody Show is revealing the lineup to our 9th annual Alter Ego. I asked, and then I asked again, thinking I could drop some hints for you, but I have zero clearance around here. In fact, you'll probably find out before me next Tuesday, 6 a.m. on Alt 98.7.

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Alessandra here, in for Nicole Alvarez this AM and giving you the goods, meaning Faultline Festival tickets. Going down at Morongo Field at Rancho Cucamonga, October 16. That is Rock Night. You'll get to see Bush, Highly Suspect, and Eat, Drink, Party, etc. Be my caller 98 right now. The number is 1-800-782-7987. Good luck.

0: Yo, it's Alt 98.7. Who is this?
1: Hi, this is Clem, right here from Long Beach. How's it going?
0: Thank you for listening down in Long Beach. What's going on?
1: My wife just told me to call, said please call 98.7 and see if you can win these tickets for me.
0: Oh, your wife must be a huge Bush fan. I mean, I get it. Gavin Rossdale and all.
1: Huge. She was just saying that she was been wanting to go and see if we could win them. And I said, okay, let me try and call and see if we could win.
0: Well, lucky you, Glenn. Now you get to take your wife to see Bush at Fault Line Festival. You're caller 98.
1: Oh, my God. Perfect anniversary present. That is amazing.
0: Well, you got to say it's for me, too, okay? Make some room for my name on that anniversary card.
1: Oh, my God. Wow. She's going to be extremely happy. She's at work right now, so I'm going to call her on her break and let her know what's going on.
0: Oh, I can't wait for you to tell her. Fault Line is going down next Friday. Have so much fun. Congrats again.
1: This is amazing. Thank you so much.

commercials, only music till noon on LA's Alternative Rock and the Alt 120. I'm Alessandra, and we've got, what, 24 more days till Halloween? I know this weather is not the vibe, but these four-packet tickets to Knott's Scary Farm should do the trick. They've got a couple new mazes, glow-in-the-dark drinks, and a zombie or two. You're winning next. It's Alt 98.7.

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0: 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Who are you and where are you calling from?
1: Hi, my name is Tommy. I'm calling from Whittier.
0: Tommy, thanks for hanging. Happy Wednesday. What do you hope happens right now?
1: Not scary for us?
0: That is the right answer. Tommy, you're going. You just got these 4-pack of tickets. Congrats.
1: Oh my goodness. Thank you so much. Oh, it's my wife's birthday on Halloween, so she's going to be thrilled.
0: Ah, that's the best birthday anyone could have. What's your first stop?
1: I don't know. We haven't been there for a while, so I'll let her choose.
0: Even better. Congrats again.

Good afternoon. It's Alt 98.7, LA's Alternative Rock. I am not Nicole Alvarez. I'm just filling in. My name is Alessandra, and if you want to be filled in on all the juicy details to our 9th annual Alter Ego 2027, The Woody Show is filling those beans next Tuesday at 6 a.m. And a secret tip, just between you and I, you're going to want to become an Alt VIP on our website ASAP, okay? 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

Stressed Out. That song is dedicated to Justin. His coworker Chad from Pacific texted in. The message is pretty clear. You stress him out. It's LA's alternative rock, Alt 98.7. I'm Alessandra, and I've been pounding pumpkin spice lattes every day because we're, what, 3 weeks into fall? It's socially unacceptable to indulge after November for some reason. What is socially acceptable, though, is getting scared on purpose. I can help with that. 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

0: 98.7. Who are you and where are you calling from?
1: Hey, good afternoon. My name is Brian. I'm from Whittier.
0: Yo, happy Wednesday. What's going on?
1: I'm at work trying to call. This is like my fifth attempt.
0: Oh my God, your fifth attempt. Boo-hoo.
1: Yep.
0: You know, there's some people who call hundreds of times, and yet you call five times, and now you're caller 98.
1: Oh, heck yeah. Awesome. Woo-hoo.
0: Congrats, dude. 4-pack of tickets to Not Scary Farm are yours. Have you been?
1: Not this year, but we usually go every year.
0: Okay, Mr. Pro, what's the game plan? What's the first thing you got
1: to
0: do?
1: We usually do the ride. So we'll do the Ghost Rider, and then we'll go to the House of Wax. And they usually have like a vampire maze. So yeah, it's always a great time.
0: You heard that? Contact Brian if you get lost. They got two new mazes this year and the Dark Illusion Magic Castle show. Have so much fun.
1: Thank you.

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1: 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So a bunch of your favorite throwback requests, they'll be in the mix. T.O. 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

did not see the Oasis documentary, Don't Look Back in Anger, in theaters, it's going to be out on Hulu and Disney Plus starting this Friday. Thank God for that. It's LA's alternative rock, Alt 98.7. I'm Alessandra. And if you're trying to go see Somber at the Q Forum this Saturday night, make sure to hang out with Kristen Limon tonight. She's got your sold-out tickets. It's after 7 p.m. It's Alt 98.7. Here he is.

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28: Look. If you had one shot or one opportunity to seize everything you ever wanted in one moment, would you capture it?

text line. What's something that makes you smile every time you see it on the road? I saw a Deathly Hallows sticker on someone's car coming in this morning. That's from Harry Potter. And I thought, that guy's a big old nerd, just like me. It's Alt 98.7, LA's alternative rock. I'm Alessandra. Harry Potter movie marathons, such a Halloween thing. And so is going to Knott's Scary Farm. I got your 4-pack of tickets next, right after Evanescence. Be My Caller 98. Good luck.

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1: All right. Yeah, boy.
0: Let's go. What's your name? Where are you calling from?
1: I'm Trevor from Orange.
0: Trevor from Orange. You good?
1: I'm a lot better now.
0: Yeah. Margarita in a blood bag incoming for you. You got a 4-pack of tickets to Not Scary Farm. Who's going with you?
1: So my lady and actually my two boys.
0: Oh, my God. It was meant to be.
1: Heck yeah. Right on.
0: Trevor, thanks for the vibe and for hanging out. The rest of you, you're still winning Not Scary Farm passes through 7 p.m. It's Alt 98.7.
1: Oh, yeah. Come on, people. Win them up.

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1: Also got more Not Scary Farm passes to give away. And it's going to be a throwback Thursday. So a bunch of your favorite throwback requests, they'll be in the mix. T.O. 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

LA's alternative rock, it's Alt 98.7. I'm Alessandra, and yesterday, the greatest of all time, Lionel Messi, retired from international soccer. Somehow, I made it the last 4 hours without sobbing, so I gotta get back to that. This has been Alessandra, filling in for Nicole Alvarez. I'll be back tomorrow morning. You get Booker and Stryker next. Have a good afternoon. It's Alt 98.7.

0: Feel it, baby. Booker and Stryker locked in. It is Alt 98.7, LA's alternative rock and Booker. He is Stryker. How you doing?
1: Thanks for asking, Booker. I'm going to get right to it with a question for you. I had a Mr. Fix-It person come to my house. I had something wrong with my dryer, and he's inspecting it for a while, and he says, this is the issue, and he showed me this is the price. I said, can you hold on 1 second? Mm-hmm. He's like, yeah. I ran in the other room with ChatGPT.
0: Good man.
1: While he's in there.
0: You needed a new thermostat. Right?
1: I was like a secretary in the 1980s typing. This is the price. This is the problem. This is the thing. This is the, and Jack, that's actually a very good price for the Hollywood area you live in.
0: Okay.
1: That's okay. So I walk back in, hid the computer in the other room, of course. I'm like, I'd like to go through with the fixing.
0: Right.
1: Yeah. So anyway, have you ever done that?
0: Oh, every time. Yeah. Well, I do it before they come over. But I see what you're saying. Like, you like to learn what's wrong first.
1: Yes.
0: And then you
1: and hear the
0: look
1: price.
0: Up the price.
1: Yeah. Because maybe the part is $1.99
0: yeah.
1: and not $299.
0: Right. It is, by the way. It always is. You know, and then you go to like a Walmart and you get it overnight and you do it yourself. That's what I do.
1: But this was something that...
0: It was a thermostat,
1: right? No, it wasn't the thermostat.
0: The timer?
1: No, it wasn't the timer.
0: What was it?
1: I have a...

0: saved in my chat.
1: Something in the heater core?
0: Something with a gasket and something else. And I saw it. He showed it to me.
1: Okay.
0: It blew up with something.
1: Wow.
0: And so even if I went on YouTube.
1: I can't imagine him on the phone with the guy. Okay, it blew up in something and something blew out and the thingamajig.
0: If we're going to get deep in the weeds, there was a power outage. Okay. And when the power came back on recently in this crazy heat wave, all of a sudden the dryer stopped working. You unscrew something on the bottom of the dryer and you can actually see something went horribly awry.
1: Okay.
0: Even if I went on YouTube and followed those directions.
1: You couldn't do that.
0: Well, maybe I could. But I'd rather have a professional who knows what they're doing, who came recommended.
1: Gotcha.
0: And so I feel good about
1: that. So it was a good price. You walked away.
0: I feel good about that.
1: That's nice. Well, you got a good, handy, good fix-it man.
0: Yes.
1: Keep that number.
0: Okay.
1: You mark it in your phone.
0: Right.
1: Honest guy, put it there.
0: Right, honest guy.
1: Because it's hard to find sometimes. Because you'll have people come over and they'll be like charging you for stuff you don't even need. While I'm in here, you know what you need.
0: Mm-hmm.
1: That's a line you never want to hear.
0: Totally.
1: You know what you need? Nothing. You need to leave.
0: Right.
1: But
0: good that I found that honest guy. Good price. Running back and forth, typing in the price of the video.
1: Four-pack Knots tickets coming up. Hold on.
2: Yeah.

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1: What are they, some kind of dark wizard overlords? Alt Afternoons
0: with Booker
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0: Stryker. 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

0: Boo! 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A four-pack of tickets. Booker and Stryker. We got them. 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Stick around to get some. It is Alt 98.7, LA's alternative rock. I'm Booker and Stryker with everything happening in the world.
1: Well, you bring up Halloween. Do you know the most popular Halloween costume, Booker, in 1984? If you were born in 1984... Open up your ears. What do you think? Who do you think it was?
0: Show me Michael Jackson.
1: Ah, the female. Not Michael.
0: Oh, show me Madonna.
1: Bam. What about
0: 1989.
1: The song was as big as the movie by Ray Parker Jr.
0: Oh, Ghostbusters outfits.
1: If you were born in 1996, do you know the most popular Halloween costume that year?
0: Kurt Cobain.
1: No, not Kurt Cobain. It's a female pop group, and they all have
0: Spice Girls.
1: Spice Girls, there you go. The year 2000. Maybe you're born in 2000, or maybe you dressed as this female pop star in 2000.
0: Britney Spears.
1: Bam, bam. Okay, and then let's do one more. Let's go back a little bit to 1981. This was top three movie that year. It was an action movie. And the star of this movie went from the Star Wars franchise into this franchise.
0: Raiders of the Lost Ark,
1: Indiana
0: Harrison
1: Jones.
0: Ford.
1: There we go, baby. There we go. That's your Halloween update.
0: Thank you.
1: It's not all I got. I just watched a video. There was a chase that ended up in Saugus. And I don't know if I've seen this before. It was an undercover cop leading the charge, chasing this Prius.
0: Okay.
1: And the person in that car, in traffic, did the pit maneuver on them.
0: Nice.
1: And they went right into the bushes, got out of the car, and they're like, you know, put your hands on the air. We want to make sure you don't have a weapon.
0: Right.
1: The guy's pants fall right to his ankles.
0: No way.
1: I mean, not a good person, but for a serious situation, it was a funny sight that his pants were at his ankles.
0: Right.
1: On national TV, on the internet, everywhere.
0: Did he have his underwear on still?
1: He did. He had some, I could describe that underwear if you would like.
0: Just wanted to know.
1: Okay. February 14th, SoFi Stadium is the Super Bowl.
0: Mm-hmm.
1: ESPN just announced it will stream the Super Bowl on Disney Plus this year. So it'll be on Disney Plus, ABC, ESPN.
0: Okay.
1: And I think the point of all of this is they are maximizing every inch of space they have for advertisers
0: right.
1: to make money.
0: You're right about that.
1: And so, again, Valentine's Day, Super Bowl, you figure it out.
0: Good luck with your significant other, too.
1: Dodgers are up 2-1 in their series against the Braves.
0: It's over.
1: Do you say that?
0: It's over. It's over. Okay. You think the Braves are going to win 2 in a row? I don't. Not against the Dodgers.
1: It's a great game.
0: Pitching's too good.
1: Everyone built it up on TV like Chris Sale, the pitcher for the Braves, was better than Cy Young. Okay. We've got the Cy Young of Cy Youngs.
0: Yamamoto.
1: What a stud.
0: What a stud.
1: 3 o'clock
0: last
1: game.
0: Night.
1: How many, Booker?
0: 10 Ks last night.
1: 10 strikeouts. Good for him. All right. 3 o'clock is that first pitch. Let's go Dodgers on Stryker. That's all I got.
0: What are you laughing at, Stryker?
1: Nothing. I can never
0: a little White Town coming your way. Booker and Stryker.

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2: 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Way more. He's been looking good.
3: I'm going to just go. 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Tyler Glasnow, who's starting for the Dodgers, his more or less is 4.5 strikeouts.
2: Come on, more than.
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1: Booker, at what point, in what year, can you pinpoint it, did baseball fans that go to games start guilting the other people into giving foul balls to little kids that are sitting around them?
0: Whenever the phone had a camera in it and the camera appeared into the phone, that's when it happened.
1: The reason why I bring it up, at the Dodgers playoff game yesterday in Atlanta, it looked like a younger guy, 25 years old, in a Dodgers jersey, caught a foul ball. Everybody around him, not because he's wearing a Dodgers jersey, because he caught the foul ball, give it to that little kid, give it to the kid. Mm-hmm. And the guy says, oh, I would love to, but I'm not, I'm keeping this foul ball. Mm-hmm. And guess what? He's not getting killed online.
0: Oh, really?
1: No, they're like, yeah, you caught it fair and square.
0: It's your ball, yeah.
1: It's your ball, and it's a playoff game. I have a few opinions on this. What's yours?
0: Well, you mentioned playoff game. Mm-hmm. I don't know if that means anything. If it's a home run ball, you have no right to ask for the ball. Not at all. Because whatever you want to do with the home run ball, for the rest of your life, I caught a Shohei Ohtani home run ball.
1: That'd be amazing.
0: I caught a Ronald Acuna Jr. Home run ball. It'd be amazing. A foul ball, I don't care if it's the playoffs. You give it to the kid. It's just a piece of leather. I think you should give the ball away. That's my take.
1: But you are also the same guy, and I am too. Enough with second place trophies. You want, you're 12 years old, you want the foul ball, bring your Rawlings glove and catch the damn ball. Because when you're 20 or 30 or 40 or 50, someone's going to say, you ever caught a foul ball? And you're like, no, a guy gave me one. No, you want to say, at 12 years old at Dodger Stadium, I got a foul ball. Okay. I'm still talking about it 100 years later.
0: But, okay, he didn't get the ball, but the kid's not even going to remember where he got the ball from. He's just going to remember his love for baseball and that some good, nice Samaritan gave him a foul ball, and he's going to love it forever. And as an adult, what are you going to do with a piece
1: of
0: leather?
1: Right.
0: You're never, put it this way,
1: yeah,
0: you're never even going to throw it. After the age of 30, you'll never throw a baseball again in your life, okay? You're going to do nothing with it.
1: Great,
0: you know,
1: point.
0: I'm right. You're going to do nothing. So give it to a kid, someone that cares about that stupid,
1: not in a play. I don't think you have to
0: leather.
1: In a playoff game, though.
0: I don't get the playoff thing.
1: Because, like, hey, I'm at a playoff game. I traveled. I have my Dodgers jersey on. I caught the foul ball from a Dodger.
0: But here's my point.
1: Yeah.
0: You can still say, I caught the foul ball. You've got the story for the bar. Once again, what are you doing with the piece of Rawlings leather? You don't care.
1: Booker, do you know where my foul balls are that I've caught?
0: No, and neither do you.
1: They're somewhere on Ventura Boulevard at the storage locker facility, buried underneath my Papa Roach platinum record plaque.
0: For what reason? It's just a bill, you know what I mean? It's just, it's charging at rent is what's happening. Come on.
2: Booker. You gotta keep them separated.
1: If I do ever get a foul ball, I'm handing it either to my girl, and if she's not with me, I give it to a kid.
0: You're going to give it to your girl?
1: Oh, yeah.
0: Screw my wife. She doesn't need a piece of... What's she going to do with it, too? She'll be like, throw it to a kid. I'm going to find the nearest kid that's got his hands open that's like, oh, my God, this is the greatest. Yeah, and I'll make sure the camera's on me first. Everybody seeing this? You caught this, right? Right?

0: If you think Halloween is not scary, guess what? You just bought the farm.
1: 98th caller now. 800-782-7987.
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0: Booker and Stryker on Alt 98.7. Apparently, we've struck a nerve with our catching a foul ball situation at the ballpark. Because I believe if there's a kid around, just give it to the damn kid. You're a grown up. What are you going to do with the stupid baseball?
1: And I say it's a nice gesture, but if you caught the ball, it's okay to keep it. Don't be pressured into giving it away unless you want to. Jessica, who works with us here at iHeart, ran in here in her Dodgers hat and Kikay t-shirt.
0: Yes. Yeah, looking at me like I'm the enemy. So what was your take on this again?
2: First off, when it pans to the kid, he doesn't even know what's going on.
0: Right.
1: Like, at the Dodgers game yesterday, a guy in a Dodger jersey caught the foul ball, and everyone said, give it to that kid right there.
2: Yeah, right. And then he pans over to the kid, and the kid's just standing there. He's like 5. He doesn't even know, like, go to Target, get a... baseball from the store,
0: so
2: and he'll be happy.
0: maybe you've got a point with that, because this is a kid that's not even aware of where he is. You know,
2: and then if I caught the ball, I'm keeping it. Like,
0: you want to keep the ball,
1: always, right? No matter what.
2: Unless it's like right next to me, and the kid was also reaching for
0: it.
2: Then I'm gonna let
0: foul ball, not a home run ball. Foul ball. You got the cutest kid that's maybe, let's call the kid, let's say the kid's like 11. Like, you know he's going to take this ball to school. He's going to show his friends. He's going to be like so excited about this ball. You're going to look at that kid, that 11-year-old, and you're going to say, no,
2: it's a
0: kid.
2: Playoff ball. I'm keeping it.
1: Which is okay. Playoff ball.
2: Yeah, I got it.
1: Jess,
2: real
1: fan. Do you bring a glove to the game?
2: No, I want to, though, because sometimes we do get really close to it.
1: Have you ever got a foul ball?
2: No, it's been close.
1: Right, okay.
2: But yeah.
0: All right, I like your hot take. She's passionate about it. I think you're a terrible person is all I'm saying. Give that kid the damn ball.
2: No.
1: I got to tell you guys something. The kid who didn't get the foul ball is a top 7 cute kid of all time.
0: Oh, really?
1: He has the Jim Carrey Dumb and Dumber bowl cut.
0: Uh-huh.
1: He looks like he should be on a cereal box.
0: Right.
1: Like Mikey likes it. Like, get him an agent, not a foul ball.
0: Exactly. All right. Quickly, let's go to Angelica listening to Booker and Stryker in Whittier.
1: What's up, Angelica?
0: Angelica, how are you?
3: I am good. How are you, babe?
0: By the way, you're listening to this crap. Do you think if a foul ball came to you and there's a little kid next to you who really wanted the ball that's like 9 years old, would you give the ball to the kid
1: you're
0: or screw the kid?
1: Setting up the answer for her.
0: I said, would you keep the ball or say screw the kid? Screw the kid or keep the ball?
3: Well, I am a mom, so I would give it to the little kid.
0: There you go. Thank you.
1: Laid it right out on the runway. Set it up. Hey, we're giving you what's equivalent to a foul ball. 4 passes for Not Scary Farm, Angelica. Congrats.
3: Yes.
0: There you go.
1: Kids, have fun.
3: Yes.
0: Another chance to win for everybody else after 3 on Booker and Stryker. Thank you, Jess.
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0: Mike Kem, those shows are coming up at the Hollywood Bowl.
1: Correct.
0: Booker and Stryker. It is Alt 98.7, not scary farm passes. Got those every hour, Booker and Stryker today. Got them before 4, so stick around to get them. There is Stryker with everything happening in the world.
1: I just read that Pillsbury is opening a biscuit sandwich shop in L.A. for 1 month. This piqued my interest.
0: Why?
1: I love their muffins. I like the Pillsbury Doughboy. I don't have a crush or anything, but I like the symbol. It's going to be at the Topanga Mall, the Westfield Topanga Mall, October 8th to November 6th.
0: Okay.
1: Imagine waking up, you know what? I want a Pillsbury breakfast muffin situation.
0: Mm-hmm.
1: I'd go right over and get that.
0: If I'm going to Topanga Mall, I'm going to Cinnabon. They got that smell piping in. You're going to have competing pastries going at one another. I won't even know what to do. I'm fat by the time I leave the mall.
1: Tuesday, you can go to Pillsbury. Wednesday, you go to Cinnabon.
0: It's a hell of a plan.
1: Give me some of that Cinnabon. Women are tougher than men, obvious.
0: Duh.
1: A 61-year-old woman just broke the record for the longest plank of all time. You know what a plank is?
0: Yeah.
1: It's like when you're doing a push-up, but you're on your forearms, not holding yourself up with your hands. It's incredibly difficult on your core. How long did the 61-year-old woman plank for? You and I could do it for maybe 80 seconds.
0: No way. I would say 30 for me.
1: Okay, well, maybe I'm more 30 then.
0: Yeah, I don't think I could go that long. 5 minutes, 10 minutes.
1: You have the first number, right?
0: 50 minutes.
1: 5 hours.
0: Oh, 5 hours.
1: 5 hours
0: she
1: of planking.
0: For 5 hours?
1: And there was a huge crowd. It was like, felt like the hot dog eating contest, but for planking.
0: Wow.
1: I mean, just seriously, a tip of the cap.
0: Damn, 61, woman. 5 hours of just holding yourself up like that?
1: Yes.
0: Damn.
1: When they put her in her casket, she'll be in that same position. Booker, did you know there are secret speakeasy bars that are popping up in airports?
0: Okay, that's pretty cool.
1: I think it's very cool. These are the airports so far. JFK, Portland, Denver, there's a couple more. There's these very odd signs like around a terminal. If you don't ask what that sign means, you're never going to know that there is a speakeasy behind the magazine rack.
0: Interesting.
1: And it looks pretty cool. They do not pipe in the sound from the airport in there. So if they're like, if your flight is boarding, you better be keeping track
0: of your
1: SOL watch.
0: If you're not watching. Gotcha. Nothing at LAX, huh?
1: Not yet. They should put one in at the Burbank Airport in the new one that opens up.
0: I don't want people going to Burbank Airport. It's a terrible airport, Stryker. We're going to put a club in? Get out of here.
1: Speakeasy, only for a few people.
0: Bad idea.
1: All right, yeah. Stay away from the Burbank Airport.
0: terrible new airport.
1: This gives me a chance to give my 20-second pitch on what most airports should have.
0: Okay.
1: It's called the cockpit. It's a strip club airport. The cockpit.
0: Strip club at the airport.
1: And all the seats are like airplane seats. If you're looking for a dance, you push the button above you.
0: Tell me more.
1: That's it. Imagine you have a layover. You're going to see the cockpit. Now, that's better than a speakeasy. Congratulations to Lincoln Park.
0: Would you get that in the new Burbank Airport? Hey, guys, I got an idea. It's called the cockpit. Yeah? What happens in there? You know, some strippers come in. Pretty awesome.
1: And also, the stage where they dance is like a runway. They've got the lights on
0: the
1: side.
0: Yeah.
1: And the DJ is holding those two orange sticks coming up on the stage and, like, pointing to the stage. Here she comes, Strawberry.
0: Please welcome to the Champagne Pedestal, Strawberry.
1: Lincoln Park's Meteora album, Booker, which came out in 2003.
0: Okay.
1: Is now certified diamond.
0: What's that mean?
1: 10 million copies
0: sold.
1: 10
0: million. Wow.
1: No sophomore slump. Linkin Park just doing great. Congrats to them. And the movie is out, of course.
0: Yeah.
1: Dodgers are up 2-1 in their series. The game just started. It's nothing. I'm Stryker. That's all I got.
0: Let's keep it nothing. All right. Hang out with us. We got your passes for Not Scary Farm. Those are coming up in a couple of minutes. Booker and Stryker playing on.

0: Evanescence bringing the big guns there. It's Alt 98.7. Who will you follow? It's Booker and Stryker on Alt 98.7. I know we talked about this, I would say, weeks ago, because there was controversy around a certain commercial with Sydney Sweeney, where she supposedly just says, sports, sports.
1: Right, sports. Holds like footballs in front of her naked body and says sports. And
2: just sports.
1: Just sports.
2: Sports.
3: Sports.
2: Yeah. Sports.
3: Sports.
2: Sports.
1: Like some
2: sports.
1: Gambling sports. Site or something.
0: Sports. Sports. Well, that was my point to this whole thing. I finally saw the commercial over the weekend. It's like
1: you hadn't seen it before?
0: The whole time.
1: Well, I had seen the commercial.
0: Never seen it.
1: 10,000 times. I watched it over and over again. And
0: he has it on his phone.
1: Oh, I thought you had seen it. So what do you think now?
0: Well, I think it's dumb. But, you know, it works somewhat because I do walk around my house and constantly just say, sports. Sports, where my wife wants to kill me. She's like, would you stop saying sports? But the point of this is, the whole point of the whole thing is, Stryker, what is it a commercial for?
1: A gambling site.
0: No, no. Tell me, what is it for? Name the gambling site.
1: Is it not...
0: You're making my point right
1: now.
0: Exactly.
1: I'm
0: neither
1: sure.
0: Do I. Nobody does. No one has a clue what this is a commercial for, except for sports, sports, sports. Sports.
1: All right, all
0: right. You know what I'm saying? Like, what is it for?
1: But that's the point.
0: But
1: you're talking about it. This is our second break about this
0: right
1: now.
0: But,
1: and all
0: the Stryker, yeah. The point is, if they're selling something, shouldn't I know what they're selling? Shouldn't
1: not
0: you?
1: Not necessarily.
0: You
1: I think...
0: said you've watched this commercial 500 times.
1: No, a million times
0: phone.
1: I've seen it, and I still don't know.
0: Right, but that's kind of my point here. Hold on, I'll tell you who's actually the... I don't think it's a gambling
2: sport. Sports.
0: Sports. Sports.
1: Sports. Isn't it like Cashy? No, it's...
0: No, it's not Cashy. It's like some weird company. It's got a weird name.
1: Novig or something.
0: Yeah, I don't even know what Novig is. What is that? Sports. Sports.
1: Listen, I watched all of Mad Men, so I come from the advertising world. If you don't know what it is, that's not a terrible thing because at least it caught your attention.
0: Ineffective. Booker and Stryker.

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0: Booker and Stryker, a couple of minutes away from tickets to Knott's Scary Farm, a four-pack of tickets.
1: Tuesday morning, 6 o'clock, it will be revealed the lineup for Alter Ego 2027.
2: You can't touch this.
0: MC Hammer.
2: You can't touch this.
1: I wouldn't hate it. I would actually want to audition to be one of the backup dancers.
0: Right.
1: I mean, you and I could maybe get those moves down.
0: We could put those pants on, do the shimmy side.
1: Love that.
0: Look, this year, I think the emphasis will be on a good time. Like, this is going to be a party from what we know of the lineup. We know the lineup. We're not allowed to tell you the lineup.
1: It's awesome.
0: It's awesome. It'll be a party this year.
1: I cannot wait. I had so much fun at the one this year in January.
0: Mm-hmm.
1: The next one, again, the announcement is Tuesday. The Woody Show will bring you every band / artist that is playing.
0: It'll be on our Instagram that all day long. We'll be giving you tickets all through the week. Into the weekend, we'll give you your first shot at some tickets. Then there's a Capital One pre-sale. There's a Alt 98.7 VIPs. If you're one of those, there'll be a chance to buy tickets. There's a whole bunch of things coming your way for Alter Ego.
1: And all of, well, I don't know if you live in Orange County or Riverside, or wherever, we all come together for a night of music. Mm-hmm. We'll go out to the Forum. I think it's at the Forum. Mm-hmm. And the announcement's Tuesday. I'll stop right there.
0: Were you supposed to say that part of the air?
1: I have no idea.
0: I don't know either.
1: Gigi
0: but we'll
1: Perez
0: all come together. By the way, Gigi Perez played a few years back, remember?
1: She
0: was great. Remember seeing her backstage walking around? She was a lot of fun. Sailor's song is on Booker and Stryker on Alt 98.7.

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0: 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Boy, we love giving you experiences, especially the free ones.
1: All right, Not Scary Farm. Four passes will be yours. Booker, do you know where the Goodyear blimp is stored locally, in what city?
0: It is stored in Carson. I always see it like driving. It's on the side of the road there.
1: Which freeway?
0: That would be the 405?
1: 405, yeah. In Carson. Huh. Love to go up it. Up in it. Sorry.
0: What? Giggity, what? Julianne listening to Booker and Stryker in Carson. I see your little hint there. I got it, Carson. Julianne, how are you?
2: I'm doing well, guys. How are you?
1: We're doing fantastic.
2: I'm doing really good, actually, now.
1: Well, yeah. Good. Yeah, these four passes, Not Scary Farm, they are all yours, Julianne.
2: Yay, woohoo. My kids are going to be super excited. Thank you.
0: Nice. Isn't it great you got free Halloween plans now? You can dress up the kids and take them to Knott's.
2: It's going to be fun. I love it there, too. So.
0: Nice. Very nice. Another chance to win in the 4 o'clock hour, plus a little surprise coming up in the 4 o'clock hour. Can you say that? Yeah.

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1: 7 o'clock hour, Silver Chair tomorrow. Remember that song?
2: Oh, yeah.
1: That'll play sometime in the 7. 8 o'clock hour, you're listening for Limp Bizkit. 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You'll call in and win your Dodgers NLCS tickets.
2: Yeah.
1: Also got more Not Scary Farm passes to give away, and it's going to be a throwback Thursday. So a bunch of your favorite throwback requests, they'll be in the mix. T.O. Tim will go up in the club. 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
0: If you don't know, now you'll know.

0: Booker and Stryker. It is Alt 98.7, LA's alternative rock. I remember, Stryker, when you introduced me to this next band. Maybe one of the nicest bands I've ever met.
1: They are the Interrupters, and Booker just said it. There is nothing better when an incredibly talented group are also the nicest people you're ever going to meet. And I've always said about the Interrupters, they're your favorite band's favorite band. Mm. And you should support them or continue to support them because they're awesome. This song you're about to hear, it's a world premiere, co-produced by Travis Barker, Brett Gurewitz from Bad Religion, Tim Armstrong from Rancid, and Kevin from the band. Mm-hmm. The band, the Interrupters, consists of three brothers and then Amy. Amy is the front woman, and she sounds amazing in this tune called Warrior Spirit.
0: Amy Interrupter, yeah. You know the last time you saw them?
1: Yes, I saw them hanging out at on Vine recently.
0: Okay. Oh, wow. It's Dodger Stadium for me. Different kind of thing. Interrupters, Warrior Spirit on Alt 98.7.

0: All right, Booker and Stryker on Alt 98.7. A question for Stryker. Do you think our rock stars are turning into big softies as they get older?
1: Oh, man. I'm going to say no. I think they are okay with being successful and enjoying the moment, whereas before they were on like this crazy hamster wheel. Mm-hmm. They didn't have a moment to smile and say, this is actually pretty good what's going on.
0: I bring it up because Tom DeLonge last night, if you watch the Padres game, which I did, by the way, that's a fantastic series that's happening. He's a huge Padre fan. Which
1: Tom from Blink-182.
0: We have to respect that. You know, if you're a fan of your team in your hometown, I think it's awesome. He shows up at the park. They play Blink-182, like going into commercial, and you can see Tom, and he's taking it all in.
1: The entire stadium is singing
0: his song,
1: all the small things to him.
0: Right.
1: And everyone is standing up, and the camera is on him and will not move.
0: And I'm telling you, Stryker, I think he almost cried.
1: You do?
0: Well, that's why I bring it up. Like, are they turning into big softies? Because back in the day, the late 90s, early 2000s, he had to whip down his trousers and probably moon the dump. You know what I mean? It would have been a whole new perspective and maybe showing from a guy like him.
1: Right.
0: Not the one we saw where a guy was pretty close to tears last night.
1: People were singing it to him. And did he sing his own words as the song was going?
0: Mm-hmm.
1: And the answer is yes.
0: Yes, he did.
1: Work sucks. Yeah. I know.
0: And he kind of played it up to the camera, which the ballpark camera was probably on him at the moment, and he knew it, which was cool. But I think he's going soft is what I'm saying. A little soft.
1: Mark Hoppus, his bandmate, loves the Dodgers.
0: He does indeed.
1: Would it be bad to play all the small things at Dodger Stadium and have Hoppus sing his part? Or is that...
0: Oh, that's a good question. Like, do they get that song? Did they get to claim it because he's from there?
1: I don't know. San Diego did it first in their stadium. But I think it would be cool for Mark Hoppus to get a song.
0: Right. Is there another Blink song that's a definitive sing-along?
1: Yes. Like, damn, it would be probably pretty good.
0: Yeah.
1: What song? Are we playing Blink here?
0: No, we're playing Somber. Wanted to tie it all together. Excellent producing on my part. I was going to play it, but I was like, we're probably going to play it in an hour anyhow, so it doesn't matter. But yeah, I don't know. I thought it was nice, you know?
1: It makes the games more fun when you see that happen.
0: Yeah,
1: I enjoyed that a lot.
0: I thought that was awesome. All right, back to Somber. Booker and Stryker. All

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0: Booker and Stryker, hoping that you forgot there's a Dodger game on right now.
1: And if you're listening to Booker and Stryker, you're like, I don't care about baseball. That's you. You don't care about the Dodgers. I'm going to hang out with my guys, Booker and Stryker. It's a good time right there.
0: However, if you do love the Dodgers, listen tomorrow morning. Listen to this. It's a throwback Thursday on the Woody Show. You're listening for Silverchair. Good old Daniel Johns there, Stryker, and Limp Bizkit.
1: So when you hear them, that's your cue to call in to win Dodgers tickets.
0: Yep.
1: If they advance
0: right,
1: it's versus
0: for the next
1: Atlanta,
0: round,
1: right?
0: The NLCS, right. So it's your chance to win with the Woody Show tomorrow morning. I like that.
1: Even if you don't care about baseball, that's a good thing to win. You can take your friend, your partner, people you work with. You'll be the talk of the town.
0: Yeah, man. You get we turned them down, to be honest with you. They asked if we wanted to give away the tickets. We're like, our ratings are too high.
1: Give them to the Woody
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1: Show.
0: Give them to the Woody Show.
1: Again, three words. Spread the love.
0: Spread the love. That's what we do. Booker and Stryker, when you think Booker and Stryker, you think
1: spread the love. Absolutely.
0: Right. Listen tomorrow. Your chance to go to the NLCS because they're going. All 98.7.

0: 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You just bought the farm.
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0: Hey there, Delilah, and everybody else listening. Booker and Stryker on Alt 98.7, LA's alternative rock.
1: When you first heard that song many, many years ago, did you think, I'll be listening to this song in 15 years from now and still think it sounds pretty good? Did you think this was like a long time
0: one hit wonder? I thought I'd hear it like five times and it would go away. It was like one a song for me that I thought that would have legs.
1: It does, though.
0: Oh, totally does. We're playing it. There's the proof right there.
1: You hear it on many different stations. You hear it in different stores, ice cream shops. And I'm like, good for those guys. Yeah. Wrote a great song.
0: Yeah. How much money do you think they make off of that?
1: A lot.
0: A lot, right?
1: 100%.
0: Woo. Jeannie listens to Booker and Stryker and Fullerton.
1: What's up, Jeannie?
2: Hi, Booker. Hi, Stryker.
1: Hello, hello. What are you up to? You're so jolly right now. What are you doing?
2: Just got home. Nice. Put on the Dodger game.
0: Nice.
2: And happen to be the lucky person to talk to you guys.
0: I love it that you're watching the Dodgers, but listening to Booker and Stryker. Thank you so much for that. We appreciate you.
2: Absolutely. I love you guys so much, and I'm so excited that you guys picked my call.
1: We did. You're caller 98. You got the four passes for Not Scary Farm.
0: Okay, and by the way, everybody, I'll see 5 o'clock hours commercial free. 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
1: 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You'll call in and win your Dodgers NLCS tickets.
2: Yeah.
1: Also got more Not Scary Farm passes to give away. And it's going to be a throwback Thursday. So a bunch of your favorite throwback requests, they'll be in the mix. T.O. Tim will go up in the club. 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
7: 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Plus, it protects against new stains for up to 6 months.